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FM 99 Rocks, Green Day, Boulevard of Broken Dreams. You're here with Nikki. Last year, there was a 19-year-old college student named Ryan. He damaged 17 vehicles and then asked ChatGPT if he could go to jail for the vandalism. ChatGPT told Ryan it was a serious crime, but added, since you've already done it, what matters now is damage control. It told him not to boast or brag about it. This is for real. Not to post anything online about it. Stay, quote, low key. Told him not to talk to the authorities without a lawyer. Now, ironically, it did not recognize that this ChatGPT conversation itself could be problematic if it was found, which it was. Then there's this gem. After the initial whole like damage control talk, Ryan starts chatting again an hour later. He told ChatGPT, quote, I'm back at my apartment eating mozzarella sticks. And

0: ChatGPT responded, right now, being back in your apartment and chilling is the safest place you could be. You can enjoy your mozzarella sticks and just keep things calm. The less noise you make, the better your odds of staying out of trouble. All right, that was really bad advice because now he's in a lot of trouble.
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9: Today is National Chewing Gum Day. 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The only detention that I ever got in school was in middle school, and it was because I was chewing gum in English class. Can you imagine if a kid got a detention for that now? His parents would be raising hell. 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

0: FM 99 Rocks, Linkin Park in the end. You know, Linkin Park's Johan revealed that the band is working on new material while they've been on tour. He hinted at another full album in the works. He said it would be a slow and polarizing release. Not entirely sure what that means, other than we have no idea when you'll get your hands on it. There are still a few slots open in the Rumble in the Mornings Who's Your Caddy Golf Tournament presented by RockBottomGolf.com at Hells Point Golf Club in Virginia Beach. It's this Saturday. Tee off is at 8:30 a.m. It's only $125 per golfer. That includes 18 holes of golf plus your golf cart, two beer tickets, a meal at the 19th hole party catered by the Pig Shop Barbecue Eatery. You also get a goodie bag, which includes a member for a day card so you can come back and play the course again on another day. 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
2: This is not the Grammy Awards.
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5: This band has announced a 2027 tour. It kicks off April 13th in Vancouver. I was trying to see if they're going to get close to us here in Hampton Roads. Looks like the closest they're going to get is May 4th. They'll be in Charlotte. However, they are going to be at Red Rocks in Denver, which I know isn't close, but how epic would that be? It's a perfect circle on FM 99.

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I Disappear Wednesday night. I'm Nikki. Metallica's James Hetfield went public with a bold new hairstyle ahead of their Sphere residency. He was posting pictures, you know, just walking around Vegas, and he has a black streak down the center of his head. So I guess that's his new, that's his new thing.

0: Interesting. Their first show of their Life Burns Faster residency at the Sphere is tomorrow. I would still love to go see them at the Sphere. 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

0: 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There's a thank you note that was written by Angelina Jolie back in 2023 going viral because they say her handwriting is really hard to read. Now, I'm looking at it and listen, you know, if you can't read cursive, which sadly, I feel like a lot of kids can't because they were never taught, then maybe, and it's not the neatest handwriting in the world, but mine is probably worse. So I feel like I really can't judge. I mean, you look at mine and you're going to say you should have been a doctor because of the way that you write. You can win a pair of tickets to the Black Jacket Symphony presents Def Leppard's Hysteria. Harrison Opera House, October 8th. The Black Jacket Symphony recreates this classic album note for note, sound for sound. 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

0: 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Papa Roach forever. You're here with Nikki. My husband had to bring one of my dogs to the vet today. Everything's fine. Just, you know, shots and physical and stuff like that. And when he saw the bill, when he walked out, I have wanted to get more than just the two dogs that I have. He sent me a picture of it and said, can we just stick with the two that we have, please? That my dog has gained 4 pounds over the last year. He's a porky little puppy. He's not. That said, he's fine, but he keeps stealing his brother's food. Like I've said many times, my pups are crackheads. Speaking of dogs, you and your dog are invited to the 20th annual Barktoberfest to benefit the pets and programs of the Peninsula SPCA. It's happening this Saturday, October 3rd from noon until 6 p.m. out at Mill Point Park in Hampton. Bring your pup for live music, craft brew tastings, food trucks, costume contests for pets and people, and more. 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
3: We thought the flooding was scary here. There was a shark spotted swimming through a nor'easter flooded residential street in Surf City, New Jersey over the weekend. Now, it is a small shark, but a shark all the same. I just watched the video. That would freak me the hell out. Nickelback featuring John 5, Rattle the Cage, Rock FM 99.

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0: 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According to a report, the average American utters their first curse word of the day at 10:54 a.m. I was surprised that it was that late. Although it does go on to say 25% don't usually make it till 9 a.m. My guess is because you're like me and it comes out of your mouth the minute your alarm goes off. So I am one of the earlier people in that case. May the best ink win, or the worst ink in this case. 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

0: 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Tool Schism is the song. Wednesday night, I'm Nikki. Hey, we still have a couple slots open for the Rumble in the Morning Hoosier Caddy Golf Tournament. It's presented by rockbottomgolf.com. We're going to be out at Hell's Point Golf Club in Virginia Beach this Saturday. Tee off is at 8:30 a.m. It's $125 per golfer. That includes 18 holes of golf plus your cart, two beer tickets, a meal at the 19th hole party. It's going to be catered by the Pig Shop Barbecue Eatery. You also get a goodie bag, which includes a member for a day card, so you can come back and play the course again on another day. 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
1: Oliver, are you ready to present the Miller's Home Comfort jingle?
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1: Okay, go ahead.
0: But before I do...
1: Here we go.
0: I just want you to know this is the culmination of well over a decade of training, hard work, and experience.
1: Over a decade? You're 11.
0: So the math checks out.
1: Okay, let's hear it.
0: Prepare yourself.
1: I'm prepared.
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1: Gonna be hard to live up to the hype.
0: Feast your ears on...
1: On? I have to say, it's not bad for a kid.
0: Thank you, Mr. DeGroat. I'd also like to thank my producer.
1: This is not the Grammy Awards.
0: My agent, of course.
1: Your agent?
0: She handles all my contracts.
1: You're already on the payroll for reasons I can't actually remember at the moment.
0: Copy that, sir. Back to work.
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3: We're just talking about the Rumble in the Morning Hoosier Caddy Golf Tournament. I just read or saw, I guess I watched the video. A guy chips a golf ball into a wine glass and another guy is balancing on his face. There's no way. First of all, don't try this at home. And second of all, there's no way. 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

0: 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There's a TikTok that has gone fairly viral where a guy is losing his mind because he bought some Hot Pockets and like the crisping sleeve that you used to put the Hot Pocket in while you were heating it up isn't in there anymore. Now, I haven't bought Hot Pockets in a very long time, so I had no idea how long they've actually been gone. Here's the thing. Apparently, they've been gone for like a while. They started phasing them out in 2023. That shows you how long it's been. And the following year, they did a marketing campaign about it being retired. So I guess, like me, this guy wasn't paying attention. But now, like the comments, like people are outraged. So, you know, the people at Hot Pockets are like, yeah, we're not really worried about you because clearly you're not our demographic if you're just figuring it out now 3 years later. You could win a pair of tickets to Movements with Balance and Composure and more at the Norva October 31st. 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
5: It's going to be a hot one tomorrow. High of 85 degrees, 87 on Friday. Then we get some relief. 71 Saturday, 70 Sunday. As a matter of fact, getting to Tuesday, the high is only 63 degrees. 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

0: There are still a few slots open in the Rumble in the Morning Hoosier Caddy Golf Tournament presented by RockBottomGolf.com at Hells Point Golf Club in Virginia Beach this Saturday. Tee off is at 8:30 a.m. It's $125 per golfer and includes 18 holes plus cart, two beer tickets, a meal at the 19th hole party catered by the Pig Shop Barbecue Eatery, and a goodie bag, which includes a member for day card to play the course again on another day. 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

0: There are still a few slots open in the Rumble in the Morning Hoosier Caddy Golf Tournament presented by RockBottomGolf.com at Hells Point Golf Club in Virginia Beach this Saturday. Tee off is at 8:30 a.m. It's $125 per golfer and includes 18 holes plus cart, two beer tickets, a meal at the 19th hole party catered by the Pig Shop Barbecue Eatery, and a goodie bag which includes a member for day card to play the course again on another day. 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
1: 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Tee off is at 8:30 a.m. It's $125 per golfer and includes 18 holes plus cart, two beer tickets, a meal at the 19th hole party catered by the Pig Shop Barbecue Eatery, and a goodie bag which includes a member for day card to play the course again on another day. 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

0: good morning. Good morning to those who share excellent taste in radio programming.
1: Hello.
0: So fun to be here. So fun to wake up in the middle of the night, just like it's normal. Thursday morning, good to have you here. Another beautiful day in store. 85 degrees this afternoon, sunny, one of the last nice beach days, I imagine. October the 1st. Anybody call Green Day? Did you call Green Day? Anybody?
2: I forgot Billy's waiting.
0: Yeah, I know. Asleep, we were supposed to call him when September ends.
2: Son of
0: a... Yeah. Oh, hell. Nobody did it. Once again, you know what? You leave yourself a sticky and you forget. Damn it. Rod, what's coming up in sports today?
3: Well, I don't know if you're aware of this, but Pope Leo XIV sent a letter of blessing. He bestowed a blessing upon the White Sox before their wild card series against the Astros, and apparently that blessing worked. And if that's the case, is that fair? Also, the NFL admits to the Rams that they took it up the backside thanks to the officials.
0: Oh, wow.
3: In that game against the Broncos. Sorry, we really, really bent you over on that one. And, We might owe Jameis Winston an apology, and I think he's also due some credit.
0: Okay.
3: Wait till you hear this.
0: Right. Yeah. All right. Well, I can't wait to find out what that's about. In the news today, Sean.
2: We'll talk.

0: Talk about what happened on that flight to Israel yesterday. Breaking news. We'll talk about that. Also, a wild story. A woman in Tennessee was set to be the first woman to be executed in 200 years.
1: In Tennessee, yeah.
0: And then it was stopped at the last second, and then it was going back on, and then something went wrong. It's a confusing situation over there. And then also Tinder. Tinder's decided to do the thing that everybody does that's awkward anyway and set you up with group hangouts instead of one-on-one dates.
1: Why?
0: I guess we're...
1: Oh, because it's devolved to that, right?
0: Yeah. Nobody just goes on a date, I guess, anymore. Everybody brings friends.
1: Tinder was... People used Tinder for that for a long time.
0: For what, hanging out with
1: friends?
0: For
1: group hangouts. I know guys that were doing it.
0: Oh,
1: they used that to meet up with friends. They made friends groups out of it.
2: I didn't know Tinder had that function. I know Bumble had something like that where it had like the friend setting on it, but
0: right.
2: I don't know. I've never heard of anybody actually using it.
0: Right, yeah.
1: Yeah, right.
0: Well, Tinder sees a need. So.
1: Well, there you go. So apparently random hookups are just not as popular as they once were.
0: No.
1: We have to drive some real traffic. We have to find something that's better or more interesting than actual sex. That's what that says.
0: Yeah. I don't know if group hangouts are it.
1: Well, maybe everybody depends on what's hanging out.
0: What? Valid.
3: I have a theory on the random hookups.
1: Yeah.
3: See, back in Rick's day and even my day.
1: And Ron's day. You had to work.
3: You could have a random hookup and then never see the person ever again, and they could not find you because there was no internet.
1: Well, that's a very good point, Ron.
3: And in these days, you have a random hookup, they can find you pretty quick. Either way.
1: Oh, no doubt. Yeah. No doubt. Yeah, you'll never be anonymous.
3: No.
1: You'll never be that.
3: You'll never say,
1: ships in the
3: thanks,
1: night.
3: Have a nice life.
1: There you go. Jim Stevens, Phoenix, Arizona. Yep. Not going to happen.
4: Well, there you are.
1: All right, let's see what's on the rest of this thing. We're doing confessions today. We have some more political advertisements to talk about. The stupidest reason that you have a scar. I loved these. Think about all the places that you have scars.
0: Yeah.
1: What's the dumbest one? There's always one dumb one for sure. But I wanted to start with this. I've been walking around with this for the better part of a week. It's entitled Southern Phrases That Will Help You Fit In. And it's like a starter kit for somebody moving to the South.
3: I'll tell you what, I heard that.

0: fire my butt and call me a biscuit. Can't you hear Ted Lasso say that?
1: Now that you say it, I think he might have said it.
0: Yeah. It's hotter than a goat's butt in a pepper patch. I'll tell you what.
2: In a pepper patch.
0: There you go. I tell you, he fell out the ugly tree and hit every branch on the way down. That's
1: damn
0: right.
1: He did.
3: Yep. Or dadgum.
0: That dadgum. Yeah. It's so dry the trees are bribing the dogs. I'll tell you. Pee on me. My cow died last night, so I don't need your bull. You see what I'm playing? These are great. Let's see here. He's as country as cornflakes. I don't know if I've ever heard that one before.
1: Yeah.
0: I'll tell you what. If things get any better, I might have to hire somebody to help me enjoy it. How about that?
4: That's a good one. I like that one.
0: That's fantastic. Yeah. Plus, I'm three episodes behind on Ted Lasso, so I'm trying to get caught up there.
1: Oh, man.
4: I'm all of them behind.
1: Yeah, because you're in Italy. I just watched the latest last night.
0: Right. Oh, did you?
1: Yeah.
0: Oh, you're wincing over there, so I guess I have something to look forward to in some sort of a weird sort of way.
2: No.
0: You know, not good. No. All right. Well, we'll get there. We will absolutely get there. What's give me one that's obviously missing.
4: Oh man, a southern thing.
2: Bless your heart.
0: Yeah. Bless your heart's the one that is missing.
4: Yeah,
0: I think so too.
4: Yeah.
0: You won't survive in the South without knowing bless your heart. and without knowing that it's not meant to actually bless your heart.
4: No.
0: Yeah. What it is you're special in not the good way.
4: Yeah.
0: You don't get it. You're simple that way.
1: I remember living in New Jersey, driving to Florida. And I'm driving to Florida, and I don't have any family down there. We're going to go on vacation.
0: Right.
1: And we stopped at, you know, a truck stop or whatever. And I go up to the counter, and I said something like, "How you doing?" Like that. And the woman behind the register goes, "Well, you're from up north now, aren't you?
0: Aren't you?"
4: No, I'm from Alabama.
0: Dude, I lived in Memphis a million years ago, and it was they did not like Northerners. There was a quotient of people. In fact, there was a big kerfuffle because they wouldn't rent to my radio partner because he was from the North. Oh, I had a next door neighbor tell me, "I don't like Northerners," and then close the door.
1: Now, that sounds bad, but go to Maine.
0: Bye.
1: Go to the state of Maine.
0: Yeah.
1: Those people hate everybody.
0: Except Mainers?
1: Yes. Everybody.
4: Yeah. Well, Mainers are kind of weird. So, I mean, you know, they got their own thing going on.
0: Yeah, they do. Yeah. They sure do. But, man, they love to eat.
4: Yeah. Well,
0: have you noticed that?
4: Mainers?
0: Yeah.
2: Yeah.
4: Okay. All right.
0: Yeah, yeah.
2: Lobster and the blueberry thing is just rampant.
0: Or even around, you know.
1: I went up there a lot, and there's always, like, peanut butter and fudge around.
0: Yeah. Gotta like that, bud. Gotta like that. All right. 542 now. Here in FM 99 WNOR, we're going to take a break. We'll come back. We got random facts no one's sharing. They're coming up next. Don't miss it.
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Here at FM 99 WNOR, good morning to you, wherever you happen to be this morning. It's going to be a beautiful day. Get outside, take advantage of it if you can. 85 degrees and sunny. People were on the beach yesterday. I seen them. I did. Should have gone down there. All right, let's do this. We get the randos.

0: Random facts no one share here on this Thursday morning. This is bizarre to me. As somebody wrote here, who figures this stuff out? The word interchangeability.
1: Interchangeability.
0: Yes. It contains the letters to form the most numbers. In other words, the letters in the word interchangeability can be recombined to spell out the most numbers of any other word in the English language. You couldn't have done this before AI.
1: Yeah, probably not. I mean, don't you mean SI?
0: Yeah. Oh, yes. Super intelligence. Yes. Yeah.
1: We don't do AI. Or superior?
0: I had super.
1: Okay, you're right.
0: I saw super intelligence. Okay. By the way, they're trying to reframe this conversation because AI scares people.
1: Yeah.
0: So they had a big ceremony at the White House yesterday, and they signed an agreement. And in the agreement, they're going to call it super intelligence now.
1: Oh.
0: The rest of the story is even better, and we'll get to that in stupid news this morning. It makes stupid news, and there's a very obvious reason. Now back to this portion of our show. Unlike most animals, goats have an excellent object memory and are able to remember where objects are hidden without being able to see or smell them. They remember where stuff was put.
1: That's pretty good.
0: That's really good. Yeah.
2: That's cool.
0: Unlike the squirrels that tear your yard up trying to find that effing acorn that they hid last year.
1: Let me ask you this question. Of all of the goats that ever lived.
0: Yes. Chompy. Saved the whole town.
1: I was going to say, who would be the goat of the goats?
0: Well, I think it's Tom Brady.
1: Yeah.
0: Olive oil is technically fruit juice. Because olives are fruit.
1: Yeah,
0: I don't know
1: right.
0: if you ever thought of it that way.
2: I haven't.
1: Yeah,
0: it's true.
1: I know when I pour myself a glass of olive oil in the morning.
0: It's so good for you. Yes.
2: God, that'll make you yak.
0: What was that? Wasn't that on a TV show? They're all drinking olive oil before the teenager's going to go drink some beers. Somebody heard if you coat your stomach first.
1: Oh, man.
0: Here, drink some of this.
3: Oh.
0: Although, having just been to Italy and back, there's a whole nother level of olive oils out there, bud. Some of that stuff you would drink.
1: If you're going to consume that much...
0: probably couldn't afford it, actually.
1: That much olive oil, I'd suggest not farting.
0: Yeah. Or trusting one.
1: Yeah.
0: Hawaii is not part of North America or any other continent that we know of. It is considered to be in a geographic region known as Oceania.
1: I heard that, but I always thought it was still a continent.
0: Didn't break off from anywhere, apparently. I don't know. That makes no sense to me, but what do I know? Barely got out of high school. In fact, you know what? Honestly, the only reason I got out of high school is because I was obnoxious and it bothered them, so they made me leave.
1: That makes sense.
0: Which is, you know, that makes sense.
1: Yep.
0: Just pass him. If you pass him, he's out of here. Don't. If you hold him back, we got to suffer this another year. And then finally this, a typical grown cat can jump between 5 and 6 times its height, which is usually 8 to 9 feet. And when they say height, they do mean the length of the cat, where it stands at the shoulder.
3: Yeah.
0: That would be the equivalent of a human being jumping from the ground to the 3rd floor of a building.
2: What
0: was that Will Smith movie?
1: I'm Legend.
0: Is that what it was with the robots?
1: Oh, the robots. It was iRobot, wasn't it?
0: Was it iRobot? Yeah. But, I mean, they could all jump like that?
1: Yeah.
0: Yeah. Crazy, right? All right. 5:51. We're taking a break. We'll come back with the traffic update, get you a little news. And then at 5:15, confessions. Thursday morning. Great to have you here.
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0: Perigo!
1: Oh, there's 18, 17, 16, 15, 14, 13, 12, 11, and 9, 8, 7, 4, 5, 5, 13, 2, 1. It's all in the big ring.
0: Okay, just the even numbers.
1: Oh, there's 2, 4, 6, 8, 10, 12, 14, 16, 18 wheels on a big rig. And they're rolling, rolling, rolling, rolling.
0: Okay, just the odd numbers. Here we go.
1: Oh, there's 1, 3, 5, 7, 9, 11, 13, 15, 17 wheels on a big rig.
0: Okay, just Roman numerals, you smart butts out there.
1: Oh, there's I wheels on a big rig, and they're rolling, rolling, rolling, rolling, rolling, rolling.
0: Okay, everybody, with a risk calculator, let's divide the wheels by pi.
1: Oh, there's 3.14155551219468 million quadrillion million sirloin per pi quintillion some, and they're rolling, rolling, rolling,
2: yeah.
1: Rolling, rolling, rolling.

0: minute after six here at FM 99 WNOI. I'll bring up the phone.
1: Long roulette. Let's do it.
0: Line one. Good morning. Welcome to the radio show.
2: Hey, Rumble. Just calling in about that trucker strike. Trucker yes. here. Yeah, my wheels are turning today, man. It's a lot of owner ops that say they were going to be shutting down.
0: Yeah.
2: And there's more than enough company drivers to get paid by the mile willing to haul the freight, man.
0: Yeah, I kind of thought that. Now, owner operators getting boned in this, diesel prices and everything else. I understand that viewpoint, too. I just don't know how you bargain as a group.
3: Yeah.
0: You know, how would you pull it off?
2: Well, you protest your employer, or you strike against your employer, you protest against your government. So they're not even striking because they're owner-operators.
0: Yeah, they got to make money, right.
2: Yeah, they'd be striking against themselves because they're their own boss.
0: And you're exactly right. Yeah. Hey, listen, I appreciate your call, pal. Thanks very much, and be safe out there.
2: Thank you.
0: I'm sorry, bud. There you go. Have a good day, too. You have a good.
3: Yeah.
0: Yeah. And have a. Yeah. Have that. Have.
3: All righty.
0: But I get it. Thank you very much. Appreciate it. All right. It's 6:02. Let's do the news. What do you say? News time now. And Sean is here with that.
3: Yeah, we'll talk about what happened on that flight to Israel. Also, I don't think more could have gone wrong with this execution. And Tinder with a new idea. Is it a good one? It remains to be seen. Yeah. I will be in locally, though, where a 53-year-old Portsmouth man is charged with first-degree murder now and defiling a dead body after police found the remains of a missing man outside a home on Elliott Avenue. Police Chief Stephen Jenkins, this was a big story yesterday. People were constantly looking for information. They said they arrested Gregory Michael Coffey yesterday. The investigation began on September 2nd when Raymond Poole reported his brother, Gordon Randolph Tillman Jr., missing. Police say Tillman was known to visit the Elliott Avenue home. The following day, Poole went there and encountered Coffey. Police say Poole shot Coffey during the encounter where he was trying to learn where his brother was. Mm-hmm. Poole was later arrested, charged with attempted second-degree murder. On September 25th, police searched the Elliott Avenue property and found human remains. They were identified 3 days later as Tillman's. Jenkins said Tillman's remains had been dismembered, burned, and decomposed.
0: Wow.
3: Yeah. Wow. Police have not released a motive, and search warrants related to the investigation remain sealed. Tillman's mother, who attended a news conference yesterday, called for justice for her son. Coffey remains in custody on the murder and defiling charges.

0: charges while Poole remains charged in connection with the shooting. Jenkins said both men will have their cases decided in court. But yeah, that story just kind of came out of nowhere and caught everybody off guard yesterday. A preschool-aged child, we heard about this the other day, unfortunately, a preschool-aged child in Virginia's eastern region has passed away from flu complications, making the state's third confirmed pediatric flu death this season. That's according to the Virginia Department of Health. So statewide respiratory illness levels remain low or stable as of the recent numbers. But health officials say flu cases are beginning to rise. We are getting to that time of year. Riverside Health is now offering free flu shots at clinics across the peninsula during the month of October, including drive-through and walk-up options in Newport News. Riverside Medical Group's Amy Harden says flu can affect people of all ages, from infants all the way to older adults. Health officials recommend getting a flu vaccine, washing your hands regularly, and staying home when you're sick to help limit the spread of the virus. It's just an option for you if you live on the peninsula. Riverside help hooking up the folks up there if you choose to get the vaccine. Plans for a tiny home community for people experiencing homelessness in Hampton and Newport News are now moving forward. But officials say a final plan is not ready yet. At a September 23rd Hampton City Council meeting, the city manager said the cities are working through the details and weighing different options. Leaders from both cities apparently recently visited Salt Lake City several months back to study their use of tiny homes for people experiencing homelessness.
1: Yeah, how's that going?
0: They seem to say it's going pretty well over there, and that's why they're looking at doing it here. As a matter of fact, the Hampton City manager said that they were able to learn, you know, kind of like how Colorado is one of the first ones out of the gate on the big recreational marijuana market.
1: Yeah.
0: And so everybody watched what they did and said, okay, where did they drop the ball? How do we plug those holes moving forward?
2: We're not Salt Lake City, of course. We have our unique characteristics, but we can learn from what they've done, and we were very inspired by the things that we saw.
0: They said they want to learn from the model they saw, but also use an approach that fits our local community. The Newport News city manager also updated his city council the following day, saying the cities are getting closer to a plan. A suggestion to use the Four Oaks Day Center as housing was ruled out because restrictions in the city's agreement to operate the facility. Newport News City Council has since approved spending more than $1 million to remove deed restrictions on the property, but a city spokesperson said that action is not connected to the regional homelessness effort. They're just making some other move over there. Hampton and Newport News have not yet finalized where or how the tiny home community would operate. So we still don't have a ton of details, but they promise us, they say this is moving forward. So this is going to be a part of Hampton, Newport News.
1: Wow.
0: Yeah.
1: Yeah, that's interesting. I just wonder who's going to be in charge of it.
0: Yeah, how do you... Because we didn't go to Salt Lake City, so we don't have all the details on how they run theirs up there and how that all works. And
1: yeah. People have to be supervised.
0: Yeah.
1: You can't just give someone access to a private room and then walk away.
0: Yeah.
1: It doesn't work like that. Mm-hmm. We've proven that a million times over, that it doesn't work like that.
0: And unfortunately, you know, that there could be, you know, you could build 100 of these things and 99 of the people that use them could be honest, you know, kind people who just are on down on their luck. But there will be somebody there who
1: undoubtedly will take advantage of it or destroy it or is mentally ill, which is a big problem.
0: Yeah, especially in the...
1: You know, my church houses the homeless. And so we do a night once a month, something like that.
0: Mm-hmm.
1: And I would go up there and work and feed them dinner and stuff like that.
0: Yeah.
1: But these people are amongst the best of the best. They have a behavior program that they have to sign up for. They have to be in a certain parameter. There's no drugs. There's no drinking. You know, and it's checked.
0: Yeah.
1: And so that group,
0: mm-hmm.
1: as a group, is relatively easy to deal with.
0: Yeah. Well,
1: you know what I mean? They're pretty much self-supervising, and they have a hierarchy, and okay.
0: And well, thanks to the, like you said, no drinking, these rules that are in place.
1: Sure.
0: You have a baseline you can start with for people's behavior. And
1: exactly.
0: Everything. So that's to be expected.
1: It's qualified.
0: Right. Exactly.
1: I used to own a condo that I rented.
0: Yeah.
1: And I would have to get tenants. Well, you got to interview these people because they're not all the same.
0: No,
1: some of them
0: not.
1: Are not trustworthy.
0: Right.
1: And that's why there's a security deposit. And that's why you sign documents. And, you know, and that's amongst people that are you know, operating on the day-to-day like that and not down on their luck or not had a bad thing happen in their lives and stuff. So it'll be interesting to see what the real nuts and bolts of a program like this
0: when the
1: end
0: plan
1: up
0: actually gets announced, it'll be really interesting to see how they're going to make this work. And you got to imagine they're going to have to like talk to some groups who have done some things like this on a regular basis just to get some kind of ideas on how
1: and there are certainly worthy people that are stuck on the street that could use a hand.
0: For sure.
1: Not everybody doesn't want to be bothered.
0: No, right. In international news, I should say, a Fly Dubai flight carrying 174 people from Dubai to Tel Aviv.

0: Aviv made an emergency landing in Saudi Arabia yesterday after the co-pilot allegedly stabbed the captain and appeared to try to crash the plane. Passengers forced their way into the cockpit and helped overpower the attacker while the aircraft made a steep descent. Three passengers suffered minor injuries. The captain, identified as an Indian citizen, was hospitalized in stable condition. One passenger said he and others saw the attacker trying to damage the controls and acted within seconds because they feared the plane would go down.
1: Yeah.
0: One other passenger recalled thinking that they were about to die during the descent when it started the steep descent. Israeli Prime Minister Benjamin Netanyahu said the subject is an Omani national and was arrested in Saudi Arabia. The motive remains unclear. Israel scrambled fighter jets because of concerns about a possible hijacking.
1: Excuse me. 9/11 style attack.
0: Yeah. Flight data shows the Boeing 737 MAX 8 dropped from about 33,000 feet to 17,000 feet in roughly a minute before eventually landing in Tobruk. Aviation experts said the forces during the descent were severe and that much of the aircraft's rudder was damaged, making a safe landing notable. Like they said, the fact that they managed to get it on the ground safely is impressive. The plane's crew issued a mayday call, reported a hijacking before landing in Saudi Arabia. Fly Dubai said its flights to and from Israel would be suspended during the investigation. Passengers from later reached Israel on another flight where people gathered to greet them. Authorities said those aboard included citizens of Israel, India, the UAE, as well as four U.S. citizens. But thankfully, they're all okay.
1: All right, so.
0: Yes.
1: The co-pilot, or who was actually, I believe the captain actually, was the one that got stabbed.
0: Yeah, the co-pilot stabbed the captain.
1: Yeah. But he managed to get the cockpit door open after he had been stabbed and yell for help.
0: Oh, okay.
1: Guys charge the cockpit, choke out the
0: attacker.
1: Bad guy.
0: Yeah.
1: One of the three dudes remembered watching a TV show about airplane disasters, and he knew enough to pull the yoke back
0: so you're not
1: and
0: just tipping.
1: Lift the plane up. Now, what he didn't know is that they were way past their operational ability of the airplane, way faster than it's ever designed to go, and there was the potential that the wings would have come off.
0: Ooh.
1: So aviation experts are like, wow, that was something.
0: Yeah. Yeah,
1: that plane was going so fast, so steeply, you know, pulling back on that thing.
0: Mm-hmm.
1: Could have generated, it's way outside of its operational specification.
0: Yeah.
1: So now they know that these things work better than we thought that they did.
0: Yeah.
1: And then, lucky for them, there's two off-duty pilots who happened to be on the airplane.
0: That is pretty,
1: and they landed the plane.
0: That is pretty handy to have to get
1: Holy
0: lucky like
1: hell
0: that.
1: Is it handy.
0: Dude, you know, this will be a movie soon.
1: It has
0: There's
1: to be.
0: No way it can't
1: it kinda,
0: be.
1: It kind of is.
0: Yeah.
1: It is.
0: Everything about this is a movie, you know? Especially once they figure out, like, the underlying motive and everything.
1: Oh,
0: like,
1: when they go through the data and see what the airplane went through?
0: Because
1: look at the airplane.
0: Yeah.
1: I don't know if you saw the pictures, but
0: I haven't seen it.
1: Back end of it's torn off.
0: That's what I heard,
1: you said the rudder, right?
0: Yeah, it was severely damaged. And, you know, like you said, flight experts are like, holy crap, this thing landed?
1: It has wings?
0: Yeah, like, holy man.
1: It was going really fast.
0: Yeah, so, hey, you know what? But I got to tell you, Boeing is probably thrilled with a report that their plane stayed together and worked.
1: They have got to, you know, be slapping five that everybody's okay.
0: Yeah, yeah.
1: That the plane stayed together.
0: Absolutely. Which, hey, you know, good news, like we said, everybody okay. The captain hopefully will recover.
1: That's crazy,
0: and,
1: though.
0: Yeah. Man, terrifying.
1: Jeez.
0: This is also a wild story, but for a different reason. Tennessee officials were unable to carry out the execution of Krista Gayle Pike yesterday after giving her two doses of the lethal injection drug pentobarbital. Pike, who's 50, remained alive and was later taken by ambulance to a hospital, according to her attorneys.
1: Isn't that wild that they have to take you to a hospital?
0: Yeah.
1: Yeah.
0: This goes into the whole, you know, it has to be humane and everything, so it can't be outside of certain
1: guidelines.
0: Just
1: so you know, and we looked into this, they do swab your arm with alcohol first before the injection. That's standard procedure.
0: Yep. The execution had been delayed earlier in the day by the federal appeals court, but then the U.S. Supreme Court got involved and allowed it to proceed. So this thing was already getting a lot of attention. Governor Bill Lee ordered a comprehensive third party to review to determine exactly what has happened here and said Tennessee's remaining scheduled executions this year are going to be halted until they figure out what went wrong. State corrections officials said they followed the established execution procedure. A death penalty expert called the failure unprecedented, saying no one previously known to have received lethal injection drugs has survived the process, and she got two doses. Pike was sentenced to death for the 1995 killing of 19-year-old Colleen Slemmer, whom Pike attacked when she was 18. Mm-hmm. Pike did not deny the killing.

0: but her attorneys have argued that her age, mental illness, and a history of alleged abuse should have been considered. Wednesday's failed execution was Tennessee's second this year. Officials also called off the execution of Tony Carruthers in May after they couldn't establish an IV. That's very different.
1: So with this lady, though, technically,
0: they
1: went through the procedure. Is it like a double jeopardy situation where they can't do this twice?
0: This is one of those things that the internet will start sharing like crazy, being like, they can't execute her again.
1: I know, right?
0: With no actual proof.
1: Yeah, no, I don't know that.
0: Yeah, because, I mean, most of the time, it's like, remember the old, you watch the old Western movies and stuff like that, when somebody's sentenced to death, they always say it very, very harshly. They say, you know, you will be hung from the neck until you are dead.
1: Yes.
0: That's very specific.
1: So it's not over until you're dead.
0: Right, exactly. And I don't know how
1: it's not about the procedure. It's about the result.
0: I don't know how the rules apply in situations like this because it's quite wild.
1: I don't think she's off the hook.
0: I don't think she is either. So. I mean, it's not like for sure she doesn't get to go home or anything.
1: No, but you have more time to file yet another appeal or something like that.
0: Yeah. Pike's case, by the way, has renewed debate over the death penalty for younger offenders and the use of capital punishment in Tennessee. But either way, very confusing is the underlying message there. Very, very confusing. You know what? I do have a story about Tinder, but I'm going to save it for next hour because I feel like we're going to have a conversation in there.
1: All about Tinder?
0: Yeah, and I don't want to drag us too far behind. You know what I mean? Well, there's the idea of the dating premise and all that. Sure. Look at the FM 99 Weather Report. 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Mostly sunny with a high near 89 today. Southwest winds 3 to 8 miles per hour. Mostly clear with a low around 66 tonight. Mostly sunny with a high near 92 tomorrow, 92. And then right now, about 62 degrees. With the news, I'm Sean Hood for Rumble in the Morning on FM 99.
1: 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Let's check traffic, shall we?
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3: Crash on 664 North in Chesapeake near Military Highway, closing the right shoulder. Heads up, some listeners let me know that the HRBT, that's 64 East and West, will have some repaving every weekend in October. That's Fridays at 9 until Mondays at 5 a.m. and westbound for the first 2 weeks, eastbound for the second. Some bridge openings for you. The high-rise bridge will be opening at 9:15 a.m. For Rumble in the Morning, this is Gabe on FM 99.
1: There we go. Thank you very much. It is 16 minutes after 6 o'clock. More on the pilot story as everybody comes off that plane and tells a slightly different story.
0: Yeah.
1: Rumble, the crew heard the commotion in the cockpit and hit what is essentially a call button or a doorbell to request access.
0: Okay.
1: The pilots have a switch to grant that access, but they have to do it within 30 seconds or it goes away.
0: Oh, okay.
1: So apparently that's how the captain was able to unlock the door.
0: All right.
1: All right. That's not materially much different than what we had heard. And somebody wrote with a similar thing. According to a let's see here. Most places in the Middle East have an extra set of pilots on board on long flights.
0: Okay,
1: that makes it. Well, yeah.
0: That makes sense.
1: Well, on real long flights, you have to. Like, I just got back from a 10-hour flight to Italy and back, and there's a second crew.
0: Yeah.
1: It's on the airplane already. You're not, just in case, or if these guys go over in their hours or however they do it.
0: Right, and they grab a few passengers and say, hey, can you fluff some pillows?
1: Yeah, you guys mind? Yeah, really. Would you tuck these people in? But really interesting, an interesting story. Truly, all the details have come out here in the next few days. But
0: yeah.
1: It was a hell of a 24 hours, and wow.
0: Yeah.
1: Just to have the presence of mind to jump into the seat and pull back on that yoke and try and level this airplane off somehow to give these guys time to get up there.
0: The odds of them landing that safely and everybody being okay are just
1: crazy times.
0: Yeah, wow.
1: Crazy times. All right, 17 minutes after 6, let's do it.
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1: These are confessions from a website called Fesshole, where you can leave an allegedly anonymous confession. But don't do it about anything too serious, because it will stop being anonymous very quickly when they need to find you. Let's see here. I bought my 78-year-old mother a Kindle to help her get through the lockdown.
0: Okay.
1: So that goes back, what, 6 years? I linked it to my Amazon Prime account and told her to go ahead and download whatever she wanted to read. Ever since then, she's downloaded 2 to 3 filthy books every single week. She doesn't know that I know, and I'm not saying anything.
0: Yeah, don't. No.
1: That's pretty good. Good for you.
0: Let mom enjoy herself.
5: She's old. She's not dead.
0: Yeah. And you told her whatever she wants.
5: Yeah. Oh my gosh.
1: Doing English in college, we had to interview a non-family member as part of the course. I did my interview with a local trash guy. My teacher said it sounded very, very, my professor said it sounded very interesting and gave me a B for my essay. Okay. I made the whole thing up. I just didn't want to do it, so I just made up the entire conversation.
0: Jeez.
1: Hey, yeah, you know, you're a great creative writer. Good for you.
10: I was in a college course, and every day I had to keep a log of something that I watched in nature. And, of course, I did not do it. Yeah. And my girlfriend at the time kept up with it every single day. So the night before it's due at the end of the semester, I have like 6 different colored pens and pencils, and I'm writing, just making stuff up. At one point, I go, today I observed a toucan. I know what you're thinking. I was in the Amazon or whatever I wrote. Yeah. I said, but actually, I was looking at my box of Fruit Loops, and it got me really thinking about the toucan.
5: Yes.
10: I got an A minus, and she's a straight A student. She got a B. She was so angry.
1: Oh, and you faked the whole thing?
10: I faked everything.
1: You know what? Sometimes, hey, don't let the facts get in the way of a good story. You know
0: right.
1: what I mean?
0: That's right.
1: Sometimes the fiction is better, right? I turned vegetarian in my 30s. I kept it up for 4 years with no temptation to cheat, even though my wife still regularly cooked and ate meat.
0: Okay.
1: My eventual downfall, question mark? We got a cat, and the smell of Whiskas every morning broke me.
5: Ew,
0: the
5: cat
0: wet cat
5: food?
1: Whiskas cat food broke me.
0: Dang on.
1: Boy, that speaks volumes for that stuff. I'll bet it's delicious. Isn't that what they say? That you know, the older people that can't afford to live on a fixed income eat cat food?
10: I thought it was dog food.
1: It was a dog food.
0: I think it's whatever is affordable this month.
1: Yeah, right.
10: I don't think we should be talking about it.
1: No? Does it make you uncomfortable?
0: No. Rob's like, I bought cat food for lunch.
1: Shut up. Yeah, please. Shut up, man. Shut up.
0: He's got that fancy, like, pyramid-shaped one.
1: Yeah. Oh, yeah. Oh, yeah. With a foil.
0: Yeah.
1: Yes.
10: You see the price of that? You might as well just buy a sandwich.
1: I was going to say, you might as well just buy a hamburger. While I don't actually believe I'm terrible in the bedroom, so terrible that I turn women gay, there have been too many occurrences of women coming out of the closet with me having been their last straight experience for me to dismiss the idea entirely.
0: I get it.
1: You gayed them all.
0: Yeah.
1: Wow.
0: Yeah.
5: I've had that
1: That's
5: happen.
1: That's pretty severe.
10: You are penis repellent, sir.
1: Yeah? Made you gay?
5: No. In high school.
1: Yeah, you made some guy gay?
5: No. I didn't sleep with him, but I mean, after we broke up, he went on to like men.
1: Oh, okay. So he dipped his toe into the man.
5: He was like, all right, mind.
0: Enough of this.
1: Now we know, yeah. Well, there you go. We have a slug that lives in our kitchen. We tried taking him outside, but he kept coming back into our kitchen, so we just gave up and have accepted him as our own. His name is Steve.
11: Okay.
0: Steve the slug.
1: Steve the slug.
0: Yeah.
1: I saw a news story about AI leading to a rise in complaints since they're quicker and easier to write using AI.
0: Oh, yeah.
1: As someone who responds to complaints as part of my job, doesn't bother me at all. I've been using AI to reply to them for years.
10: Oh, wow.
0: There you go.
11: There you go.
1: How about that? A few weeks ago, while at my go-to Starbucks, a barista, left their apron on the table and never put it back on when they went back to work.
0: I've seen that happen.
1: After sitting there for an hour, I snuck it into my purse and took it home.
0: Why?
10: So that she could play Starbucks.
1: But man, that's
10: at her house.
1: Her prize, baby.
5: You know, they got cameras in
1: that. That is her prize. Yes. Some people just love Starbucks. I go home and I play Starbucks.
10: Maybe she plays the naughty barista.
1: Naughty barista. Yeah. That's right. You can't believe what I'm writing on these cups.
10: I'll give you a frappuccino.
1: Ooh, I'll frap your chino.
0: Ew. I need an adult.
1: The last thing I did before selling my car was change all the preset radio stations so the 22-year-old buying it would still think I was cool. I would think I was still cool. Yeah, that's what it is. Yeah. Wanted it to sound, you know.
0: Young.
1: You ever
0: hip.
1: Do that?
0: Well,
1: you ever do that? You take your car in to get serviced and you change the station that it's on before you leave it there just so nobody gets the wrong idea, whatever it happens
0: to. See, I don't have that problem. Yeah. Mine's always on 99, and I found a lot of mechanics listen to 99.
1: Oh, absolutely.
0: They're good with it.
10: I've done it on rental cars.
1: Yeah.
10: Like, I'll get so angry. Like, I don't like any of these stations. I'll pull over. And you know, I'll set them to what I want, and then before I turn it in, everything's on FM 99.
1: Oh, like, that's a good idea.
10: All 10 channels.
1: I like that
10: you
1: one.
10: Hit, any button you hit, it's FM 99.
1: I like that one. Yeah. A big round of compulsory layoffs happened at work. I'm in the IT department and accidentally found out I had read and write access to the big spreadsheet. I edited myself to the retain list. And then that annoying coworker I put on the redundant list. Using my boss's credentials, amazingly, it worked.
0: Wow, that's incredible.
1: Yeah, so he was redundant.
10: Give me the sheet. Make the cuts, okay?
1: Yeah, you're out.
10: You know, I don't care.
1: Yeah, see you later. Finally, this. When asked to sign retirement cards for people in my office that I've really never met, I just write Colin. My name is not Colin, but somebody must be named Colin. I love that idea.
0: Yeah.
1: I'm going to start doing it.
0: Yeah.
1: So many cards go through this room from time, you know, on some regularity. I'm just going to write, and I'm going to write Philip.
0: Philip.
1: We say, hey, man, best wishes. Happy birthday, Philip.
10: Who's Enrique?
0: We have an Enrique?
10: Yeah. Is he an intern or something? Or
1: Rico.
10: Because I don't think he's on the air.
1: Suave. there you go. Those are your online confessions. Rod, sports is coming up.
10: Yeah, coming up, Pope Leo XIV sent a letter of blessing to the White Sox before their wild card series against the Astros, and it seemingly worked. So does this make that that victory last night by the White Sox tainted? Also, we might owe Jameis Winston an apology.
1: Yes.
10: I mean,
1: maybe you can explain it. Okay, cool.
10: And back to baseball for a moment. Bryce Harper got knocked down, but, man, he got back up again.
1: Okay.
10: He did.
1: Oh, man. Not many guys quoting Chumbawamba. Here at
10: The great,
1: yes.
10: Chumbawamba.
1: Here at almost 6:30. We'll take a break here. Rod and his Chumbawamba stuff, plus a traffic update, are both coming up next.
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3: Heads up, this weekend the HRBT 64 westbound and eastbound will be experiencing some repaving. That's every weekend in October. Excuse me. The first 2 weeks are going to be westbound and the second 2 weeks eastbound. That's going to be Fridays at 9 p.m. to Mondays at 5 a.m. And a bridge opening for you. The high-rise bridge will be opening at 9:15 a.m. A listener texted and said the Gilmerton just randomly opened. So if you're experiencing delays from that, sorry. I will try to keep you updated. Yeah. 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
4: All right, there you go. 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
5: All right, we'll get to the damn Yankees and the Red Sox in a moment. But first, we're going to start with the most lovable team in the playoffs, the Chicago White Sox. The White Sox, in case you don't know the story, they have lost. They lost 100 games in 2023, 2024, and 2025. Yeah. But this season, they had a pretty good year. And last night against the Houston Astros.
7: 2-2. Swing and a miss for the first time since 2005. The Chicago White Sox have won a postseason series as they've taken two from the Astros. And it will be an American League Central Division Series as they will head to Cleveland.
5: Yep, and they'll take on the Guardians. Now, I have to tell you that they are a lovable team, specifically for this Japanese sensation they got, Mutaka Murakami.
4: Yeah.
5: You were in Italy when they actually clinched the spot in the playoffs, and afterwards they were celebrating, and this is what he had to say to a reporter in the first celebration when they clinched the wild card spot.
8: Mune, your first clubhouse celebration, rated on a scale of 1 to 10. How's it going so far?
9: 100.
8: Oh!
9: No, 10. 100. Yeah.
8: How many champagne bottles have you opened so far?
9: 100.
8: Just what does it mean just to be able to celebrate with this team?
9: I am a Japanese!
5: He's such a likable dude, right? Yeah. Well, last night, they're drinking more because they have advanced out of the wild card round into the divisional round.
10: Yeah. It's early in Japan. They're celebrating with you. Anything you want to say to them?
9: I'm drunk. Yeah, today, maybe hangover, you know?
5: I'm drunk, maybe hangover.
10: Tomorrow, hangover.
9: Yes. No, yesterday, tomorrow. Yeah, sorry. I don't speak English.
10: You don't need the translator. Congratulations, Bruno.
9: Thank you so much. Ah!
5: He's having so much fun. Yeah. They look like they were just loving every minute of it. It's hard not to root for them. Right. Now, there is a little bit of controversy because, as you know, Pope Leo the 14th, he's from Chicago. He was actually at the last time they won a series. It was 2005 when the Astros were in the National League. They beat the Astros in the World Series.
4: Okay.
5: And at Game 1 at Old Comiskey Park, sitting in Section 140, was the man that became Pope Leo.
4: That's pretty great.
5: Well, Pope Leo sent a letter of blessing to the White Sox.
4: Really?
5: Before the wild card round.
4: Yeah.
5: Now, I don't know if he stayed up and watched it because the game started, I checked it, Italy time, Rome, at midnight. But I'm guessing he probably did because he's a huge fan. So good for him. Again, they advanced to face

0: the Cleveland Guardians in the next round.
1: Pretty cool.
0: In New York, Yankees hosting the Red Sox.
2: 2-2 from Bednar. Strike three, and the Yankees advance 18-2 in two games to vanquish Boston.
0: Wow. Yep, beat them 9-0 in game one, 9-2 last night. Cody Bellinger and Luis Garcia Jr. Smacked home runs in that win. And they got another great pitching performance. Max Fried was the pitcher last night. Six innings, allowed only one run on three hits, struck out six.
1: Yeah.
0: And they advance to the divisional round. They're two going to play, like the White Sox playing a very familiar opponent, they got to play Tampa Bay. Tampa Bay won the American League East, the division the Yankees play in. And this year, in the 13 games against Tampa, the Yankees were 6-7. What I will tell you, though, being very familiar with the Bronx and Tampa, the Yankees are going to have home field advantage in both cities. Both cities are going to be pro-Yankee. The Rays are going to feel like they're playing on the road the entire series. But good luck to them. We'll see what happens. The San Diego Padres also headed to the next round. They knocked the Cubs out last night. 4-1 was the final. They're going to face the best team in baseball, I think, the Milwaukee Brewers, in the next round. Mm-hmm. In Atlanta yesterday, the Braves could have advanced with a win over the Phillies. And in the bottom of the seventh, Atlanta took a 2-1 lead when Bryce Harper it was a miscue. He misplayed a fly ball. It turned into an RBI double. It gave the Braves a 2-1 lead, and then they would score another run to make it 3-1. But in the top of the eighth,
3: Schwarber gets a hold of one. Acuna doesn't even give it a look, to the top of the chop, and Philly has a pulse.
0: So that makes it 3-2. The next batter was Bryce Harper.
4: Ball and a strike to Harper.
0: So tied up at three, this thing would go into 10 innings, and in the top of the 10th, the Philadelphia's infielder, Alex Bohm.
4: 1-1 to Bohm, hit well the other way.
3: Carrying, and it's gone! Alec Bohm, oppo shot!
0: So they end up, the Phillies, winning this game 4-3. Tonight at 8 o'clock, they will decide who advances to play the Dodgers in the next round. In the NFL, or news from the NFL, the Steelers informing defensive back Joey Porter,
5: "You've gotten traded to the Dallas Cowboys."
0: He said it to the Cowboys. The Cowboys are sending a 2028 second-round pick and a 2027 sixth-round pick for the defensive back, who's a good defensive back, but, I mean, this isn't like, you know, you're signing Myles Garrett or getting Aaron Donald out of retirement, but it's a good pickup for the Cowboys. It's also a good trade for the Steelers getting a second-rounder for him, so good job there. Jameis Winston the other day, prior to the Giants, I think it was the Titans they beat 12-7, he had that moment where he's being interviewed before the game, and he seemed very measured in what he was saying, and we were mocking him because it just was a little bit
1: very disjointed.
0: It seemed like it was over the top. Well, it turns out it wasn't disjointed at all.
1: Oh, yeah.
0: Yesterday, Jameis talking about it.
6: A lot of people were asking me, what were you talking about in your interview pregame? So to start off this motivational minute, I'm going to share with you the scripture that I was referencing when I said that one thing that I do is forget that which is behind me and press forward to which is ahead. So I'm taking you to church. Philippians 3:13.
0: Okay, in case you missed that Bible book, it was
6: Philippians 3:13.
0: I think he's saying Philippians 3:13. Actually, okay. he is saying that.
1: All right.
0: Okay, then

0: do, forgetting those things which are behind and reaching forward to those things which are ahead. This message was shared to the New York Football Giants during chapel on the day of the game. And it was shared by my life coach, best friend, and someone that I went to high school that I played football with.
1: All right, so right now we owe Jameis an apology.
2: Very nice.
1: Because what he did in that interview was he was quoting verbatim from memory what he had just heard in chapel.
2: Okay.
1: So got to give him a little bit more credit than what we were doing.
2: I still would I'd like to hear the original again.
1: Yeah.
2: Because I still think it's a little bit out of whack.
1: All right, we'll do it next hour.
2: It doesn't make any sense to me at the time.
1: He paused, but I mean, he said it in order, but we'll play them both next hour. But he then continues.
0: When I tell you that there are no coincidences to life, everything that we are experiencing, it is already written. It is already done. And when I say I forget that which is behind me, right, and I press forward and reach toward which is ahead of me, I encourage all of you to do the same, because what's done is done.
2: Yeah, but I 100% agree. Yeah. I get that.
1: Yeah,
2: 100%.
1: Yeah, so I'll play them both. But to me, it's a guy that was being interviewed trying to remember what he heard in chapel and then spewing it back as best he could. And I think he nailed it. But we'll check it out. Give me the better view. Better View Great Sport of the Day. A world studies teacher named Jennifer Dawson at Lost Mountain Middle School in Kennesaw, Georgia. Mm-hmm. She organized a massive community fundraiser during their annual rally week. 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
2: That's incredible.
1: That is incredible. So she and that whole
2: great idea.
1: Student body are the Better View Great Sports of the Day. 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Phil Mickelson checked into a treatment center. I guess he's still trying to catch Tiger. Still trying to catch Tiger.
2: Phil?
1: Yeah, he checked into a treatment center.
2: Oh,
1: still trying to catch Tiger.
2: That. Yes.
1: He voluntarily checked himself in, seeking treatment for, quote, family trauma and addiction. The addiction said to be gambling.
2: Not surprised.
1: No,
2: he's notorious for gambling.
1: Now, admitted, I'm not a big fan of his, but I hope he gets the treatment he needs, and I hope he's going to be all right.
2: He gambled on everything.
1: He does. It is Thursday, so let's do a little thinking inward with Colleen.
3: If Pinocchio's nose only grows when he lies, what will happen if Pinocchio says, my nose is about to grow? And now you might be thinking that he's lying so his nose will grow, but then he's also telling the truth because he's saying my nose is about to grow. Isn't that concerning?
2: Wow. Boy, big thinker,
1: that
2: Colleen.
1: Good job, Colleen. Good job.
2: Redeemed himself there.
1: Oh, he's going to F it up by the end of the show.
2: You think? Okay, good. See, I always forget that you know the ending. It's predestined. It said, like Jameis Winston said, this stuff's already written, man.
1: See, but if it's already written, then why try?
2: Well, seeing that motivation, yes, exactly right.
1: You know,
2: that's the conundrum, isn't it?
1: It is.
2: The Calvin argument.
1: Yep.
2: All right, it's 6:43. We're taking a break, but when we come back, two stories involving AI, or should I say super intelligence. Stupid News is next.
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4: Crash on 264 East in Norfolk near Broad Creek Bridge, closing the right center and right lanes. 64 East in Hampton toward the HRBT, seeing congestion back before Settlers Landing. And a bridge opening for you. The high-rise bridge will be opening at 9:15 a.m. for Rumble in the Morning. 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
2: And now, all the news that's
5: stupid
2: from the name synonymous with
5: stupid,
2: Rick Rumble.
6: It is Stupid News time, and Stupid News is brought to you by
7: Huffman and Huffman. Pumpkin spice isn't the only thing everyone's obsessed with this time of year. It's also their phone. If a distracted driver hurt you, call Hampton Roads' number one injury law firm, Huffman and Huffman.
6: Item number one. You probably saw that. You might have seen this on the regular news last night. Yesterday, they convened a group of the White House to put together an agreement on artificial intelligence. The story came out yesterday. But they assembled all these guys, the president of Anthropic and Zuckerberg and all these titans of AI. And they agreed that they're going to self-police this thing.
8: Mm-hmm.
6: And they also agreed that they're going to refer to it as super intelligence mm-hmm. from now on. So they're trying to change the story. Because when you say AI, everybody thinks negatively. So we're going to name it something else going forward
8: yeah.
6: to try and give it a fair shake or a fresh start. The thing that many people are talking about this morning, however, is the document itself that they all signed. There's the guy from Google. There's Dario from Anthropic, Zuckerberg from Meta. Greg Brockman from OpenAI. Elon Musk was there. He signed it. The guy from NVIDIA signed it. And, of course, the president signed it. Unfortunately, where the president signed it, it reads President of the United States. There's a spelling error on this very important document, which now the debate is, are they going to fix it before it goes to the National Archives? Or is it, in fact, in effect, the way that it stands?
9: Yeah, fellas, we're going to need you to fly back here.
6: Instead of United, someone hit the S instead of the D.
8: Could we just...
6: The United States.
8: Could we just give it the old whiteout action and just...
6: Well, that's what it's being wondered.
9: Or
6: for history.
9: He could solve the problem by signing an executive order today, changing the name of the United States
6: to...
9: United States.
6: You could do that, too.
8: That's true.
6: There's another way.
8: There's another option.
6: That sounds expensive. Yes. President of the United States.
8: President of the United States.
6: You know, it's detail.
10: Yeah.
6: It's
8: you mean detail?
6: Well, we're all having this, by the way. We all have a version of this.
8: Yeah.
6: That you doged everybody. I get it.
8: Mm-hmm.
6: You're trying to save money. I totally understand that. We are way beyond our spending at a national governmental level. So I don't fault you there.

0: there. I work in a place that has its own version of being doged. Everybody here has two or three jobs. Pretty soon, things like this have a tendency to happen when you are short-staffed.
1: Yeah.
0: See, and somebody's just doing like nine different things in 12-hour days.
2: They should have had the super-duper intelligence right up the document.
0: Isn't that the irony?
2: Yeah.
0: That this is about the super intelligence, and it contains a misspelling. They didn't even run it past the super intelligence. You know what I'm saying?
1: Didn't run it past the basic intelligence.
0: No, not at all. The spell checker didn't go off.
1: Exactly.
0: How does that happen?
2: If you're one of the guys that has to sign it and you notice it, I think you just keep your mouth shut, right?
1: Yeah, you 100% don't say
0: anything.
1: Well,
0: in the moment. Yeah, in the moment you don't bring that up. Yeah. No, it's got to get signed.
2: Yeah.
0: That is item one.
3: Item number two. In India, a young woman, after experiencing agonizing abdominal pain and throwing up, nausea for 3 days, she was rushed to the hospital where they did an examination on her abdomen and they found a hard lump on her upper abdomen.
0: Ouch.
3: Okay. So they did some tests and come to find out it is a massive ball of hair.
0: Ooh.
1: Oh, man.
3: A massive ball of hair. Apparently, she had been eating her own hair since she was 9 years old. Ooh. She's 20 now.
0: Oh, my God.
3: Mm. Yeah. So they tried to remove it without doing major surgery.
0: Right.
3: They couldn't get it out. So they had to go in and remove the whole thing in one go. It's 2.5 pounds of packed hair.
0: 2.5 pounds of hair.
3: Of hair.
0: Dude.
3: That's a lot of hair.
2: It is a lot of hair.
0: Yeah.
2: And, you know, when we hear these stories, I feel bad for these people because it's a mental compulsion that does this. It's not, you know, she has no control over it. She'll be back in 10 years with another ball of hair.
0: You just can't digest hair?
3: You cannot digest hair.
0: No kidding.
3: So if it gets stuck in there, you know.
2: If it gets stuck,
0: wow.
1: This is morbid, but that's actually one of the reasons why if you're going to feed a body to a pig, you have to shave the hair and pull the teeth.
0: Really?
1: Yeah.
0: If that pig can't digest it?
1: Yeah.
0: Well, then what's the point?
1: If I pull the teeth. Well, they get rid of the rest of it.
0: I know, but if I pull the teeth, these are clues.
3: Well, you can grind them up.
1: You can grind them up, to make your bread or something.
2: Oh, I know how to get rid of teeth if you need that.
0: Oh, okay.
3: I hate that we know this.
0: Too much true crime on this show.
3: Yeah.
0: Too much.
3: Yeah, apparently the size was the whole length of her stomach, so not good. She's now able to eat and has returned to her studies. So
0: good for her.
3: Yeah, that's item number two.
0: Man, that sucks.
1: Yeah.
0: All right. Finally, let's see here. Oh, how do you like this? All right. Finally this. I'll just use this. Another story about AI, or now super intelligence, if you will. How about this? There's a guy named Matthew Robb, R-O-B-B. Matthew said that by trade, he is a tech reviewer on YouTube. So I don't know if he's a YouTube channel or if he actually works for YouTube, but he used the new Meta just rolled out the AI Assist on Facebook. It's called Muse.
1: Oh,
0: and
1: yeah.
0: Muse will help
1: assistant.
0: You.
1: Yeah.
0: It's your assistant now.
1: Mm-hmm.
0: Yeah. He used Muse to list a computer keyboard on Facebook Marketplace.
1: Okay.
0: He said that Muse then accepted a lowball offer on his behalf. Not only that, and gave out his home address, so this dude just shows up at his house
1: with the
0: $5 for the keyboard.
2: Oh, wow.
1: $5?
0: How about that?
1: Now, are you obligated to accept that offer? Like,
0: if you use this thing as your agent, perhaps.
1: Yeah.
0: Yeah. A lowball offer, gave out his home address, and then communicated with the buyer when he arrived there at the guy's house, all without his knowledge. Never told him he was doing any of it.
3: Oh.
0: Working on your behalf. It's all there to help you.
1: Yeah.
0: It's there to help you.
1: Yeah, help you.
0: Uh-huh. Guy showed up at my door ready to buy because as far as he knew, we had a deal.
1: Yeah.
0: Yeah. Rob goes on to write, AI agents are impressive right up until they've confidently handing strangers your address.
1: Yeah.
0: Yeah, that's kind of where the disconnect occurs, right?
1: That just feels like something that the AI should know not to hand out.
0: You would think.
1: Yeah.
0: But he thinks he's doing you a favor. Dude, I sold that for you. He's coming over right now. This is turnkey. All you got to do is open that door and take the money.
1: Yeah,
0: I get it. I made it as easy as I can.
2: And if it happened for that guy, it could happen to anybody in the United States.
0: Yes, yes, anybody.
1: I like how you have to purposely make yourself say it wrong because you want to say it correctly.
0: Yep. Wow. His account sent an address to the Facebook Marketplace buyer on Saturday, according to Screen Caps. Can't do a meetup, would have to do a pickup.
1: Okay.
0: The would-be buyer said he would try his best to stop that evening between 8 and 10 p.m. Then he arrived, sending a photograph that appeared to be this guy, Mr. Rob's apartment building, and messaging him that, hey, I'm here.
2: Wow.
1: I'm outside your house.
0: Yikes. Rob didn't show up. The guy wrote, hey, if you didn't want to sell it, why did you waste my time, man? Because no one's responding.
1: Yeah. Well, it's funny, Muse doesn't take over then.
0: Yeah.
2: How soon Muse just starts staring everybody's home address with whatever?
0: It continues.
1: Yeah. Oh, good. Yeah.
0: The marketplace buyer then left a rating on Mr. Rob's Facebook Marketplace page. Not good.
1: I'm sure.
0: Well, Muse didn't like that.
1: Oh!
0: The Muse agent responded, explaining that he, quote, got tied up. This is the AI saying he got tied up and that's why he didn't come to the door.
1: It's making an excuse for you.
2: Wow.
0: Yes!
1: Yeah, people are going to start using Muse to, like, call out of work and stuff.
2: Yep.
0: Wow. Oof. 1 minute later, according to the screen captures, Muse then messaged Mr. Rob and explained what happened here. Muse's auto reply had told the buyer, yep, I'm here. It then wrote, that's a bad look. And see, it made the no-show worse. Rob responded that Muse should never do that again.
1: Yeah.
0: Wow. I don't know if you agree to use this tool, how much access you have to give it, or if there are firewalls you can put in place, but man, it doesn't sound very helpful.
1: Yeah, that's a little much for me.
0: That's way over the top.
1: I'm thinking to myself, where did Muse get his address from?
0: Might be somewhere in his contact.
1: Yeah,
0: stuff,
1: maybe.
0: You know?
1: It just pulled it. See, I don't like that. I don't like that.
2: Yeah, because it can pull anybody's.
0: Sure. It can comb the internet if it has unfettered internet, for sure. And there's... Hey, look, as was explained to me by a Secret Service agent, all of everyone's information is out there.
1: Oh, for sure.
0: It's just whether or not you're capable of gathering it.
1: Right, right.
0: It's all over the place. Don't feel bad that this happened. Somebody got my Social Security number. I have no idea how. It had to be a government official. I think there was an inside job going on during COVID, but that's my own theories. But the point of the conversation wasn't that you did a bad job of protecting your information. It's that it's all been digitized. It's a matter of who has access and how hard they're willing to try.
1: Yeah.
4: Truly that.
1: Yeah.
0: Those three stories are true.
3: And stupid.
0: That's why it is.
3: Stupid news.
0: All right, news is coming up. What do you got, brother?
1: Yeah, well, we'll talk super intelligence. Also, Walmart has a new item for you that will ruin your day because you'll all of a sudden start pooping green.
0: Uh-oh.
1: And... I'll get to the Tinder story, too.
0: Cool. When you get to the Walmart story, remind me. I got text messages this morning relevant to Walmart that we need to talk about.
1: Okay, deal.
0: All right. All right. Those stories. Traffic update. Coming up next.
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3: Crash on 564 West in Norfolk near Terminal Boulevard, narrowing exit 2. At the HRBT, 64 East in Hampton is congested back to King Street, and 64 West in Norfolk on the other side back to 4th View Street. 264 East in Portsmouth toward the downtown tunnel back to Effingham Street, and a bridge opening for you. The high-rise bridge will be opening at 9:15 a.m. for Rumble in the Morning. 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
5: Yeah, in the news, we'll talk about super intelligence. Walmart has a new item for you, and more food we can't eat. But we will begin with the Chesapeake Fire Department, who are planning on making some changes. They are going to move firefighters from a 56-hour work week to a 42-hour work week by adding a fourth shift. The change will require hiring about 139 to 140 firefighters. So if you've been thinking about it, now's the time. They say with the first phase calling for up to 70 new hires next year. The fire chief, Sam Gulisano, says the spreading the workload across four shifts should give firefighters more time to rest and recover, mm-hmm. and also help the department recruit and retain workers. The department currently has more than 400 firefighters who work about 800 more hours each year than a typical 40-hour employee. Firefighters Union President Tom Bell says the shorter schedule would make things better for everybody. He spoke with Channel 3.
6: The end goal is to reduce our work week from 56 hours to 42 hours. So what that's going to do for myself, as well as the 400-plus members for the fire department, is improve our work-life balance, number one, improve rest and recovery. It's going to reduce injuries, reduce illnesses.
5: And a big one he pointed to there was occupational hazards like cancer. Related to being a firefighter.
4: Really?
5: Yep, and he said this should help with some of those numbers as well, just because you're not as exposed to the chemicals and the carcinogens as long as you would have been previously.
4: Yeah.
5: The department may begin the fourth shift before all 139 positions are filled. The move follows a Virginia law sponsored by Delegate Michael Fagans that encourages fire departments to adopt work weeks of no more than 42 hours. Norfolk and Virginia Beach are also reducing firefighter work hours, with Norfolk adding 34 positions for its transition and Virginia Beach moving from a 56-hour week to a 48-hour week. Bell said Chesapeake's current schedule can include the 24-hour shifts within 7 days, known as hump week, and they say those can be extremely physically and mentally draining. That's one of the things they want to get rid of. They say those wouldn't have to happen anymore if they can make this fourth shift thing happen.
4: Yeah,
5: so that would be best for all of them. I was going to say, you may have noticed this lately, but Virginia health officials are really ramping up our testing for rabies, apparently. So far, 245 animals have tested positive for rabies statewide, and the Virginia Department of Health says about 55% more bats have been submitted than last year.
4: Oh, wow.
5: We're really handing over the bats. Officials stress that more reported exposures do not necessarily mean rabies infections are increasing at the same rate. About 90% of positive cases involve wild animals, including raccoons, skunks, bats, foxes. Among pets, cats are the most common to test positive. Mm-hmm. A lot of the reason for that is your cats are the ones that people will generally just let roam.
4: Oh, yeah.
5: Around wild animals,
4: sure,
5: you know.
4: Sure, that makes sense.
5: Rabies can be difficult to identify because an infected animal may appear sick, unusually friendly, or show few obvious symptoms. Mm-hmm. Health officials say the best protection is keeping dogs and cats vaccinated and avoiding contact with wildlife. Virginia requires dogs and cats age 4 months and older to have a rabies vaccination. The virus spreads through the saliva or brain tissue.

0: infected animals, usually through a bite. And they want to emphasize that, hey, this is preventable, but only if you get the shots before you see any symptoms or anything like that.
1: Mm-hmm.
0: Pet owners should also contact their veterinarian or health officials if they think their animal has been exposed to a rabid animal. I was coming here one morning. It was actually the first or second day you were out recently.
1: Yeah.
0: And I was walking to our side door down here, and there's the canopy with a light under it.
1: Yes.
0: And right there's always a million moths flying around.
1: Of course, yeah.
0: And as I'm walking in, something swoops right by my face. And then it goes up there, and it's a bat going after the moths.
1: Oh, right? Of course, right.
0: And it was so close, I could feel the wind when it went by. And I was like, that thing was 6 inches from making me have to go to the hospital. I was like, holy crap. Because they tell you, we learned not terribly long ago, that apparently you don't even realize half the time you've been bit by a bat.
1: Because their teeth are so tiny and sharp.
0: Small. Yeah, you have just no clue that it happened. National news. Defense Secretary Pete Hegseth has announced major changes to the U.S. military, including plans for new command focuses on drones and autonomous weapons. And that is going to be a big thing moving forward.
2: Built to scale autonomous and robotic capabilities across the joint force in the fastest peacetime shift in modern military history. Drone warfare supercharged by SI-enabled targeting is the biggest battlefield revolution in generations.
0: Yep, he also
1: super intelligence, SI.
0: That's right.
1: That's what we're calling it now.
0: And a 20% reduction in the number of generals and admirals as well.
1: Yes.
0: Speaking at Marine Corps Base Quantico in Virginia, he said the new 4-star command would help the military adapt to rapidly changing warfare. He pointed to lessons from Ukraine and Iran, saying Ukraine's lesson is not that one type of drone wins wars, but rather the need for a purpose-built system that maximizes the ability to adapt. The Pentagon also plans to study future warfare with Elon Musk, Newt Gingrich, and Anduril co-founder Palmer Luckey to create an office of religious affairs and build a new military base for as many as 25,000 service members.
1: What's an office of religious affairs?
0: It's a good question what that's going to be related to. I'm not entirely sure yet.
1: Is this going to be about conflict, like Christians versus Muslims versus Israeli?
0: Possibly. About the different religions having to...
1: Yeah, the different issues and having to interact, et cetera.
0: Yeah, very possibly. Hegseth said the cuts to the senior military leadership would increase from 10 to 20% with the reductions completed by January of next year. He called the move accountability and long overdue.
2: You can't change a culture with the same people who enabled it. Personnel is policy at every single level.
0: So they want to change things, and they say you can't do that with the folks that have been running it the whole time.
1: Well, they said they're cutting back on a lot of these upper managers because they can't get decisions made fast enough.
0: Yeah.
1: It's got to go through too many hands.
0: That's one of the criticisms when there's too many, they say, is because, like you said, too many people have to be involved.
1: We need to be more fluid, right?
0: Yeah. Oh, hey, something else that you can't eat. Let's find out what it is today. Today it's frozen pork sausages.
1: Oh.
0: More than 2,000 pounds of frozen pork sausages have been recalled because they may contain pieces of hard, clear plastic. The U.S. Department of Agriculture says the sausage was produced on June 23rd and shipped to distributors all over the place.
1: It's going to be hard to get down.
0: Yeah.
1: Sausage with plastic.
0: Yeah. The recalled product comes in 10-pound boxes labeled Fontanini pork sausage links. There's different item numbers, packing numbers, all sorts of stuff you can look for online. There are no confirmed injuries or illnesses, but officials received 2 complaints about plastic found in the sausage.
1: Right.
0: If you got it, toss it or take it back to where you got it. Get yourself a refund. They're not the only ones with odd food. Hidden Valley is giving its ranch dressing a Halloween makeover with a limited edition black version called Spooky Ranch. And I looked at it earlier, and it's just weird looking. The company says it has the same flavor as original ranch, but it gets the darker color from fruit juice and cocoa.
1: Really?
0: Yeah. Now, see, I wonder if those will have the same effect on your poo as the traditional black food.
1: I wonder. Yeah. Well, it's important to remember what you've been eating.
0: Yes. Yes.
1: Every once in a while, I like beets.
0: Mm-hmm. Mm-hmm.
1: And if you forgot that you ate beets, mm-hmm. you will take yourself to the emergency room the next day.
0: Yes, you will.
1: Yeah, it's not good.
0: Hidden Valley says the dressing is gluten-free, contains no artificial flavors. The product comes in glow-in-the-dark packaging and is being promoted as a seasonal option for Halloween.
1: And it doesn't affect the flavor, huh?
0: That's what they say.
3: Really?
0: That's what they say. Haven't tried it. Oh. Don't know. And this will be one of those things where half the people will swear it does and half the people will say
1: yes,
0: it doesn't.
1: I think you're right.
0: You know,
1: yeah.
0: The release may remind some people of the ones they've done previously where they've had like green ones and purple ones. And
1: yep.
0: They've also had mixed reviews when they've come out. But they're available exclusively at Walmart for about $3.97. So Walmart being the place you can pick up the weird...
1: I got $4 to throw at a great little practical
0: yeah,
1: joke.
0: No, for, know, yeah. I would spend the $4
1: curiosity.
0: Just to try it. Yeah. You know what I mean? And curiosity. See if it really does taste right. The same and how that's going to be processed in 24 to 48 hours. So we'll see. Look at the FM 99 weather report. 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Mostly sunny with a high near 89 today. Southwest winds 3 to 8 miles per hour. Mostly clear with a low around 66 tonight. And mostly sunny with a high near 92 tomorrow. Last check, 62.
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1: 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Thank you very much, buddy. 16 minutes after 7 o'clock. 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
4: 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Injured in an accident? 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
5: Crash on 64 East in Norfolk near 264 Interchange, closing the right shoulder. Crash on 564 West in Norfolk as well, near Terminal Boulevard, narrowing exit 2. 64 East in Hampton toward the HRBT, congested back before Settlers Landing. 64 West in Norfolk on the other side of the HRBTs, back to the Willoughby Bay Bridge. 264 East in Portsmouth toward the downtown tunnel, back to Effingham Street. And a bridge opening for you. The high-rise bridge will be opening at 9:15 a.m., for Rumble in the Morning, this is Gabe on FM 99.
1: Yeah, that deal at 64 eastbound at the 264 interchange is a car on its roof.
0: Oh.
1: That's going to be there for a minute.
3: Yeah.
1: So watch yourself out there. Got a text in just moments ago that said just now getting to the scene. All right, 17 minutes after 7.
6: I am gay. I like men.
1: We had a story.
6: I lift weights.
1: A brief story in online confessions this morning. One of the online confessions was...
6: My place is neat.
1: From a guy who said, I've had too many women become gay after having slept with me to completely ignore the idea that it's my fault.
0: Yeah.
6: I am gay.
1: Well, I would hate to think that one encounter would do that, but there are those people who may or may not have made someone else gay.
0: Yeah, it's possible.
1: Those stories happen all the time. Right up here on line one. Hi, good morning.
7: Good morning. I was listening to you earlier about turning somebody gay.
1: Yeah. Did you gay somebody?
7: So, I don't know if I did or not, but you'll be the judge.
1: All right.
7: So, I was stationed back in 1990s in Bremerton, Washington.
1: Yeah.
7: And there was a group of female sailors that we all got together and just started hanging out. And I started dating this one guy, really hot guy, you know, at the time.
1: Yeah.
7: And she all of a sudden got mad at me and didn't want to hang out with me. So coming back, you know, coming back now to a couple of years ago, I started hanging out, not hanging out, but I met up with a few of the ladies that we were friends back in the 90s.
1: Yeah, the group.
7: And I found out that she was mad at me because she was in love with me, and she later divorced her husband, gave the husband custody of their two sons, and her name was Ellen, and then she became Alan.
1: Oh, my gosh.
7: In hopes that she would come and meet me, and we would live happily ever after.
1: She was going to come find you after all of this and sweep you off your feet somehow?
7: Yes, and then that's when Facebook came about, and
1: oh,
7: she
1: man.
7: Found out that I was married and had kids,
1: yeah.
7: And she just never pursued
1: never
7: that.
1: Never followed through. Lucky you didn't have to have that moment, that's for sure. Wow.
7: Absolutely.
1: Wow, that is a crazy story, though. Interesting that the others knew about this.
7: Knew about it, and I was friends with them for the longest time, and nobody ever said anything to me.
1: Yeah, because, man... When you're talking about casting aside your family, changing genders or identities, all in the hopes of this, that's kind of a red flag.
7: Yep.
1: That you want your friends to kind of throw your way,
7: you think?
1: Hey, you might want to know.
7: You think? Well, you guys have a good day.
1: You too. Thanks for the call. Appreciate it.
6: And I'm into fashion.
1: Well, That's quite something.
3: Yes, it is.
1: Man, wait, you knew that Ellen became Alan, cast her family aside, and was going to come find me, and none of y'all said anything to me?
3: Yeah. Yeah.
1: How does that work?
3: Are they really friends?
1: I don't know.
3: Yeah.
1: Maybe they like Alan.
3: I mean, maybe.
1: Maybe they're friends of Alan.
3: Then I would at the very least give this person a heads up, because if there's no chance of this, I don't want Alan to...
1: Get hurt
3: in that whole thing. Yeah.
8: I don't know.
1: Things happen.
8: Might be funny to let it go and just watch.
1: Oh,
9: that's
1: no.
9: That's not okay.
1: No, you're right, Rena. It is not okay. And this has nothing to do with being gay or whatever.
3: No.
1: Yeah, because everybody knows how cool that is.

0: Rod Fitzwell.
1: Yes. You keep pushing
0: me aside. I appreciate you requesting the song, but what's coming up in sports?
1: Well, coming up in sports, more share.
0: Okay, good.
1: When you go into the playoffs and you have great pitching and a lineup that scores 9 runs a game, you're going to win a lot of games.
0: Yes, you're
1: going to do that. Also, the NFL admits to the Rams, hey, our bad, sorry, oopsie, we completely screwed you. And if you think the Eagles lost Monday night to the Bears 27-20, you don't understand football. You don't know how football works.
0: Okay, well, that's good to know. You'll Sports with Rod. Traffic update. Stuff's going on out there. You're going to want to hear this. It's all coming up next.
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4: 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Dial 757 injured for Larry King.
5: Congestion at the HRBT, 64 East in Hampton, seeing its delays to Riprap Road, and on the other side, 64 West in Norfolk, back to 4th View Street. A few PSAs for you. The North Landing Bridge has planned maintenance closing it from October 5th to the 26th, and 64 at the HRBT will be experiencing repaving every weekend in October. That's going to be Fridays at 9 p.m. to Mondays at 5 a.m., westbound first 2 weeks, eastbound second, and a bridge opening for you. The high-rise bridge will be opening at 9:15 a.m. for Rumble in the Morning. 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
7: We're going to start with the wild card round of the Major League Baseball playoffs, the wild card playoff round, I should say.
6: Yeah.
7: And the Chicago White Sox, who in 2023 lost over 100 games, and then he did it again in 2024 and again in 2025. Did not do that this year, and last night they were playing the Astros.
9: 2-2. Swing and a miss for the first time since 2005. The Chicago White Sox have won a postseason series as they've taken two from the Astros, and it will be an American League Central Division Series as they will head to Cleveland.
7: Yep, wild card round is best two out of three, and they won the first two games, so they advance. There is some controversy because Pope Leo is from Chicago, as you know, and he's a huge White Sox fan. As a matter of fact, the last time they won a playoff series before last night was 2005 when they actually beat the Astros, then the Astros in the National League, not in the American League.
6: Yeah.
7: They beat them in the World Series, and Pope Leo, before he became Pope Leo, was actually at game one sitting in section 140 at Old Comiskey Park. Well, prior to this wild card matchup, he apparently sent a letter of blessing. He bestowed a blessing upon the White Sox
6: the
7: playoffs, and it seems to have worked. And is that fair to the Astros or the other teams that are now going to have to play the White Sox, as clearly they're going to go on to win the World Series now?
6: Clearly.
7: I mean, I don't think so.

0: wonder what the odds on the one, you know, when the letter comes.
1: Do the odds
0: do people start betting on that?
1: You know, it's funny.
0: And then they go ahead and they win this, you know, the wild card.
1: It's not shocking that they beat the Astros because that West Division in the American League sucked all year. It sucked long, hard, and often. The Astros weren't any great team.
0: But, I mean, this lends to the story. Yeah.
1: But the Guardians, you know, it sets up perfectly because they're very familiar with those guys. And they actually, the White Sox, were in first place most of the season, if I'm not mistaken. The Guardians overtook them down the stretch.
0: Yeah.
1: And they only won by a game or two or whatever. So they're very close. So they could beat the Guardians. Mm-hmm. But, you know, I'd say good luck with the Yankees
0: or
1: the Tampa Bay Rays, who are very, very good. But, you know, so we're keeping an eye on that. And speaking of Pope Leo, he was not at the game last night. He was back in Rome, but he, too, had a game.
2: 1-0, the pitch. Leo swings, drives it to center field. Back goes the fielder looking up. See ya! A two-run homer for Pope Leo the 14th, and the Catholics make it 4-1 in the sixth.
1: Yep, crushing the Episcopals last night.
0: Wow.
1: So, good job by the Catholics. Mm-hmm. In New York, the Yankees hosting the Red Sox.
3: 2-2 from Bednar. Strike three, and the Yankees advance 18-2 in two games to vanquish Boston.
1: Yeah, I think any time you can have a lineup that scores 9 runs a game and your pitchers allow maybe 1 run a game, you're probably going to win every game. And it was a short series, Red Sox-Yankees, but they outscored them 18-2, 9-0 in Game 1, 9-2 last night. Max Fried on the mound for the Yankees last night. 6 innings, allowed only 1 run, 3 hits, struck out 6. Luis Garcia Jr., a pickup at the trade deadline, hit a home run for the Yankees last night. So did Cody Bellinger.
0: Mm-hmm.
1: They advanced to play the Tampa Bay Rays, who they are very familiar with, same division. And this year, against the Rays, they were 6-7. But like I said last hour, the Tampa Bay Rays are going to have they're going to be on the road the entire series, no matter how long it goes. Because if you've ever been to Tampa Bay during a Yankees game, and I have, it's a Yankees crowd. And by the way, they actually loaned, because of that hurricane that knocked out the Tampa Bay Rays stadium roof, they played at a little Yankee stadium in Tampa.
0: Oh, where they do
1: last year
0: their spring training?
1: Exactly. So there's a lot of Yankee fans. Plus, in New York, it's a law that when you turn 65, you have to move
0: to Florida.
1: So therefore, the Yankees have a huge fan base down there.
0: Yeah.
1: So it'll be interesting to see. However, despite what I just told you, Tampa Bay was 7-6 against the Yankees this year. So we'll see.
0: Really?
1: San Diego Padres, they're headed to the next round. They knocked out the Cubs last night 4-1. They'll face, I think, probably the best team in baseball, unless the Dodgers are 100% healthy, the Milwaukee Brewers. They're going to face the Brewers. The Atlanta Braves could have advanced, but they had a 3-1 lead in the eighth when the Phillies sent Kyle Schwarber to the plate.
4: Schwarber gets a hold of one! Acuna doesn't even give it a look to the top of the chop! And Philly has a pulse!
1: Acuna didn't even move. You know, I mean, it was...
0: Just
1: gone.
0: Knew he hit it.
1: So now it's now that makes it 3-2, Braves. But then Bryce Harper is up.
5: Ball and a strike to Harper.
4: Bryce to right. We are tied. The Phillies go back to back.
1: What's interesting in the prior inning when the Braves took the lead 2-1 and then 3-1, it was kind of Bryce Harper's fault. He misplayed a ball hit to the outfield that went over his head for a double and an RBI double. Mm-hmm. And afterwards, I heard him talking about it, and he. Sometimes he's very animated, very fun. He was kind of boring talking about it, so I'm just going to paraphrase what he said. He said, when it happened, I kept thinking about what I tell my son. Forget about it.
0: Yeah.
1: Forget about it.
0: Jameis Winston.
1: Yeah, forget about it.
0: It's yesterday.
1: Yeah.
0: Put it behind you.
1: Yeah, we're getting to that in a moment. So anyway, the game's 3-3 in the 10th, and the Phillies send up Alec Bohm to the plate. And he hits a bomb.
5: 1-1 to Bohm. Hit well the other way. Bohm.
4: Carrying, and it's good! Shot!
1: Yep, so the Phillies end up winning 4-3. That means tonight we get the decisive game 3. Also still in Atlanta. The Phillies, no home games in the series. That's how the wild card round works. You go, you play three at the...
0: Oh,
1: yeah,
0: okay.
1: You're not going to go back and forth there.
0: All right.
1: Whoever wins tonight will play the Dodgers in the next round. Yesterday, the Pittsburgh Steelers told Joey Porter, a defensive back...
6: You've gotten traded to the Dallas Cowboys.
1: Yeah. Cowboys sending a 2028 second-round pick and a 2027 sixth-round pick to Pittsburgh in exchange for Porter, who's a good player. He was in a contract squabble, and they got rid of him.
0: Yeah.
1: Jameis Winston, we talked about this last hour. Prior to the game against the Giants... He was being interviewed, and we made fun of this interview after we played it on Monday.
0: Just came out of nowhere, right?
1: Yeah. Here's that interview.
7: How confident are you in carrying this team forward?
8: One thing that I do is forgetting those that is behind.
9: and reaching forward to what's ahead.
7: Well, we're having beautiful weather today. How much do you feel
0: obviously
7: that's going
0: doesn't
7: to
0: know what he's talking
7: the
0: about.
7: The game out here.
9: Man, I'm so grateful that we get to focus on winning one play at a time. The circumstances, conditions, and facts, they don't matter. It's us doing, being doers, not speakers.
1: Okay, so that's what he said.
0: Right.
1: And then we come to find out, I find out yesterday that, you know, he does this, like, motivational minute or whatever, and it's a Bible verse that he had just heard, and it might not have been the first time he heard it.
0: Right.
1: But, you know, he heard it in, like, a little Bible study before the game. A friend of his, a high school teammate of his, delivered this message to the Giants.
0: That's pretty cool.
1: So he went out and he said what he had just heard. So this is what he said yesterday.
10: Brethren, I do not count myself to have
1: He's reading from the Bible now.
10: But one thing I do, forgetting those things which are behind and reaching forward to those things which are ahead.
1: You nailed it.
10: This message was shared to the New York Football Giants during chapel on the day of the game. And it was shared by my life coach.
1: I just said that.
10: Best friend.
1: I said that.
10: And someone that I went to high school that I played football with.
1: So I think obviously it's a pie in the sky moment there, and I've heard criticism from every which way saying, you know, he was like impressing himself looking into the sky. I think it was a moment. I'm going to give him the benefit of the doubt. Plus, I love the guy. I'm going to give him the benefit of the doubt. I think he was trying to remember the exact verbiage.
0: I think you're right.
1: When he was talking to her and he didn't want to mess it up. I think that's what it was.
0: He was reflecting on what he had just heard.
1: Exactly. So I'm going to give him a little bit of credit and say, sorry, Jameis, my bad. I know you didn't even hear us. Rams head coach Sean McVay has been informed by the NFL that they did screw up the errant late pass interference call, which swung the Los Angeles Rams into the lost column against the Broncos, because it was supposed to be an interception for the Rams. Instead, they ruled pass interference. The Broncos end up scoring a touchdown, and that would be the game winner. And that's unfortunate. Not much you can do. Oh, by the way, the Eagles lost Monday night to the Bears. You probably know that 27-7. But that's not how football works. If you thought the Eagles lost, you're wrong.
11: These people saying the Eagles lost clearly don't understand how football works.
12: Nope.
11: This week, the Washington Commanders beat the Super Bowl champion Seattle Seahawks. Well, is everyone forgetting that just a week ago, the Eagles beat the Commanders?
12: Yup.
11: Duh. So, clearly, that makes the Eagles the world champions right now. And what do they always say?
12: To be the best, you have to beat the team that beat the best.
11: Of course.
1: There you go. Give me the better view. Better view, great sport of the day. Better view, great sport of the day is Jennifer

0: I be able to see air as well, just like water? Isn't that concerning?
1: I had to look that one up because I thought that's good.
2: And it's pretty good.
1: The reason why is we can see water, not air, because water has a higher refractive index that bends and reflects light, while air matches the medium our eyes evolved to look through.
3: That's what that's beautiful. Yeah, makes perfect sense.
1: Yep.
2: All right, thanks, pal. Appreciate that. 741 now, 366-9999 is our phone number here. Question for you. Give me the stupid reason that you have a scar. We've all done at least one dumbass, whatever it was. I'm trying to carry all the groceries in at the same time, whatever. And the next thing you know, boink. I'll share my story. You share yours. Coming up next.
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1: Over a decade? 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
0: So the math checks out.
1: Okay, let's hear it.
0: Prepare yourself.
1: I'm prepared.
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1: Gonna be hard to live up to the hype.
0: Feast your ears on...
1: On? I have to say, it's not bad for a kid.
0: Thank you, Mr. DeGroat. I'd also like to thank my producer.
1: This is not the Grammy Awards.
0: My agent, of course.
1: Your agent?
0: She handles all my contracts.
1: You're already on the payroll for reasons I can't actually remember at the moment.
0: Copy that, sir. Back to work.
1: Miller's Home Comfort. 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
2: 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Injured in an accident? 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
3: Crash on 64 East in Norfolk near Virginia Beach Boulevard, closing the left center and left lanes with heavy delays back to Norview Avenue. This was the one we mentioned earlier about the overturned car. Mm-hmm. Finally, marker on the map. There was another crash ahead of it, but that one is clear. Crash on 464 South in Chesapeake near Military Highway, closing the right shoulder. At the HRBT, 64 East in Hampton, congested to Armistead Avenue, and 64 West in Norfolk back to 4th View Street. 664 North in Suffolk toward the Monitor Merrimack is delayed after College Drive, and 264 East in Portsmouth toward the downtown tunnel. Delays start at Elm Avenue. A bridge opening for you. The high-rise bridge opening at 9:15 a.m. for Rumble in the Morning. 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
4: All right, there you go. Thanks, pal. 747 now, 366-9999 is the phone number here. The dumb reason that you have a scar. The dumb reason that you have a scar. Let's go over here. Line three. Hey, line three, turn your radio down and tell me the dumb reason you have a scar.
5: So I was about 10 years old, and I had left my pair of skates on the stairs while my mom told me to never leave my skates on the stairs.
4: Yeah.
5: So I then had to go upstairs to clean my room, and when I was going down the stairs taking out the trash,
4: yep,
5: I stepped on my pair of skates and slipped, broke my arm, and the bone stuck out the skin and
4: compound fracture.
5: Yes. That's nice. How I got my stupid scar.
4: Your stupid scar. Literally, this is like out of a sitcom. You stepped on a skate on the stairs.
6: Yeah.
4: Carrying the garbage out. Hey, thank you for the phone call. What a story.
6: Yeah.
4: 366-9999. Let me grab some of these. Here we go. 99, line one. Hi, good morning.
7: Hi, good morning, Rumble.
4: All right.
7: So my scar is from when I was 10 years old, 23 now. It's still here. We were playing football with some buddies as a kid. We needed some more people. My friend had an electric scooter, and so I hopped on the scooter, went to a friend's house. The friends were outside already in their backyard.
4: Yeah.
7: And so I was like, okay, I'm going to take the electric scooter on the grass. Yeah, that doesn't mix very well. So they had a box truck on the side of the house, and when the scooter met the grass, I lost traction, hit the side view mirror of the box truck, broke it, but didn't break my nose.
4: Oh, man.
7: Yep.
4: In the face.
7: Oh. Yeah, right in the nose.
4: Oh, right in the God, nose. That hurt. Hey, buddy, thank you for the call, though. Appreciate that. Thanks for making the show better. 99, line two, good morning.
8: Good morning.
4: The silly reason, stupid reason you have a scar.
8: Playing with a shovel in the backyard when I was 9 years old.
4: Yeah.
8: Yeah. Five,
4: step on it.
8: The eyelid.
4: Oh my God! Hit yourself in the face.
8: Yep.
4: Hey, thanks for the call. Appreciate it. This phone survey is gonna hurt me. I think so. Really, I do. I feel the pain whenever we talk to any of these people. 366-9999. The stupid reason you have a scar.
8: 10 years old.
4: There we go. Hey, line one, turn your radio down and tell me the stupid reason you have a scar.
9: So back in 2000 during COVID, when I was supposed to be teleworking, I decided to go out and work on my son's batting cage.
4: Uh-huh.
9: And I was drilling a hole with a half-inch spade bit and went right through the palm of my hand.
4: Oh, baby. Spade bit, too. That's nasty. That had to hurt my God.

0: say, but I cut into the bone. So, like, if you were to split down between the middle finger and ring finger, the spade bit caught the bone on both sides and put like a little half moon on both bones.
1: My man. Hey, what did they do for that at the hospital? Just wrap it up.
0: They put a bandage on it, and that was it. Didn't go all the way through. So
1: okay. Oh,
0: I got lucky there, but they just wrapped it with bandages,
1: man, dude. In COVID. Hey, thank you for the phone call. Appreciate that.
2: Well, the good news is that now he's got a spot to hide things.
3: Oh, yeah. Like one of those books that's carved out. It's
1: a secret compartment the man has.
4: You could put your weed in there.
3: Oh, my God.
1: Spade bit, by the way, is flat. It's okay. Like a blade with a point on it. Because at some point, they can't keep making drill bits an inch around. So they make them wide, and the thing is a knife that's spinning.
2: Yeah.
1: So it's like, yeah. So he, what'd he say, half an inch? That sucks. Over here on line two. Hi, good morning.
5: Good morning.
1: Dumb reason you have a scar.
5: Running in the house, man. Running in the house.
1: What your parents always tell you.
5: Yep. Oh, yeah. We had, the main level was tile, but the living room was sunken, and there was like this really sharp tile edge, and I came peeling out of the bathroom and slipped. And ate it right on my forehead, right on the edge.
1: Ow! Oh. Do you still have the scar? I mean,
5: oh yeah.
1: Does it show? It shows?
5: It's not terrible, but you can see it. I move my head, whatever, my forehead, you can see it.
1: You get that Harry Potter thing all the time? You know what I'm talking about.
6: Hey, buddy, thank you.
1: Appreciate that. All right, let's do this. 7:52. News is coming up next. What do you got?
2: Yeah, we got NASA and ODU working together on a project. Plus, it is super intelligence. Thank you very much. And McDonald's. Come on, McDonald's. Don't do this to us.
6: Really?
2: Yeah. Has to do with their pricing.
1: Okay. Well, we're going to find out what this all means.
2: Yep.
1: The news with Sean. The rest of your phone calls. It's all coming up next.
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3: That's Jen Kiggins, Navy helicopter pilot, nurse practitioner, and mom of 4. 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Jen believes Congress should serve you, so she doesn't own any individual stocks. And she's fighting to ban insider trading in Congress for good. This is Elaine Luria.
4: It is great to be here.
3: Congress was pretty great to Elaine Luria, ranked one of the biggest stock traders in Washington. Elaine made $21 million in office, got caught trading stocks in industries she voted to subsidize. Then Elaine said it was bullshit to stop her. Her words. The difference? Elaine Luria only serves herself. Jen Kiggins serves you.
2: I'm Jen Kiggins, and I approve this message.
3: Paid for by Kiggins for Congress.
5: At Southern,
3: believes Congress should serve you, so she doesn't own any individual stocks. And she's fighting to ban insider trading in Congress for good. This is Elaine Luria.
4: It is great to be here.
3: Congress was pretty great to Elaine Luria, ranked one of the biggest stock traders in Washington. Elaine made $21 million in office, got caught trading stocks in industries she voted to subsidize. Then Elaine said it was bullshit to stop her. Her words. The difference? Elaine Luria only serves herself. Jen Kiggins serves you.
2: I'm Jen Kiggins, and I approve this message.
3: Paid for by Kiggins for Congress.
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0: Avenue. Crash on 464 South in Chesapeake near Military Highway, closing the right shoulder. At the HRBT, 64 East in Hampton, seeing delays to Riprap Road. 64 West in Norfolk, back after 4th View Street. That's the other side of the HRBT. 264 East in Portsmouth toward the downtown tunnel, seeing delays start at Elm Avenue. And some bridge openings for you. The Berkeley will be opening at 9 a.m. and the high-rise bridge at 9:15 a.m. For Rumble in the Morning, this is Gabe on FM 99.
1: Yes, hello, friends. It's a tradition unlike any other. The Rumble in the Morning, Who's Your Caddy Golf Tournament. 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It happens this Saturday at Hells Point Golf Club in Virginia Beach. We tee off at 8:30, and there's still a handful of spaces available if you'd like to play some golf. By the way, the weather's going to hold. It's going to be a beautiful day.
2: Nice.
1: Nice all day. Rain coming in right around dinner time. So we will long be off the golf course by then.
2: Yeah.
1: Yeah. $125 for your $125. You get 18 holes of golf. You get beer tickets. You get a catered meal afterwards, catered by the Pig Shop Barbecue Eatery on Indian River Road. You chill, they grill. That's what they say. You get to eat during the awards ceremony. You'll get a goodie bag filled with goodies, of course, including the member for a day pass for Hell's Point, so you can go back and play another full 18-hole round on your own time.
2: Nice.
1: So you're getting two rounds of golf, a meal, some beers. Are we losing money on this deal?
2: Probably, if I had to.
1: Plus, you could win a prize in the Bottle Bonanza, which benefits our FM 99 Christmas Wish Fund. 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Hell's Point this Saturday, 8:30 a.m. Check it out online. Love to see you there. All right, minute after 8 now. Time for the news. Let's do that. News time. Sean is here with current events.
2: Yes, and we're going to talk about super intelligence. And come on, McDonald's, don't do this to us. But we'll begin locally, where Old Dominion University and NASA are working together to help the Hampton Roads communities develop new technology that could help predict flooding and prepare for stronger storms. ODU is leading the 3-year project with NASA, other universities, and local governments. Researchers are combining satellite information, flood models, and data about local communities to identify areas where rising water could threaten critical infrastructure and people who may have fewer resources to respond. The project includes Hampton, Norfolk, and Virginia Beach, as well as facilities such as Naval Station Norfolk. The team is developing a user-friendly dashboard that local officials can use to see where flooding could have the greatest impact and help guide decisions about flood protection. ODU's George McLeod says the goal is to provide decision makers with information they can use to determine the region that how the region should adapt. NASA chose Hampton Roads because researchers say the area's flooding challenges could provide lessons for other coastal communities around the country.
1: Oh, yeah.
2: The project is entering its second year. Researchers expect the flood prediction dashboard to be available to local governments within the next year. Hey, if you're looking to get married and save some money, couples are looking for that option, can now get married at the Norfolk Circuit Court for $125. Since they say the court has offered a $20 package that includes a photo taken in a newly decorated ceremony room and a commemorative marriage certificate. That's in addition to the $30 marriage license and the $75 commissioner's fee.
1: Okay, so that's the sum total is a buck and a quarter.
2: Buck and a quarter, but they're charging you $20 to have the photo taken and do this whole thing, so you get a little something.
1: A little commemorative something.
2: A little something, yeah. Court officials say the photo option was added after couples frequently ask commissioners to take pictures during ceremonies. No appointment is required, although Fridays can be busy, they say, with as many as 20 to 30 weddings in a day. For some couples, keeping the wedding simple is about saving money, and for others, it's just about the convenience. They said small weddings allow couples to plan a day around what matters to them instead of following traditional wedding expectations, but that's an option if you're looking to get married and not do the whole big ceremony thing in the city of Norfolk. A temporary outdoor art installation is coming to Mount Trashmore Park in Virginia Beach. Sanctuary is what it's called, and it's created by the Australian team Skunk Control. It'll be on display from October 17th through December 16th in the park's southeast corner. The installation will feature kinetic flowers standing more than 17

0: feet tall, moving and singing birds, more than 1,300 butterflies, and other large-scale displays inspired by nature. A free opening celebration is planned for October 17th in the afternoon. Sanctuary will be available during regular park hours with extended evening access until 8 p.m. on Fridays and Saturdays, except Halloween.
1: Yeah.
0: The Virginia Beach, one Virginia Beach Council member says the project is intended to bring art to places where residents already visit and wouldn't traditionally maybe think to go see the art. Skunk Control's Nick says the installation is the team's largest project yet, and it's designed for visitors to walk through and discover new elements as they move around it. There are some images you can see online of this project, and it's really cool looking, actually. So when it's out there, this is going to be one of the things I'm going to have to go check out, especially I got lucky because, you know, Mount Trashmore is 5-10 minutes
1: stone's
0: down the road
1: from your place.
0: So
1: right.
0: Easy for me to get there. Yep. I'll have to go check that out. In world news, a Fly Dubai flight carrying 174 people from Dubai to Tel Aviv made an emergency landing in Saudi Arabia yesterday after the co-pilot allegedly stabbed the captain and appeared to try to crash the plane. Passengers got into the cockpit, helped overpower the attacker while the aircraft made a steep descent. The three passengers suffered minor injuries. The captain, identified as an Indian citizen, was hospitalized in stable condition, so that's good at the very least. One of the passengers said he and the other attackers saw he and others saw the attacker trying to damage the controls and acted within seconds because they feared the plane was going to go down. Another passenger recalled thinking that they were about to die during the descent because it was a sharp, drastic descent, especially for that plane. And one passenger said,
2: "It was very terrifying. You feel in a moment that you lose it. You lose it. You are not among the living people. You lose it at 1 second, and you are not here."
0: Yeah. Yep.
1: Wow.
0: Scary situation. Israeli Prime Minister Benjamin Netanyahu said the suspect is an Omani national and was arrested in Saudi Arabia. They're still looking into motive. Don't know that yet.
1: Yeah.
0: Flight data shows the Boeing 737 MAX 8 dropped from about 33,000 feet to 17,000 feet in roughly a minute before eventually landing. Aviation experts said forces during the descent were so severe they damaged the plane, including the aircraft's rudder, which they said was really badly damaged.
1: Yeah, you could see that tail section's
0: torn off. And they said making the fact they managed to land this thing safely even more impressive. The plane's crew issued a mayday call and reported a hijacking before landing. Fly Dubai said its flights to and from Israel would be suspended during the investigation. Passengers later got to Israel on a different flight. Authorities said those aboard included U.S. citizens, Israeli citizens, people from India and the UAE. So all over the place. Prediction platform Polymarket is adding new safeguards as concerns grow about the risks of its rapidly expanding business. Users can now set deposit limits that cannot be immediately reversed or temporarily or permanently block themselves from the platform.
1: Oh, okay. So like these gambling apps.
0: Yeah, basically.
1: You can have yourself banned.
0: See, the weird thing here, though, is to me, the more in line you get with the rules and stuff of gambling institutions, you start to make yourself appear more like a gambling institution.
1: And the argument is that this is more like the stock market, and it's not gambling.
0: Yep. Polymarket is also offering access to mental health services for users showing what it calls compulsive financial trading behavior.
1: Ah.
0: In other words, gambling addicts.
1: Yeah, yeah.
0: They say they're doing that through a partnership with a gambling addiction therapy company called Birch's Health.
1: There you go.
0: The company says it will monitor how people use the new tools and make changes if needed. Prediction markets allow people to risk money on events such as sports, elections, other outcomes of just everyday life.
1: Right.
0: Although they operate under federal financial market rules, they are generally not subject to the same state consumer protections that apply to casinos and sports books. Polymarket says it wants to protect users, including younger people who may be new to financial markets. The changes come as 44 states argue that prediction platforms should be regulated.
1: I love how they call it financial markets.
0: I know.
1: Like it's some Wall Street phrase.
0: They're trying really hard to make that stick.
1: Yeah.
0: So that's how you think of them.
1: Like you're a day trader, but you trade in the moment.
0: Speaking of trading and being an idiot, federal regulators are investigating former Representative Adam Kinzinger over trades he made on the prediction platform Kalshi involving a possible pardon from former President Joe Biden. He bet on his own pardon, like whether he's going to get a pardon or not.
1: They let him do it.
0: Yep, according to people familiar with the matter. Now, again, this is what they're looking into now. Biden pardoned Kinzinger and other members of the House committee that investigated efforts to overturn the 2020 election.
1: Right.
0: Kinzinger said he placed two bets totaling $669 in late 2024 and early 2025 that he would receive a pardon. He said he had no advance information about the pardon and believed the trades followed Kalshi's rules. Kinzinger called it a dumb bet and said he wished he'd not made it. He also said he never discussed a possible pardon with anyone in the Biden White House. The Commodity Futures Trading Commission, which oversees prediction markets, is examining the trades. Because it does look

0: suspect, buddy.
1: Oh, I bet.
0: The inquiry began after regulators reviewed reports of possible insider activity, including involving Pardon-related markets on Kalshi and Polymarket. Kalshi also flagged Kinzinger's trades during its own review of suspicious activity, according to a person familiar with the matter. The investigation comes as the prediction markets are facing growing calls for tighter oversight. They say that they've recently taken some action over improper trades, and they're starting to try and crack down on some of these things because they have to get a better face out there. For these markets, these financial markets.
1: Yes, financial markets. That's what they are.
0: The White House has released an agreement reached by some of the world's biggest artificial intelligence companies and their leaders after they met with President Donald Trump. Yes, it's time for
2: Artificial Intelligence News,
0: which I'm going to have to change the name of soon. The White House Accord on
1: American Intelligence?
0: Yeah. The White House Accord on Super Intelligence.
1: Oh, Super Intelligence.
0: Is a voluntary commitment with four levels of oversight. Companies agreed to monitor AI systems for risks involving cybersecurity, biological and chemical threats, and unauthorized access to computer systems. They also agreed to have internal teams address problems, independent outside auditors review their safeguards, and independent board committees oversee the process. The agreement says that over time, these steps could become part of federal laws or regulations. The document also contains a slight typo in it when, you know, where the president signed. Instead of being the president of the United States, he's the president of the United States.
1: Unites. So somebody hit the S instead of the D. They're next to each other on the keyboard.
0: I mean, it's an understandable mistake. But
1: how does spell check
0: it?
1: Not
0: yeah, how do we not
1: do this on these official documents?
0: Yeah. Those signing the accord included the president, Elon Musk, Meta CEO Mark Zuckerberg, NVIDIA CEO Huang, Anthropic CEO, Google CEO, OpenAI CEO, president.
1: Yeah.
0: And the president, Trump, also described the meeting as productive and said, "We're leading AI globally and intend to keep that position." Mm-hmm. He said there's strong support among the companies for self-regulation and called it important. The agreement comes as AI companies and the government are debating on how to manage these increasingly powerful systems and head off any potential risks.
1: Yeah.
0: While we're talking about those risks, there's a lot of talk about AI safety, and a question was asked, do you think that if the U.S. government tried to stop artificial intelligence from becoming more intelligent than people, the government would be able to succeed? They asked this of people online.
1: Yeah.
0: Only 1 in 4 people think that they would actually be able to stop it.
1: I agree.
0: Yep.
1: Yeah, I don't know that they could stop it.
0: Yep. 8% said definitely yes. 17% said probably. 31% said probably not. 14% said definitely not. And 31% said have no clue, which is probably the most honest answer.
1: Really.
0: For what it's worth, Gen Z, more likely to believe that we'd be successful stopping it than boomers are. Boomers are only 19% of boomers said we could stop it.
1: We've been around a long time.
0: Yep.
1: And have seen train wrecks happen before, I guess.
0: Yep. And 30% of Gen Zers are apparently on board with this. While we're talking about AI or SI or whatever you want to call it, McDonald's is using it to recommend different menu prices at individual U.S. restaurants in some locations overseas, according to Reuters.
1: Wow.
0: The system analyzes what customers in a particular area are willing to pay, meaning the same item could cost more at one restaurant than another one nearby.
1: Oh, sure.
0: Reuters found one Big Mac selling for $5.69 at Fresno in a Fresno location and $6.89 at another store about 2 miles away.
1: Really?
0: Yep.
1: Nicer neighborhood?
0: They didn't specify the neighborhood, but they just, based on the data they have, they think people are willing to pay more there. McDonald's says franchisees make the final pricing decisions, while some owners told Reuters they have faced pressure to follow the AI recommendations.
1: Yeah.
0: The company tracks whether restaurants follow the recommendations as well.
1: Oh, they do.
0: And the CEO has said pricing compliance can be discussed when a franchise contract is renewed.
1: Oh, interesting. So you're either on board or you're not.
0: Yeah, even though they say we leave it up to the franchisees to
1: decide. I have leverage. I don't have to renew you if I don't dig what you're doing.
0: Exactly.
1: God, I hate stuff like that.
0: McDonald's says the system is a tool, not a mandate, meant to help franchisees make pricing decisions. The company has used versions of the technology since at least 2019, but the system drew attention after one Connecticut restaurant was reportedly advertising advised to charge $18 for a Big Mac. The recommendation became public and was followed by a lawsuit that is still unresolved at this point.
1: Really?
0: Yep. 7 years later, still unresolved. McDonald's pricing system also warns franchisees about potential antitrust issues and advises them to seek independent legal advice. The company's facing broader sales challenges. They're having a problem right now, but I guess this is a way to try and say, hey, if they're willing to pay six something for the burger over here, we can make a little more on it. You know, and maybe make up some of their bottom line. I don't know.
1: Willing or able to pay.
0: Yeah, yeah.
1: More in one place than another. So I, you know, My wife and I downsized last year.
0: Yeah.
1: And we live in

0: in a condo now. Mm-hmm. We left a pretty nice house in a pretty nice neighborhood, and mm-hmm. it was a well known thing that when people would come out to do service work on your lawn or your furnace or whatever it was, they'd jack it up a little bit because the neighborhood was nicer. They used to call it the neighborhood tax.
1: That's crazy.
0: Yeah. Yeah, you didn't pay the same as everybody else. It was just one of these things. That's and nice. I've heard of this in other places, too,
1: I'm
0: the
1: sure.
0: same way.
1: Yeah, I'm sure.
0: You know you got it.
1: Yeah.
0: I
1: don't like that.
0: Yeah. Oh, I don't like it either. Yeah. Nobody does.
1: Yeah. And while we're talking about, what you know, eating, after a week of fierce competition, Backpack has emerged victorious as the Fat Bear Week champion.
2: Yeah.
1: The fattest and heftiest of the bears from Alaska's Katmai National Park and Preserve. The nonprofit running the contest announced the winner. The week of competition celebrates the resilience of the 2,200 bears that live in the preserve on the Alaskan Peninsula, which extends from the state's southwest corner toward the Aleutian Islands. Fat Bear Week started in 2014 as an interactive way to inform the public about brown bears, who are the coastal cousins of grizzly bears. But yes, the winner was Backpack. If you had a Kalshi bet on him or a Polymarket bet, I guess congratulations. I'm sorry, not a bet.
0: No.
1: A trade.
0: Yes, a trade.
1: Trade.
0: In one of the financial markets.
1: Yes.
0: If
1: you
0: that.
1: Had one of those.
0: Yes. Because it's weird. No matter what the activity is, it still involves money.
1: Yeah, weird.
0: Isn't that weird?
1: Weird, yeah.
0: Isn't that weird?
1: A look at the FM 99 Weather Report is brought to you by Agronomic Lawn Management, creating beautiful lawns across Southside Hampton Roads and Moyock. 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Mostly sunny skies with a high near 89. Today, southwest winds 3 to 8 miles per hour. Right. Mostly clear tonight with a low around 66. And tomorrow, we're looking at mostly sunny and a high of 92. Right now, about 64 degrees. With the news, I'm Sean Hood for Rumble in the Morning on FM 99.
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4: Crash on 64 East in Norfolk near Virginia Beach Boulevard, closing the left center and left lanes. This is the one with the overturned car, and the tow truck is on scene. Hopefully, we'll see some relief and recovery in these delays, the heavy delays that start after Chesapeake Boulevard at this point. Crash on 464 South in Chesapeake near Military Highway, closing the right shoulder. At the HRBT, 64 East in Hampton, congested to King Street. And on the other side, 64 West in Norfolk, back after 4th View. 264 East in Portsmouth toward the downtown tunnel, seeing delays start before Elm Avenue and some bridge openings for you. The Berkeley Bridge will be opening at 9 a.m. and the high-rise bridge at 9:15 a.m. For Rumble in the Morning, this is Gabe on FM 99.
0: And there we are, 366-9999, stupid scar. The stupid reason that you have a scar. Some of them are stupider than others. I have a scar on a finger. I try to open a milk jug with the butter knife. And, of course, it's not pointy enough to stay in the little loop. It slides off there, slices my finger open.
1: I was going to say, but somehow.
0: End up at the hospital.
1: Somehow sharp enough to take you down.
0: Yeah, isn't that crazy, right? Those kind of things. 366-9999. Let's grab them. 99, line 3. Hey, good morning.
5: Hey, good morning.
0: All right, the dumb reason you have a scar.
5: Hey, one night, me and my girlfriend went out to the bars, and we got home, and we were messing around, and we were hooking up, and I had my bed there, and I had a hardwood floor.
0: Yeah.
5: I jumped on the bed on my knees, flew off the bed, and landed on a water pipe that you smoke out of, and a shot glass that hit my arm. All of the stuff exploded when I hit the ground on my back. Had to go to the hospital and get like 45 stitches. And
0: holy smoke.
5: Yep.
0: And you were just being
5: crazy, cute. Well, pretty much. And it turned out to be a disaster.
0: What a disaster. Holy hell, buddy. Thank you for the phone call. Appreciate that. Let's go up here to line 1. Hello. Good morning.
6: Good morning, Rumble.
0: All right. The stupid reason you have a scar.
6: Stupid reason I have a scar. I was about 10 years old, as it seems to be a common theme here.
0: Yes.
6: About 10 years old, you know, learning how to take my hands off of the handlebars, showing off.
0: Oh, yes.
6: Look, no hands. We would ride under a tree that was hanging on our street, and everybody would smack the leaves. Well, I thought it was a bright idea to grab the leaves, which then yanked me off the bike. And, slammed my head to the ground. It took 4 stitches to cover it up. When I was younger, you know, growing long hair, it didn't matter. Now that I'm much older and I have a high and tight, you see the scar every time I get a haircut.
0: Oh, no kidding. Yes, you pulled yourself right off the bike. Holy crap.
6: Right off.
0: Yep. Thank you.

0: 99 line 2. Good morning.
1: Good morning. How you doing, sir?
0: Good. The dumb reason that you have a scar.
1: I was probably 13 or 14 years old, and my mom told me not to throw any deodorant cans into a bonfire.
0: Uh-huh.
1: I threw an axe. I threw a full axe body spray can in the bonfire, and the shrapnel, right when it popped, it landed on my arm. I got a 6-inch scar that burned my whole right side of my arm.
0: Oh, my God. That had to hurt like a beast.
1: Hell yeah. From that day on, I knew not to throw no deodorant spray or any kind of spray into a fire.
0: This is how we learn, unfortunately. Hey, thank you for the phone call. Appreciate that. There you go. 366-9999. Bad enough that it's a sharp metal, but it's also red hot at the same time. So it's cutting you and burning you. Cauterizing itself.
2: Double whammy.
0: Rod, sports is coming up.
3: Yeah, coming up, Buccaneers are going to start a rookie quarterback, Jalen Daniels, this Sunday against the Packers because Baker Mayfield's injured. And I just heard a fantastic quote from Jalen Daniels. I thought it was fantastic. I don't know if you'll like it, but I'm going to force you to hear it next anyway.
0: Sounds good.
3: And if you don't have a team in the Major League Baseball playoffs like me, let's say you're a Mets fan, you know, not going anywhere.
0: Yeah, for sure.
3: How about jumping on the Chicago White Sox bandwagon, huh? I'll give you a good reason to.
0: Okay.
3: And Kaleem, who's been thinking inward all morning and has done a great job, will stop doing that great job coming up next.
0: All right, Rod has sports with all Kaleem goodness, plus a traffic update. The rest of your phone calls coming up next.
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4: Crash on 64 East in Norfolk near Virginia Beach Boulevard, closing the left center and left lanes with heavy delays starting at Norview Avenue. Crash on 464 South in Chesapeake near Military Highway, closing the right shoulder. At the HRBT, 64 East in Hampton, congested to Rip Rap Road. And on the other side, 64 West in Norfolk is back after 4th View Street. 264 East in Portsmouth toward the downtown tunnel, seeing heavy delays back to MLK Junior Freeway, and a disabled vehicle on 464 South in Chesapeake near Military Highway is narrowing exit 2. Some bridge openings for you. In about 30 minutes, the Berkeley Bridge will be opening at 9 a.m., and the high-rise bridge is set to open 15 minutes after that at 9:15 a.m. For Rumble in the Morning, this is Gabe on FM 99.
5: Hey, how are you? 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
7: Hi. It's nice to have our friends back with us on Joy of Tattooing. We're continuing our Eagle series, and we've got a lovely, beautiful, happy little American Eagle we're going to be working with today. We're going to graphically show you the colors we're using so that you can tattoo along with us. Let's pick up where we started last week, shall we? I've already prepared Tracy's butt with a smooth coat of rubbing alcohol. It's slick, and it's ready to go. Isn't that a happy, friendly little butt? Let's start with that eagle, shall we? It's a beautiful eagle. Just gentle touches. Tap, tap, tap.
8: Ow.
7: You can almost hear that eagle screaming, can't you? As it carries away a small rodent, or perhaps a happy small child. Whatever you want, it's your tattoo. Tattooing should make you happy. Is this making you happy?
8: This really f***ing hurts.
7: A happy tattoo is worth a little pain. Oops, forgot to clean the needle. Don't ever forget to clean your needle. But when we're tattooing, we don't make mistakes. We just make happy accidents. Isn't that the truth? Okay. How about we just play around here a little bit? We'll mix some blood red with some suffocation blue. Just for a happy hint of entrails right up here. Just an indication, not too much. What I like to call a whisper. Just a whisper. Isn't that a happy little eagle on a happy little butt? I'm going to go ahead and sign this butt and call that a finished tattoo. How about that?

0: want you to join us again next week for our holiday Exploding Skull series. But until then, happy tattooing, and God bless.
1: There you go. Happy little tattooing. I like it. All right, sports time now on FM 99. Time to check in one more time with Rod Fitzwell.
2: Thank you so much. This is always my favorite sports cast of the day.
1: Yeah.
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2: All right, so last night the Chicago White Sox beat the Houston Astros to advance out of the wild card round.
1: Yeah.
2: Which is phenomenal because these guys came out of nowhere because in 2023, 2024, and 2025, they lost over 100 games every season.
1: Yeah.
2: So this season, good season for these guys.
1: Right.
2: And they've got a Japanese rookie on their team named Muntaka Murakami. And after they, you were in Italy, but after they advanced to the playoffs, after they secured a wild card, meaning that they were going to go to the playoffs for the first time in a long time.
1: Right.
2: Muntaka, who doesn't speak much English, was being interviewed as they were spraying the champagne and drinking beer.
4: Today, your first clubhouse celebration, rated on a scale of 1 to 10. How's it going so far?
5: 100!
1: Oh!
5: No, 10! 100! Yeah!
4: How many champagne bottles have you opened so far?
5: 100!
4: Just what does it mean just to be able to celebrate with this team?
5: I am a Japanese.
1: That's fantastic.
2: I love this guy.
1: Yeah.
2: He's so enthusiastic. And last night, after they beat the Astros to advance out of the wild card round, he was drinking again.
6: It's early in Japan. They're celebrating with you. Anything you want to say to them?
5: I'm drunk. Yeah, yeah. Today, maybe hungover. You know? Yeah.
6: Tomorrow, hungover.
5: Yes.
1: Yes.
5: Oh, no, yesterday. Tomorrow. Yeah,
1: hangover.
5: Sorry. I don't speak English.
6: You don't need the translator. Congratulations, Bruno.
5: Thank you so much. Ah!
1: And there he is.
2: If you don't have a team, root for the White Sox.
1: Yeah.
2: They haven't really done much. They won a World Series in 2005, 21 years ago. Ironically or coincidentally, they beat the Astros, who were then in the National League, in that World Series. And if you're Catholic, I think it's your due response. You're responsible to root for the. It's your responsibility to root for the White Sox because they've been blessed by the Pope. Pope Leo sent them a.
1: Wow.
2: As you know, the last time they won a World Series, he was sitting in section 140 at Old Comiskey Park before he was Pope Leo, rooting
1: right,
2: for his
1: right.
2: hometown Chicago White Sox. Well, he sent them a letter of blessing prior to the playoffs here. So, if you're Catholic, you kind of have to root for the
1: White
2: Sox.
1: In fact, now they're the all-white Sox.
2: Yeah.
1: As a result of him being Pope, everything's white.
2: There you go. Next round, they'll play the Cleveland Guardians, who they're very familiar with, also another American League Central team. The New York Yankees, they also... They beat the Red Sox again, and they advance. Last night, they beat them 9-2.
7: That'll leave a will.
2: You damn right it will. They banged out 14 hits, a couple of home runs, Cody Bellinger and Luis Garcia Jr. They beat them in the first game 9-0, so they outscored them in the two games 18-2. Great pitching performance out of Max Fried last night. They advance to the next round. They're going to play the Tampa Bay Rays, and they're very familiar with the Rays because they play in the same division. The Rays won the American League East title. They're very, very good, and they actually they beat the Yankees 7 out of 13 times this season.
1: Yeah.
2: Unfortunately for Tampa, all the games are going to be on the road for them because if you know anything about the Yankees going to Tampa, it's a home crowd for the Yankees. So the Yankees will have home field advantage in both Tampa Bay and, of course, at home in New York. San Diego, they're also headed to the next round.
8: Discovered by the Germans in 1904. They named it San Diego, which, of course, in German means a whale's vagina.
2: I don't think that's right. But anyway, they beat the Cubs 4-1 last night, and they advanced by winning two games. It was just 2 out of 3 in the wild card round. They're going to go up against what I think is probably the best team in baseball, unless the Dodgers are healthy, the Milwaukee Brewers. The Atlanta Braves could have advanced with a win over the Phillies. They didn't get it. They lose 4-3 in extra innings when Alec Baum hit a bomb for the Phillies. They had the lead in the eighth inning, but Kyle Schwarber hit a solo home run. Bryce Harper had a solo home run. Again, Phillies win that game. So tonight, winner take all, game 3, also in Atlanta at 8 o'clock. The winner gets to advance and face the Dodgers.
1: Yeah.
2: Yesterday, the Steelers told defensive back Joey Porter,
9: "You've gotten traded."
2: To the Dallas Cowboys. Cowboys sending a 2028 second rounder and a 2027 sixth round pick to Pittsburgh in exchange for Porter, who's a pretty good defensive back but was in a contract squabble and was probably not going to play.

0: anytime soon for Pittsburgh. The Buccaneers, because Baker Mayfield's thumb injury, are going to start an undrafted rookie out of Kansas, Jalen Daniels. Not wow. Jaden, but Jalen Daniels. And yesterday, he's meeting with the media, and I loved what he said. You know, who knows if we'll do any, if we'll be good out there. But said that when he was in college, he learned you got to be the regulator. You have to be the regulator.
1: You have to be the thermostat. You have to be someone who comes in and is able to set the temperature of the room, not test the room and try to be able to blend in with it. So if the team is low, I have to be able to pick it up to be able to make sure that they're even. And if we're high, then I have to be able to be low to be able to make sure that we're even. I try to be even keel as possible. And I think that being able to go out there and have that even keel feel, the team around you feels that.
0: He looks so excited that he's getting the start.
2: Good for him.
0: And hopefully he'll do well. But I do love that quote, because how many times we've all been in a situation where a hothead walks in on top of a hothead, and the next thing you know, the whole room is hot.
2: Sometimes you need people to level you out or calm you down or whatever it is.
0: If he can remember to do that, then good for him. The NFL front office, they told the Rams yesterday,
3: "We are deeply sorry. We're sorry. We're sorry. We're sorry. Sorry."
0: Well, you can stick your sorries in a sack, mister, because the Rams don't want to hear it. The NFL blew that late pass interference call. They called the Rams on Sunday night. They're playing the Broncos, and there was a call that went against the Rams late. They called them for pass interference. It wasn't pass interference, and one of the Rams actually did not interfere, but he actually intercepted the ball. But instead of them getting the ball late in the game, the Broncos end up retaining the ball. They're in the red zone. They get the first down. They end up scoring a touchdown, which was the game winner, essentially.
2: Wow.
0: So they totally got hosed. Mike Tomlin released the Minecraft video. You can see this if you go to the Rumble in the Morning Facebook page. Did you see this?
2: I saw it on TV.
0: I don't have time to play it, and it's actually quite boring. But if you're into Minecraft,
2: yes,
0: he has built a city. It's taken him 12 years. He's worked on it. He started it with his kids.
2: Yeah.
0: The kids don't play Minecraft anymore. They grew out of it.
2: Right.
0: But he kept going. And he's built this elaborate city. It's a 12-minute video, and he'll take you around his city if you want to go watch that. Give me the better view. Better View Great Sport of the Day is a world studies teacher, Jennifer Dawson, and I'm going to say all of the students at Lost Mountain Middle School in Kennesaw, Georgia. Jennifer organized a massive community fundraiser during their annual rally week. Basically, what she did was she handed all the students a bucket, and she told them to go out there and fill the bucket with money.
2: Yeah.
0: I don't know how they did it, but they came back with over $42,000 for the Rally Foundation to fund medical research for children battling severe illnesses.
2: That's just terrific.
0: Fantastic. So Jennifer Dawson and all those kids at that middle school in Kennesaw, Georgia, you are the Better View Great Sports of the Day. 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Phil Mickelson is still trying to catch Tiger. He checked himself into rehab. Mm-hmm. So he's in rehab. It turns out that Phil is claiming, or the powers that be say he's seeking treatment for family trauma and addiction. We know the addiction in this particular case isn't women or pills, it's gambling.
2: Yes.
0: They've said as much, and it's not shocking that he's in there for that. Hopefully he will get the help that he needs.
2: Sure.
0: All right, it's Thursday, and we like to think inward with Kaleem on Thursdays, and the first two this morning were pretty good. They're pretty good. This one, not so much. Here's Kaleem.
4: There's no guy that I've ever met whose name starts with the letter N and also ends with the letter N. Isn't that concerning?
2: You say guy?
0: Yeah, I've never met a man that's got it. Starts his name starts with an N.
2: Like his name is Niacin. Yeah, no.
0: Yeah, like
2: I don't know.
0: I thought of the old musician Neon. Peter Noonan, but that's his last name.
2: True,
0: but that's who I thought of. But you could, you know, Rick. You know, I don't know any guy that his name starts with an X and ends with an X.
2: Let me. Can I help you with this?
0: Isn't that
2: Nathan?
0: Is that? No! Good morning. You know what? So I'll bet you somebody has let him know
2: that. Oh, I'll bet. He probably already knows.
0: Yeah.
2: That's one of those online tricks that they get you, they bait you in with something that you can answer.
0: Or
2: and make it sound hard.
0: Or you just shot 10 of these and you're hoping to shoot 11.
2: I love it. All right. 840 now at FM99 WNOR. These stories come up from time to time. What'd you find in the hotel room? Well, this ruined the family vacation. Stupid News is next.
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8: 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Dial 757-INJURED for Larry King.
9: Crash on 464 South in Chesapeake near Military Highway, closing the right shoulder. Crash on 64 West in Norfolk at the Willoughby Bay Bridge, closing the right shoulder as well. 64 East in Hampton toward the HRBT, seeing congestion after Settlers Landing. And 264 East in Portsmouth toward the downtown tunnel, seeing delays start before MLK Junior Freeway. A disabled vehicle on 564 West in Norfolk near Terminal Boulevard is closing the left lane. And another disabled vehicle, this one on 464 South in Chesapeake near Military Highway, is narrowing exit 2. Some bridge openings for you. In 15 minutes, the Berkeley Bridge is set to open at 9 a.m. And then 15 minutes after that, the High-Rise Bridge at 9:15 a.m. For Rumble in the Morning, this is Gabe on FM 99.
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13: It is Stupid News time at FM 99. 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
14: Huffman & Huffman. The scariest thing on the road this October isn't a haunted house. It's the guy who still doesn't understand following distance. If you were hurt in a rear-end crash, call Huffman & Huffman, brothers-in-law.
15: Brothers-in-law, Huffman & Huffman.
13: Item number one in Stupid News this morning takes place in Fiji, of all places. Fiji. Where Aziz Rahman was on trial. It was actually appealing his 2021 and 2020, his 2021 drug conviction.
1: Oh, no.
13: He was appealing it. In the courtroom, they brought out the...

0: 32 kilograms of cocaine. That's about 65 pounds.
1: Oh, great.
0: Maybe 70. But when they tested it, it wasn't cocaine anymore. It was flour. Somebody stole all the cocaine, replaced it with flour, and this guy walks free.
2: Hmm. I'm sorry, how many pounds did you say?
0: 65 pounds.
3: That's a lot of coke, man. That's a lot.
2: Yeah.
0: It's worth $10 to $15 million on the street. Hmm. They got a way of doing things in Fiji.
2: Yeah.
0: Well, apparently what happens here is the evidence doesn't go to the evidence locker. It stays in the courtroom until the verdict is rendered, apparently.
2: Okay.
0: That's the way they do things.
2: All right.
0: Somehow, somebody swapped it out.
2: And so since they didn't have the actual evidence?
0: Well, yeah.
2: There's nothing to charge
0: him with? Show me the cocaine.
2: Yeah.
0: Yeah, it's that.
2: He's allowed to have 65 pounds of flour.
0: Yeah, he is, apparently. Yeah. Somehow or another, this is the way this thing went down.
2: Dude, that's wild.
0: Local media reported that 7 kilograms of cocaine involved in the trial just went missing in general.
2: Just straight gone. Yeah.
0: That's okay. 15 pounds.
2: Okay.
0: And then they reported last week that the rest of the cocaine had been replaced with flour, which brings it to a grand total of 39 kilograms, which is 85 pounds, I guess.
3: And where was this?
0: Fiji.
3: Now, I'm not a cocaine connoisseur. I've never done cocaine.
0: Yeah.
3: But
0: yeah.
3: You say Fiji cocaine. That just sounds better than Colombian cocaine.
0: Doesn't it, though?
3: I'm sure, Colombian coke's fine.
2: But is it Fiji cocaine, or do they just have it in Fiji?
0: Like, yeah, right.
2: Is it just there?
3: That's a good question.
2: Yeah. Yeah.
3: But, man, if they're making Fiji cocaine, that
0: this
3: sounds
0: is weird.
3: Really good.
0: The exhibits were all tampered with. The investigation is now focused on those directly charged with the management of the exhibits.
3: Wow.
0: A person of interest allegedly involved in the incident is currently overseas and will be questioned if they come back.
2: Yeah, what?
0: Aziz Rahman was convicted in 2021, got 23 years in prison, but later appealed the sentence and walked free in February this year.
2: Because of the flower.
0: And then this time, prosecutor appealed and won. The conviction was reinstated. He was returned to jail, but it looks like he's getting out again. unless they figure... At some point, it was cocaine.
2: Allegedly.
3: Yeah.
2: I mean, we don't keep it in an evidence room or anything. Do we have anything to prove?
0: That chain of evidence thing?
2: That it was cocaine.
3: I'm thinking if he's a trafficker, whoever's responsible for all that coke.
0: Sure, that's a lot.
3: They figured out a way to
0: This is bizarre,
3: get it back.
0: Man. Yes.
3: That's a lot of cocaine. Fiji cocaine, that just sounds great.
2: Comes in a fancy bottle.
3: Yeah.
2: It's
0: last year, well... The Fijian Prime Minister last year disbanded the country's narcotics bureau.
2: Oh!
0: 27 officers had been taken to court for drug-related offenses in the last 3 years.
3: So, I'm telling you, it's the Fiji coke. It's great.
0: Okay, so you get the island fever here. You live in a little island nation,
3: mm-hmm.
0: and at some point you go island crazy, and these people are just looking to check out for a while and get blasted.
2: Yeah.
0: Nothing else to do, I guess.
2: Boy, it's really bad when
0: it looks so nice from far away.
2: You got to disband the narcotics group.
0: Yeah.
2: Because they're all buying, selling, or using narcotics.
0: Yeah. Well, that's item one.
2: Wow.
4: Item number two. In the Netherlands, a professor at Radboud University, he was studying some ancient Greek manuscripts in the university's collection and came across a seemingly boring fragment of parchment, but he began to read it and noticed that it was part of the Odyssey.
3: Holy crap.
4: Yeah.
2: Like the actual?
4: Of the Odyssey.
3: Okay. Not Iliad, the other one.
0: The other one, right.
2: The Odyssey, right. Yeah, part two.
4: So he recognized verses from book 12 of the Odyssey and was like, oh my goodness, this is amazing.
3: Yeah.
4: And apparently it had belonged to somebody in ancient Egypt, like 300 AD. So not ancient, but
3: it had
4: 300 AD.
0: I mean, yeah. Wow.
4: Jeez. Yeah, they think that it was a full text. There's some speculation about that, but a full text. The Greek was actually used, the Odyssey was used to teach Greek in that time period.
2: Oh, okay, in other places.
4: So,
2: that makes sense.
4: Yeah,
2: oh,
4: that's why they think that they had this copy of the Odyssey.
3: So how much is this parchment worth?
4: I don't think they're selling it, Rod.
3: And this is over in Greece?
4: No.
3: The Netherlands has it.
4: The Netherlands has it.
2: Those freaky deaky Dutchmen.
3: Yep.
2: With their wooden shoes.
3: Because Greece could use the money.
2: Yeah. They, man, that's crazy, though, because
4: They're really

0: to myself, 300 AD, having a fully printed book or whatever was already huge. Yeah,
1: it was handwritten. At that time.
0: Yeah, of course. Yeah.
2: A year from now, this is a Jeopardy question, so if you follow Jeopardy, remember what Rena just said.
0: But yeah, you got it. You managed to get lay your hands on a full copy of the Odyssey in 300 AD.
3: Oh, it's crazy. Yeah.
0: That's nuts.
1: It must have been pretty well off at that
0: time. They must have been doing okay wherever they had that.
1: Yeah.
0: Yeah, because otherwise, why are we teaching you Greek?
1: Yeah.
2: I think I'm checking this out and going back to Greece.
1: You think so?
3: Yeah.
1: That's item number two.
3: All right, finally this. From Kissimmee, Florida. Kissimmee, Florida, where a father said that his family vacation to a Central Florida theme parks was derailed after their three-year-old found an adult toy in the resort room at the Holiday Inn Club Vacationers Lounge.
0: But it was not a Holiday Inn Express.
3: No.
0: Okay.
3: No, it was the Holiday Inn Club Vacations Orange Lake Resort.
0: Boy, that's a mouthful.
2: Yeah, there's a lot going on there,
3: yeah. On the second night of their stay, Mike Gross, how great is that for a name for this story? Mike Gross said his daughter walked up behind him in the room with what she said, "I have a present for you."
0: Oh, no. Oh, no.
3: I'm expecting to turn around and find something cute. And instead, she hands me an adult toy.
0: Floppity, floppity, floppity.
3: Yeah. Mr. Gross said he reported it to the resort immediately, but then went on to say he didn't hear anything back that night, or even the following morning as the family was heading out to go see Disney in the other parks.
0: And they're like, oh, you know what? We just had the Fiji narcotics department here last week.
3: They're whacked. We're heading to Disney, and I am not in the spirit of playtime, said Mr. Gross.
0: No.
3: I am not even there with my family. I am stuck in this situation and confusion of how such a large resort, so little care is given to this situation, they don't even get back to me.
0: Yeah, that's a little wild.
3: For me, the whole trip was ruined at this point, he says.
0: See, to me, I think it's kind of funny.
3: I think you got to roll with it. But now now he's mad because, you know, it was not cheap.
0: Right, yeah.
3: Weeks later, again, and this is his story. Weeks later, the company offered him $1,300 and a free stay in the future. Okay. So he must have spent $1,300 on the room for the few days. He said the money was not worth what the Holiday Inn Vacation Club wanted from him in return. He said the multi-page settlement agreement came with a condition that he would have... Would have barred him from ever speaking about the situation.
0: Oh, an NDA. Yeah. Okay.
3: Yep. Oh, wow. Really?
0: Yeah. I mean, I'm not shocked they wanted you to sign one of those.
3: Yes.
0: But I would think they'd offer you a little more.
3: Yep. He said, I figured there'd be some sort of release for this thing, but when it showed up, it was pretty broad and very overreaching.
0: Yeah.
4: Wow, man.
3: NDA for
0: for the sex toy.
3: Bad. You got a great story.
0: Yeah.
3: $1,300 and a free stay in a room without sex toys in it. How about that? Next time?
0: Well, what do I want to say?
3: You can't
0: there?
3: Ever say anything.
0: Yeah.
3: Otherwise, you get to give the money back, then I'm sure there's a penalty.
0: Yeah.
3: Hey, those three stories are true.
1: And stupid.
3: And that's why we call it.
1: Stupid news.
3: All right, news is coming up. What do you got?
0: Well, they got NC-12 back open for folks, but with some restrictions. Cool. I'll tell you about that. Also, say goodbye to the penny and your happy ending of the day.
3: All righty. Those are the stories coming up in the news at the top of the hour. We got to take a break. We'll come back with those stories next.
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3: Yeah, baby, it is a minute after 9 here at FM 99. Good morning to you. Welcome to the Thursday show. Beautiful day shaping up outside. Beach day, actually. Yeah. 85 degrees, sunny, low humidity. It's being nice. Nice. News time right now. Let's do that. Last hour of the show. We got news and confessions coming up in just moments. Right now, Sean's here with the news.
4: Yes, and in the news, they finally did it with the penny. Also, your happy ending of the day. And we'll talk about NC-12 that's back open. There is a story that was getting a lot of attention yesterday, and it is a serious story, just to give everybody a heads up. But a 53-year-old man in Portsmouth is now charged with first-degree murder and defiling a dead body after police found the remains of a missing man outside a home on Elliott Avenue. The police chief, Stephen Jenkins, said Gregory Michael Coffey was arrested on Wednesday. The investigation began September 2nd when Raymond Poole reported his brother, Gordon, missing. Police say Gordon was known to visit the home on Elliott Avenue. The following day, Poole went there and encountered Coffey, and they say Poole shot Coffey during that encounter. While he was looking for his brother, Poole was later arrested, charged with attempted second-degree murder. Then on September 25th, police searched the Elliott Avenue property and found human remains that they later determined to be the man's brother, Gordon. Jenkins said that the remains had been dismembered, burned, and decomposed. They haven't released a motive yet. Search warrants related to the investigation remain sealed. Coffey remains in custody on the murder and defiling charges. Poole remains charged in connection with the shooting. And Jenkins said both men will have their cases decided in court. Some good news for folks out there. NC-12 on P Island has reopened to traffic in both directions. Yeah, awesome. That's great news, except remember, it's one lane.
3: It's
4: controlled by an automatic flagger system. It's going to go back and forth, and it's going to be slow. Access to Hatteras Island does remain limited to people in priority 1, 2, or 3 reentry groups, along with Ocracoke residents who have proper identification. Mm-hmm. A checkpoint is operating at the north end of the Mark Basnight Bridge, where travelers must show ID. Visitors and the general public can return to Hatteras Island. They actually say, like, now, officially, we've crossed that threshold this morning. They're going to start letting people in.
3: Oh, back?
4: Yep, when remaining entry restrictions are scheduled. And the emergency ferry between Rodanthe and Stumpy Point will continue on its current schedule. Drivers should check Dare County for re-entry information and drivenc.gov for current road conditions. But by the way, this is also kind of lighting a spark under the people who live out towards Hatteras and everything.
3: Okay.
4: They're really making a lot of noise now about finding a permanent solution to NC-12 and how to keep this from happening.
3: Again and again.
4: Because they can't, you know, they rely on tourists to come out there to the Hatteras and all those areas and stuff like that.
3: Sure.
4: They can't have it shutting down for a week or 2 weeks every year during the summer.
3: Oh, yeah, no doubt.
4: People can't get out there.
3: And not to mention the lives of those that live there.
4: Yeah, absolutely.
3: Disrupted.
4: Norfolk officials are giving some updates on several major development projects. MacArthur Mall, which closed in June, is expected to be demolished starting late this year. Plans call for a mixed-use development with possible retail, entertainment, housing, hotels, open space, and a grocery store.
3: Makes me sad.
4: Yeah, me too.
3: Makes me sad. You know, that was right after I moved here.
4: Oh, okay.
3: MacArthur and all that. And it was just this big gleaming treasure that we were also very proud of.
4: Yeah.
3: And when it originally opened, it was a showpiece, man.
4: I'm trying to think to myself, I'm born and raised here.
3: Yeah.
4: But that, I feel like that was one of the first huge things that happened in the area. Well, I mean, like the malls, you know, Lynn Haven and all them had already opened previously.
3: Right.
4: And so this thing was huge. It was 3 stories.
3: It had all these high-end stores.
4: It was a big deal.
3: Nice. Right.
4: So it was like, it was one of the first things I remember being like a big development for us. Right. But, you know, like you said, sad because it's gone.
3: Can I go down there and get my kids' tile?
4: That'd be kind of cool.
3: My son painted a tile that's in the children's shoe department at the Nordstrom.
4: That's
3: on the floor.
4: I wonder if it's still.

0: still there.
1: I wonder if I could just go down there with a chisel and a hammer and knock it out.
2: We got to know somebody who's involved in this.
1: Yeah, who's building down there, right?
0: Yeah, who's building down there or who's involved in the process, who can maybe put a word in or something.
1: Get Rumble's kid's shark.
0: Yeah, come on. That'd be kind of cool.
1: It's a little shark. It's a shark.
0: Yeah. Demolition of the former military Circle Mall is expected to begin soon as well, with the first phase costing nearly $3 million. That site is being cleared for future redevelopment. The city council has approved a $15 million design-build contract for a new East Street parking garage as well.
1: Yeah.
0: The garage is planned to have 491 spaces, with additional spaces bringing the total to 624. Officials say it will serve City Hall, the Tides, and the future casino, because, we're going to need more parking down there.
1: Oh, yeah, yes.
0: Completion
1: a ton
0: is
1: more.
0: Targeted for fall of next year. The city also says the permanent Norfolk Casino near Harbor Park remains on track to open November 2027. So that parking structure opening up in the fall of 2027 will be perfectly timed for this.
1: Officials, the permanent casino is going to open next year?
0: They say on track to open in November 2027.
1: Okay, probably just the casino.
0: Just
1: part,
0: the casino,
1: not the hotel,
0: like
1: the hotel and the whole development. Yeah, all right.
0: But the hotel itself.
1: Because I've been, Mary and I went down to the interim gaming thing, and it was cool.
0: I was going to say, you guys said you had a blast.
1: We did. We had a blast.
0: Good time. Officials say the projects are part of a broader effort to redevelop major areas of Norfolk and improve connections between downtown destinations.
1: Right.
0: The Federal Reserve's Inspector General says the central bank poorly managed a $2.4 billion renovation project, which is making it cost more, but found no evidence of any federal criminal violations. In a 120-page report, they say basically that it was run poorly, not illegally.
1: Yeah,
0: is how they basically broke it down. They say the Fed failed to establish a complete cost estimate or maximum price at the start of the project. Renovation costs for two buildings rose from an estimated $921 million back in 2020 to over $2 billion by the end of 2024.
1: Right.
0: The project, now expected to continue through December of next year, was also delayed after the Fed changed the office design in 2023. The Inspector General said inflation and other unexpected expenses contributed to these higher costs, but didn't fully explain them. The report said features such as marble facades, private elevators, and water fountains were not major causes of the overruns, because some people have pointed to stuff like that. The renovation became part of a broader dispute between the president and the Federal Reserve over interest rates, and the Fed chair at the time, Jerome Powell. It was a big, big sticking point. But so they've said now, nothing illegal, just poorly managed. That's what they're pointing to. This is making a lot of news. Tennessee officials were unable to complete the execution of Krista Gayle Pike on Wednesday after giving her two doses of the lethal injection drug pentobarbital. Pike, 50 years old now, remained alive and was later taken by ambulance to a hospital, according to her attorneys. The execution had been delayed earlier in the day by a federal appeals court. Leading up to this, they said that, the timing was she would be the first woman executed in Tennessee in 200 years.
1: Wow.
0: Said before that, women being executed is much rarer than men.
1: Yes, yes.
0: But in Tennessee, it had been 200 years.
1: Jeez.
0: Well, the execution was delayed earlier in the day by a federal appeals court. Then the U.S. Supreme Court got involved, and they said it could proceed.
1: Okay.
0: But then they had this issue where they gave her two doses, and she's still alive.
1: So that 200 years thing still stands.
0: Still stands. Still stands. Yikes. Governor Bill Lee ordered a comprehensive third-party review to determine exactly what occurred and said Tennessee's remaining scheduled executions this year will be halted as a result.
1: Mm-hmm.
0: State corrections officials said they followed the established execution procedure.
1: Right.
0: A death penalty expert called the failure unprecedented, saying no one previously known to have received lethal injection drugs had survived the process.
1: Jeez.
0: Yeah, really crazy. Now, this actually follows another issue they had this year. Officials also called off the execution of Tony Carruthers back in May because they couldn't establish an IV properly. That's a little different, though, than getting the drugs and still being there.
1: Yeah.
0: Pike's case is renewed debate over the death penalty for young offenders because she was arrested and charged when she was 18, and she's now 50.
1: Yeah, but apparently, she got the death penalty at 18. That's a pretty egregious.
0: And that's what they point
1: tortured
0: to.
1: And murdered
0: a
1: rival.
0: Yeah, and a 19-year-old Colleen
1: rival.
0: Flemmer.
1: Yeah.
0: Back in 1995. Elsewhere, the U.S. military has completed the withdrawal of American troops from Iraq, ending a 12-year mission against the Islamic State group. The last troops left an airbase in northern Iraq under a deal between Baghdad and Washington. President Donald Trump hailed the withdrawal as a victory for the U.S. and Iraq. The move marks a shift from a wartime coalition mission to an Iraqi-led security effort. However, concerns remain about the resurgence of the Islamic State group and attacks by Iran-linked groups. Mm-hmm.

0: The future of the Iraqi militias also remains uncertain as the government is seeking to disarm them. The U.S. Senate has passed a bill now that would formally end production of the penny after 234 years. The U.S. Mint stopped making new pennies in 2025, and the bill would make that change permanent. Basically, they could have decided, hey, you know what, we're going to start making pennies again.
1: Right.
0: But this makes it permanent now.
1: Wow.
0: The Mint says producing a penny now costs nearly 4 cents, and ending production would save about $56 million a year. President Donald Trump is expected to sign the measure, and he previously said the U.S. had made the 1 cent coin for far too long. Pennies already in circulation are continued to be used, though they will continue to be used, of legal tender. As supplies decline, though, the bill allows cash purchases to be rounded up or down to the nearest 5 cents. Retail groups had supported the change because stores have faced difficulties making exact change as pennies have become less common. The measure also allows the government to use zinc as an inner layer in nickels, which would reduce the production cost for the 5 cent coin. So they're trying to keep those cheaper, too.
1: Yeah.
0: So we don't have to then say, oh, the nickel is too expensive.
1: When we were in Italy last week,
0: yeah,
1: I noticed that they do have change, like 20 cent pieces and 10 cent pieces and whatnot, but most everything was rounded up to the dollar or the euro.
0: Oh, okay, yeah.
1: Most everything was just a round number.
0: That makes sense to me.
1: Just easier.
0: Yeah, it's much easier. I mean, yeah, you might technically get screwed.
1: And maybe
0: here
1: that's
0: or there.
1: Just because I was in touristy places, but
0: right, and they're
1: still
0: trying to make it easy for the people who are.
1: It's real easy.
0: Yeah.
1: You know, it's $28 for that plate of dinner or
0: whatever.
1: Yeah,
0: or 28 euros,
1: you know,
0: whatever.
1: Right.
0: 28 of these things I have.
1: Yeah.
0: Right. Makes it much easier for you. Oh, hey, it seems like, you know, we're spending more money on everything these days, but Newsweek did a rundown of foods that could become more expensive thanks to El Nino.
1: What?
0: I know. We've talked about diesel and all, you know, pipelines, supply lines and stuff. But yeah, they say the weather extremes are impacting farming in Southeast Asia and Western Africa, among other places, and driving up costs. And we've actually talked about some of these things individually before.
1: Okay.
0: Like chocolate.
1: Yeah,
0: we knew they had issues with the weather and everything. Chocolate crops in different places have been devastated.
1: Right.
0: So the cost of chocolate was going up. This also applies to olive oil, coffee, wheat. They're expected to be in shorter supply and could spike in cost for American consumers.
1: Yeah.
0: As far as timing, chocolate and sugar would move up first. Bread directly follows a wheat shortfall, while coffee and palm oil-based foods takes 3 to 16 months to be affected. So we won't really see an effect on those until next year.
1: Okay.
0: Global wheat production, though, they say is approaching a 56-year low. And rice imports are also threatened by drought risks in India, Thailand, and Vietnam. All this being said, there's some bigger perspective than just U.S. prices. Generally, American agriculture is expected to dodge the main El Nino complications, but they said you would see issues, but especially state to state. Not every state will have the same problems with this.
1: Oh, really?
0: But the broader concern is that El Nino's farming destruction is in South Asia and West Africa could exacerbate food insecurity in the poorest of the poor areas. And actually, I saw a headline go by this morning that said more than half of families in Hampton Roads with children are experiencing food insecurity this year.
1: Wow.
0: More than half. Yeah.
1: That's nuts.
0: Yeah. Well, and as we're getting closer and closer to the Mayflower Marathon coming up in November, that'll become a big need.
1: It's going to be a huge issue.
0: Yep, especially this year. Hey, as far as places going out to eat, you may not have expected this, but TGI Fridays is expanding business in the U.S. for the first time in more than a decade. You're going to see TGI Fridays popping up places.
1: Come on, baby.
0: Franchisee Bliss Bites LLC will take over one of the two remaining TGI Friday restaurants in Long Island and plans to open 5 more locations across New York.
1: Wow.
0: And they've got other places that are planning to expand as well. They're even expanding in the Balkans and Pakistan.
1: See, we forget about stuff like this.
0: Yeah.
1: That when things maybe have lost their luster here in the United States, did you know there's still Toys R Us in Japan?
0: I did not know that.
1: Yes.
0: But they're probably run by a different group, aren't they?
1: Not sure.
0: Yeah.
1: I don't know, but the brand is viable still.
0: Yeah.
1: I guess that's my point.
0: Yeah.
1: We think the stuff's old hat. The Balkans loves to have a TGI Fridays or whatever.
0: Oh, absolutely.
1: The inventors of potato skins or whatever came from Fridays, right?
0: They did say they've actually been growing steadily for the last couple of years. They've added more restaurants and stuff, just most of them not here.
1: Yeah.
0: And like
1: that
0: you
1: makes
0: said,
1: sense.
0: Yeah. They say that they have nearly about 400 restaurants in almost 40 countries now, but fewer than a quarter of them are in the U.S. So, I mean,
1: makes a lot of sense.
0: Yeah, they say at its peak, Fridays had more than 600 U.S. locations alone.
1: Oh, yeah.
0: They say now it has about 69.
1: Really?
0: Yeah.
1: That's all that's left?
0: That's all that's left.
1: Buddy.
0: I know.
1: See, Fridays has a special place in my heart. That's where I met my wife.
0: Oh, that's adorable.

0: at the bar at TGI Fridays.
1: That's adorable. Yes. Well, then they better, they can't go anywhere then. You're you better have national pastime.
0: And get more flair.
1: Yeah, please.
0: You don't have enough flair on your uniform.
1: I used to laugh at that, all the stuff they'd have on there.
0: Yeah, you got to have
1: their
0: all the stuff.
1: Oh,
0: yeah.
1: My gosh, it was ridiculous.
0: Disney pins and everything, yeah.
1: Oh, and I'd been teasing you with this earlier, so I wanted to talk about it. Tinder is expanding its group dating options with a new feature called Group Hangouts, designed to give users an alternative to one-on-one first dates. Users can create a group, choose an activity, and invite their friends. Once at least three people join, the group can be matched with other groups. So kind of cool there.
0: Okay.
1: A group chat then opens so everyone can decide whether to meet in person and what they're going to do.
0: All right, so they added a whole bunch of functionality to this app.
1: Yeah. Well, and this goes right to what you said, I think maybe 2 or 3 years ago now, when they started doing weird stuff, was you were like, hey, you have got to find a way to keep people on this app because the swiping isn't doing it anymore.
0: No.
1: We've got to find a way
0: Everything
1: to make this
0: runs its course. I mean, that's just the point of life.
1: Really. And I feel like faster than it
0: in
1: used
0: a weird
1: to
0: way.
1: These days.
0: Well, attention span theater is.
1: Yeah. Well, and technology moves so quickly and everything as well.
0: But this is not my world. Either of you, I don't know.
1: I've used it.
0: You ever Tindered?
1: Yeah, I used it. But when I used it, it was still just the swipe right, swipe left.
0: Sure.
1: That was all they
0: but
1: had.
0: I seem to remember talking to somebody who said, yeah, you know what? I try to find friends. Not always looking for a romance. I just want somebody to hang out with.
1: There are probably people who make their profile and, you know, put in big letters on the profile, looking for friends, you know, blah, blah, blah. You know what I mean? And that's how they go swiping. So they have a different criteria when they're swiping, you know?
0: All right, fair.
1: The new feature will initially roll out in the U.S. and select other markets. Tinder says users can leave a group or group chat at any time, and its usual safety tools remain available. I do like that I can leave the group chat. Thank you. The company says the feature is intended to provide a more social, lower-pressure way for people to meet potential partners and new friends.
0: Right.
1: And they say about the 90% of people who tried its double date feature, which they have currently, are under 30, and early testing of the group hangouts in Australia saw 40% of invitations get accepted. So people are getting out and doing stuff with it, so maybe it'll work.
0: Interesting.
1: Yeah.
0: And you're doing this with strangers?
1: Yeah.
0: More or
1: but
0: less?
1: But it's like, it's you and your friends go hang out with a group of them and their friends.
0: Of them and their friends.
1: Yeah.
0: And we find a shared interest, like Comic-Con or something.
1: Yeah, exactly. Or we're going to go to like Dave and Buster's, or we're going to whatever. Right, you know what I mean? Yeah. So that's kind of cool.
0: Interesting.
1: And now,
2: I love a story with a happy ending.
1: Well, you got one right here. Yeah. This actually, the main part of the story happened 3 years ago, all right? Because 3 years after Seminole County firefighters rescued a critically injured 3-year-old girl who had accidentally been run over by a truck, the crew and her family are still close 3 years later.
0: Wow.
1: Lieutenant Marcus Gomes recalled arriving to a chaotic scene and finding the little girl, Lila Pagan, seriously hurt and her mother holding her. Lila had to be intubated. She was in a coma. Pamela feared her daughter wasn't going to make it. Before Lila was taken to the hospital, Gomes stopped and tried to console the mom. Doctor stabilized her. She ended up being okay. Well, the firefighters continued supporting the Pagan family. They come over and they celebrate Lila's birthdays. And they do the holidays with them and all sorts of stuff.
0: Oh, that's nice.
1: And the firefighter, Cross Ferentino, said the family was like part of their own now. And as a matter of fact, I'll let them and the mom talk to you a little bit.
3: There was a little girl that was potentially under a car.
4: I didn't think that she would make it to the hospital. Lieutenant Marcus Gomes stopped and prayed with me.
5: Anytime I refer to her to my family or anyone, that's baby girl. Every time she walks in here, baby girl's here. Since then, just our relationship started to grow and kept going.
3: Now she's over here running around smiling and having a good time today.
5: When I passed my paramedic test and everything about a year ago, Pam was the first one to reach out and say, hey, I'm so proud of you. I will be there at the wedding when she gets married in about 30 years, and I got to make sure I agree with the guy, too.
0: Yeah.
1: I love
0: he gets final approval.
1: I love that they're still like dads in a regard. They're like, when she gets married, you know, in 30 years or something like that, when she's almost 40.
0: And I have to approve of the guy.
1: Yeah, exactly right. Yeah. But very sweet. There's a video of them all interacting with her online that you can find if you want. It's very cute if you want to just see it and smile today. I look at the FM 99 Weather Report brought to you by Agronomic Lawn Management, creating beautiful lawns across Southside, Hampton Roads, and Moyock. 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Fertilize the ALM.com. We got mostly sunny skies with a high near 89 today. Southwest winds 3 to 8 miles per hour. Mostly clear with a low around 66 tonight, 92 tomorrow. Mostly sunny. Right now, last check, about 70 degrees outside. With the news, I'm Sean Hood for Rumble in the Morning on FM 99.
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4: These are confessions from a website called Fesshole, where you can leave an allegedly anonymous confession. But don't do it about anything too serious, because it will stop being anonymous very quickly when they need to find you. Let's see here. I bought my 78-year-old mother a Kindle to help her get through the lockdown.
7: Okay.
4: So that goes back, 6 years? I linked it to my Amazon Prime account and told her to go ahead and download whatever she wanted to read. Ever since then, she's downloaded 2 to 3 filthy books every single week. She doesn't know that I know, and I'm not saying anything.
7: Yeah, don't. No.
4: That's pretty good. Good for you.
7: Let mom enjoy herself.
8: She's old. She's not dead.
7: Yeah. And you told her whatever she wants.
8: Yeah. Oh my gosh.
4: Doing English in college, we had to interview a non-family member as part of the course. I did my interview with a local trash guy. My teacher said it sounded very, very, my professor said it sounded very interesting and gave me a B for my essay. Okay. I made the whole thing up. I just didn't want to do it, so I just made up the entire conversation.
7: Jeez.
4: Hey, yeah, you know, you're a great creative writer. Good for you.
9: I was in a college course, and every day I had to keep a log of something that I watched in nature. And, of course, I did not do it. Yeah. And my girlfriend at the time kept up with it every single day. So the night before it's due at the end of the semester, I have like 6 different colored pens and pencils, and I'm writing, just making stuff up. At one point I go, today I observed a toucan. I know what you're thinking. I was in the Amazon or whatever I wrote. Yeah. I said, but actually I was looking at my box of Fruit Loops, and it got me really thinking about the toucan.
8: Yes.
9: I got an A-. And she's a straight-A student. She got a B. She was so angry.
4: Oh, and you faked the whole thing?
9: I faked everything.
4: You know what? Sometimes, hey, don't let the facts get in the way of a good story. You know what I mean?
7: That's right.
4: Sometimes the fiction is better, right? I turned vegetarian in my 30s. I kept it up for 4 years with no temptation to cheat, even though my wife still regularly cooked and ate meat.
7: Okay.
4: My eventual downfall, ? We got a cat, and the smell of Whiskas every morning broke me.
8: Ew,
7: the wet cat food?
4: Whiskas cat food broke me.
7: Dang on.
4: Boy, that speaks volumes for that stuff. Yes. I bet it's delicious. Mm-hmm. Isn't that what they say? That you know, the older people that can't afford to live on a fixed income eat cat food?
9: I thought it was dog food.
4: It was a dog food.
7: I think it's whatever is affordable this month.
4: Yeah, right.
9: I don't think we should be talking about it.
4: No? Does it make you uncomfortable?
7: No. Rod's like, I bought cat food for lunch.
4: Yeah, please. Shut up, man. Shut up.
7: He's got that fancy, like, pyramid-shaped one.
4: Yeah. Oh, yeah. With a foil.
7: Yeah.
9: You see the price of that? You might as well just buy a sandwich.
4: I was going to say, you might as well just buy a hamburger. While I don't actually believe I'm terrible in the bedroom, so terrible that I turn women gay, there have been too many occurrences of women coming out of the closet with me having been their last straight experience for me to dismiss the idea entirely.
7: I get it.
4: You gayed them all.
7: Yeah.
4: Wow.
7: Yeah.
8: I've had that
4: That's
8: happen.
4: That's pretty severe.
9: You are penis repellent, sir.
4: Yeah? Made you gay?
8: No. In high school.
4: Yeah, you made some guy gay?
8: No. Well, I didn't sleep with him, but I mean, after we broke up, he went on to like men.
4: Oh, okay. So he dipped his toe into the man.
8: He was like, all right,
7: enough of this.
4: Now we know, yeah. Well, there you go. We have a slug that lives in our kitchen. We tried taking him outside, but he kept coming back into our kitchen, so we just gave up and have accepted him as our own. His name is Steve.
10: Okay.
7: Steve the slug. Yeah.
4: I saw a news story about AI leading to a rise in complaints since they're quicker and easier to write using AI.
7: Oh, yeah.
4: As someone who responds to complaints as part of my job, Doesn't bother me at all. I've been using AI to reply to them for years. Oh my God.

0: Well,
1: there you go.
2: There you go.
3: How about that? A few weeks ago, while at my go-to Starbucks, the barista, a barista, left their apron on the table and never put it back on when they went back to work.
1: Seen that happen.
3: After sitting there for an hour, I snuck it into my purse and took it home.
1: Why?
0: So that she could play Starbucks.
4: Man,
0: at
4: that's her prize, baby.
5: You know, they got cameras in this.
3: That is her prize. Yeah, some people just love Starbucks. I go home and I play Starbucks.
0: Maybe she plays the naughty barista.
3: Yeah, naughty barista, yeah. That's right. You can't believe what I'm writing on these cups.
0: I'll give you a frappuccino.
3: Ooh, I'll frap your chino.
1: I need an adult.
3: The last thing I did before selling my car was change all the preset radio stations so the 22-year-old buying it would still think I was cool. I would think I was still cool. Yeah, that's what it is. Yeah. Wanted it to sound, you know.
1: Young and
3: you ever
1: young.
3: Do that?
1: Well,
3: you ever do that? You take your car in to get serviced and you change the station that it's on before you leave it there just so nobody gets the wrong idea, whatever it happens
1: to. See, I don't have that problem because mine's always on 99 and I found a lot of mechanics listen to 99.
3: Absolutely.
1: They're good with it.
0: I've done it on rental cars.
3: Yeah.
0: Like, I'll get so angry. Like, I don't like any of these stations. I'll pull over and you know, I'll set them to what I want, and then before I turn it in, everything's on FM 99.
3: Oh, like, that's a good idea.
0: All 10 channels.
3: I like that one.
0: Hit any button you hit, it's FM 99.
3: I like that one. Yeah. A big round of compulsory layoffs happened at work. I'm in the IT department and accidentally found out I had read and write access to the big spreadsheet. I edited myself to the retain list, and then that annoying coworker I put on the redundant list. Using my boss's credentials, amazingly, it worked.
0: Wow.
1: That's incredible.
3: Yeah, so he was redundant.
0: Give me the sheet. Make the cuts, okay?
2: Yeah, you're out.
0: You know, I don't care.
1: Okay.
3: See you later. Finally, this. When asked to sign retirement cards for people in my office that I've really never met, I just write Colin. My name is not Colin, but somebody must be named Colin. I love that idea.
1: Yeah.
3: I'm going to start doing it.
1: Yeah.
3: So many cards go through this room from time, you know, on some regularity. I'm just going to write, and I'm going to write Philip.
1: Philip.
3: We say, hey, man, best wishes. Happy birthday, Philip.
0: Who's Enrique?
1: Enrique. We have an Enrique?
0: Yeah. Is he an intern or something? Or
3: Rico.
0: Because I don't think he's on the air.
3: Suave. there you go. That's the turn the monks down, damn it.
2: All right.
3: Enrique. 928, taking a break. We come back, your phone calls at 366-9999. We'll talk a little bit to you, and then we'll talk a little bit about the political advertising. So stick around.
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0: that's how it works here, my friends. So we're going to make this work. In the meantime, 366-9999, something relevant to one of the confessions this morning.
1: I am gay. I like men.
0: We had a story.
1: I lift weights.
0: A brief story in online confessions this morning. One of the online confessions was...
1: My place is neat.
0: From a guy who said, I've had too many women become gay after having slept with me to completely ignore the idea that it's my fault.
2: Yeah.
0: I would hate to think that one encounter would do that, but there are those people who may or may not have made someone else gay.
2: Yeah, it's possible.
0: Those stories happen all the time. Right up here on line one. Hi, good morning.
3: Good morning. I was listening to you earlier about turning somebody gay.
0: Yeah. Did you gay somebody?
3: So I don't know if I did or not, but you'll be the judge.
0: All right.
3: So I was stationed back in 1990s in Bremerton, Washington.
0: Yeah.
3: And there was a group of female sailors that we all got together and just started hanging out. And I started dating this one guy, really hot guy, you know, at the time.
0: Yeah.
3: And she all of a sudden got mad at me and didn't want to hang out with me. So coming back, you know, coming back now to a couple of years ago, I started hanging out, not hanging out, but I met up with a few of the ladies that we were friends back in the 90s.
0: Yeah, the group.
3: And I found out that she was mad at me because she was in love with me, and she later divorced her husband, gave the husband custody of their two sons, and her name was Ellen, and then she became Alan.
0: Oh, my gosh.
3: In hopes that she would come and meet me, and we would live happily ever after.
0: She was going to come find you after all of this and sweep you off your feet somehow?
3: Yes, and that's when Facebook came about, and
0: oh,
3: she
0: man.
3: Found out that I was married and had kids,
0: yeah.
3: And she just never pursued
0: never
3: that.
0: Never followed through. Lucky you didn't have to have that moment, that's for sure. Wow.
3: Absolutely.
0: Wow, that is a crazy story, though. Interesting that yep. the others knew about this.
3: Knew about it, and I was friends with them for the longest time, and nobody ever said anything to me.
0: Yeah, because, man... When you're talking about casting aside your family, changing genders or identities, all in the hopes of this, that's kind of a red flag
3: yep.
0: that you want your friends to kind of throw your way.
3: You
0: like,
3: think?
0: Hey, you might want to know.
3: You think?
0: Yeah, you
3: well,
0: think?
3: You guys have a good day.
0: You too. Thanks for the call. Appreciate it.
1: And I'm into fashion.
0: Well, that's quite something.
2: Yes, it is.
0: Man, wait, you knew that Ellen became Alan,
2: mm-hmm.
0: cast her family aside, and was going to come find me, and none of y'all said anything to me?
2: Yeah, yeah.
0: How does that work?
2: Are they really friends?
0: I don't know.
2: Yeah.
0: Maybe they like Alan.
2: I mean, maybe.
0: Maybe they're friends of Alan.
2: Then I would at the very least give this person a heads up, because if there's no chance of this, I don't want Alan to
0: get hurt
2: in that whole thing. Yeah.
4: I don't know.
0: Things happen.
4: Might be funny to let it go and just watch.
0: Oh,
5: that's
0: no.
5: That's not okay.
0: It is not okay. And this has nothing to do with being gay or whatever.
2: No.
0: Yeah, because everybody knows how cool that is.

0: do you say? Oh, all right, kids, 9:40 now at FM 99, WNOR. We'll take a break here when we come back. 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
2: 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It is 9:45 here at FM 99 WNOR. Good morning to you. Welcome to the radio. Good to have you here. Just going to notice my mailbox is going to be filled with political advertising today, I think. There we go. Thank you. How about this? You know that other nations take advantage of our election cycle by trying to get people bad information, make people fight against each other, create dissent, etc. But some of it has, the most recent groups, though, have become crazy overt because of AI. You might know a couple of these people. The woman on the right there in this, I'm got stuff up on here on the screen. See the woman on the right?
3: Mm-hmm.
2: Yeah. And that would be a very famous actress.
3: Yes.
2: Sarah Jessica Parker.
3: I don't think you say it like that. You say it like
2: Sarah Jessica Parker.
3: That's how you say it.
2: Right? That's how I say it when I'm Sean Connery. But it shows her in a political advertisement. And this is, it's AI, by the way. It's for a group called All Democrats Are Criminals.
3: Oh.
2: Hashtag All Democrats Are Criminals. And in the ad, she is made to say that the Ukrainian president, Vladimir Zelensky, and Democrats are Nazis.
3: Oh.
2: I don't know that Sarah Jessica Parker
3: would want to
2: go Nazis. Yeah. America's sweetheart kind of a thing.
3: Yeah, she doesn't strike me as somebody that has gone...
2: Going Nazi?
3: Been that politically spoken every time you see her on TV.
2: Hey, there's Doc Brown. Yeah. Doc Brown, Christopher Lloyd.
3: Yep.
2: He's in one of these ads.
3: Mm-hmm.
2: He doesn't want to live in a world ruled by Democrats.
4: Yeah. I'm
2: Hashtag kidding. All Democrats are criminals. Midterms 2026.
4: Wow.
2: This is an actual campaign being run by Russians.
5: Wow.
4: And people
2: here's one.
4: Fall for
2: oh, look, it's Julia Roberts.
4: Yeah.
2: America's sweetheart.
6: There she is.
2: Yeah, she doesn't want to be ruled by Democrats either.
4: Wow.
2: These posts, they rolled out an entire campaign of this stuff. All the ads look the same. That's two celebrities next to each other.
4: Yeah.
2: The way they have them here, but they're actually individual videos. Of them espousing these terrible points of view. The corrupt conspirators and perverts and murderers destroying an entire generation of America, says Eric Roberts.
4: Yeah.
2: Who is Julia Roberts' brother, but also a very famed actor on his own, of course.
3: And always speaking out on politics. Yeah.
2: Yep. What they did, they went to Cameo and bought videos of these guys and then used them to train the AI.
4: So they could mimic them.
2: Cameo videos. Yep. How about that?
3: Wow,
2: So, look, no matter what gets said, take it all with a grain of salt. You know, I realize this. We're no longer vaccine researchers, but do your research. At least look.
4: Yeah, no kidding.
3: Yeah, you can fact check this stuff easily.
2: You can. Yeah. Absolutely.
4: Yeah.
2: But, look. It's the thing is, though, they have a bunch of fake accounts that distribute these things like they're real.
3: Yep.
2: And, of course, you know, people love the echo chamber. People love things that agree with their point of view.
4: I'm not looking any deeper if it reinforces what I already think.
2: I don't know, Alex. That's all Nazis.
4: Exactly. I have a hard time picturing Dr. Brown.
2: I'm going to need to get up. All right, so I'll just say, whatever you hear about the morning show.
7: What makes this morning show better than the others?
2: Yes.
7: Perhaps it's the fact that we don't engage in seedy affairs like our opponents. We don't sleep with underage waitresses, cross-dress, hire prostitutes, or sell ourselves at truck stop restrooms. Sure, you have a choice when it comes to morning shows.
2: Yes.
7: You can listen to us and say no to human sacrifices, whale hunting, and cable theft.
2: Yeah.
7: Or you can tune in the other guys and say yes to baby eating. The choice is yours.
2: Yeah,
7: absolutely. No one approves of this ad.
2: It is your absolute choice.
3: Mm-hmm.
2: Oh, look, Lorenzo Lamas said yes to baby eating.
3: Man, is he still alive?
2: I don't know, dude.
4: Lorenzo Lamas.

0: Yeah.
1: It's a name I've heard in a while.
2: He was Fernando's son, right?
0: Yeah. Who's the dude on Hotel TV? Mario Lopez.
3: Yeah, come on.
1: Lorenzo wishes he was Mario.
3: Yeah, really?
0: Oh, my gosh. Okay, now we have to apologize? Come on.
4: This morning show has been accused of running a smear campaign against its opponents. For this, we apologize. However, nothing could be further from the truth. If we really wanted to drag the other shows through the mud, we would have mentioned their propensity for incest and bestiality. We chose not to, because frankly, we're above all that. Maybe if they spent less time worshiping the devil and selling crippled children online, they could pay better attention. In fact, we respect our opponents and appreciate the valuable service they've rendered to this community.
0: Nice.
4: If you call necrophilia a valuable service.
0: Oh, my.
4: Thank you.
5: Absolutely no one approves of this ad.
0: All right, there you go. That's our apology. By the way, a detail that I left out of this, these videos that are popping up online, they branded them with the CNN logo.
6: Oh.
1: Yikes.
0: That's why it's in there. It's not because CNN was exposing it.
2: Yeah.
0: The Russians put the logo on the video to make it look authentic.
2: That's well, then wild. They should have put Fox because they're geared towards.
0: I know,
2: you
0: know, right?
2: They put the wrong logo on because somebody got confused. Because if you think
1: unless they want the message to be this, it's so egregious
2: that even CNN is talking about it.
0: Yeah. And really, you know. Who do you want to put this in front of? You want to put it in front of Republicans or Democrats?
1: Republicans who already don't like the Democrats. Yeah.
0: All right, there you go. So, just don't get played, that's all. Right? Best as you, I know. Is that possible in this world? I'm not sure that it is.
1: For so many
0: Between
1: people.
0: Between the news and then this stuff.
1: I know.
0: Crazy. I'll change it up, though. You just hate to get suckered by a bunch of Russians. A guy write me yesterday. He was really, really mad that I didn't mention that the Chinese did the same thing to the Republicans. I'm like, dude, this isn't about Republicans and Democrats. This is about another foreign government. I'm not giving equal time to the Chinese. Sorry. We did that story when it was a story. This is a news story, and it's a news story. Yeah. All right, it's 9:53. We got to take a break. But when we come back, it's the leftovers. They're coming up next.
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2: Yeah, he was singing that, I think, in Starsky and Hutch, the movie, the Dan band there. And when he says candy shop, he points to his crotch. And he's playing a bar mitzvah.
3: Bat mitzvah.
2: Yeah.
3: So, some girl's like 12th, 13th birthday.
2: Mm-hmm.
3: 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Let's check the leftovers, shall we? Sound bites left from the radio show. Let's see what's up. Yeah. How old is bar mitzvah? 12 or 13?
2: I don't know.
3: I forget.
4: Believe it's 13.
3: 13?
2: Yeah.
3: All right. Well. Happy October, everybody. Mm-hmm. You look it up?
4: Yeah. Oh, it's not giving me a... it says 13? But that's the AI answer, so don't take that.
3: Yeah. Well, it's not usually right.
4: Yeah.
2: Yeah.
3: All right, let's see what we got here. Today's National Hair Day. What an appropriate day for you to do that stupid news story about the girl that had 2.5 pounds of hair in her own stomach.
4: That was disgusting.
3: Yeah. Poor thing. Jeez.
2: Okay.
3: International Coffee Day. A lot of these, we play it today. We got through a lot of these. Okay, here's a TikToker that's unhappy with her haircut after going to... I shouldn't say she's unhappy. I'll let her explain it.
5: I got my haircut today at Great Clips, and a lot of women are probably thinking, why would you do that? You never know what you're going to get. Exactly. That's the fun part. It was like haircut roulette. So I walk in, and I'm like, hey, just a little trim, just get the dead ends off. Lady's like... got it. And before she gets out a brush to brush it or a comb to part my hair, she just grabs the scissors out and starts cutting. No parts, no nothing, just starts cutting. And I was watching my hair hit the floor like inch by inch by inch by inch, and I was like, wow, we're making a wig for somebody else today. We cut a lot off. It's a lot. It's not a trim, it's a whole new haircut. But at the end of the day, I kind of like it.
6: Okay. Well, then, if you like it, then good.
2: Yeah.
3: She kind of likes it.
6: So. Not so bad.
2: Yep.
3: Billy Joel. You know, Billy Joel has what we used to call, it's hydrocephaly, but people always said water on the brain.
6: Wow. Yeah.
3: Kind of sounds rude, but is accurate. Fluid, basically a fluid buildup. He said Billy Joel says his brain diagnosis disorder, his disorder sounds worse than it is what he said.
7: I know people are worried about me because they read that I have a brain disorder, which sounds a lot worse than it actually is. I'm okay. My balance isn't that good. I've lost a little bit of my hearing, but that may have to do with my age, too, and the rock and roll life and the loud volume probably didn't help. Yeah. I'm fine. Yeah. I want people to not have to worry about me. I'm okay.
3: All right, that's good.
6: All right, well...
3: 77 years old.
6: Yeah.
3: FYI.
6: Yeah.
3: Okay. Oh, I like this. Luke Combs, country singer Luke Combs, lost 30 pounds.
8: Down 30 lbs since last time. Obviously getting healthy is, you know, the main goal, but this has been one of the big motivators for me was to come here. I got up and down with the guys in New Mexico last year, enough to get by, and, you know, I can always be better, I feel like, but I just really wanted to be able to hold my own out here.
3: That's him from his hunting blind. Apparently he wanted to be able to get around hunting better with his buddies.
6: Oh, well, yeah.
3: So he lost some weight so he could keep up.
6: All right.
2: Yeah. Good for you, whatever.
6: Yeah, whatever motivates you.
3: Oh, I like this. Darius Rucker, country singer now, but was Hootie and the Blowfish, and talks about the Hootie and the Blowfish days when they would play for a case of beer.
9: Money and beer. Like, I guess probably that Dave Matthews show we played with the frat house, we probably got $1,000 in all the beer we could drink. Our first probably 10 gigs, 15 gigs was strictly for beer. We had to steal the PA from the university because we couldn't afford to ring the PA, so I was in a show choir, and we had our own PA, and the guy who was in charge of it was a friend of mine, so we'd steal the PA and take it to the

0: and play it.
1: Oh, wow. They let him take the PA out from the college.
2: Well, let him.
1: Nice. Well, the college didn't know.
3: Yeah.
1: His buddy. That was nice, though, right?
0: You know, I was thinking about those guys the other day.
1: Yeah.
0: If any of them get into a situation where they're going broke, all they got to do is play six shows and the guy will have another $250,000.
1: Every
0: single one of them. All they got to do is reunite for six shows, and you can live for a few more years.
1: Yeah, sure.
0: But I'm sure they're
1: do it to make the dough.
0: They made so much freaking money.
1: Where's the rest of the band? I mean, he's Darius Rucker now.
0: Yeah, but Hootie and the Blowfish are on tour right now. So, yeah.
1: Oh, are they? He's still out as Hootie and the Blowfish?
0: Every couple of years, he comes back and they go out.
1: Oh, okay.
0: And
1: well, that's
0: bank.
1: Cool.
0: So, they don't care. They get a few years off. When he calls, all right, let's go.
1: Yeah, let's do it. One more time.
0: We're going to make a ton of money.
1: I remember the Eagles, hell freezes over.
0: Yeah.
1: They finally came to terms, and they all got back together
0: again. I saw that show.
1: It was
0: great.
1: It was great.
0: Yeah. And then they said, then they had their final tour, and yet they're still touring.
1: I know. And then they get the kid's son to come in and play. And, all right. These are the best jokes from late night.
4: A water park in Las Vegas recently gathered nearly 300 dogs to set the Guinness World Record for largest dog pool party. Then they also set a record for most dogs with mysterious rashes.
1: Oh, yikes.
5: New York City is still buzzing from last night's Yankees win over the Red Sox. Oh, my God. You can tell New York is celebrating when Times Square Elmo smells like weed and champagne. Yeah, you go.
1: Yeah.
4: A woman was recently arrested at the Portland airport after authorities found nearly 60 pounds of marijuana inside two checked suitcases. And in Portland, the max is 50. The fast food chain Popeyes this week launched the new honey chicken sandwich as an all-day menu item. Of course, if you have one, all day is going to be about 6 hours.
6: When we pay a visit, we enjoy each minute so. But after we have stayed a while, it's time for

0: had a lovely time.
1: Hey, thanks a lot. It was fun. Great. Gonna be back at 4 o'clock. Got a little Stupid News Extra. Get outside. Enjoy this beautiful day.
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3: 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I'm Elaine Lurie, candidate for Congress, and I approve this message.
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0: It's Jen Kiggins.
1: That's Jen Kiggins, Navy helicopter pilot, nurse practitioner, and mom of four. 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Jen believes Congress should serve you, so she doesn't own any individual stocks. And she's fighting to ban insider trading in Congress for good. This is Elaine Luria.
2: It is great to be here.
1: Congress was pretty great to Elaine Luria, ranked one of the biggest stock traders in Washington. 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Then Elaine said it was bullshit to stop her. Her words. The difference? Elaine Luria only serves herself. Jen Kiggins serves you.
0: I'm Jen Kiggins, and I approve this message.
1: Paid for by Kiggins for Congress.
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0: It's Queen Rockin' Up on 99. Another one bites the dust. And if that's how your picks did last week, or maybe fantasy or any of that, you got another chance. 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
1: Oliver, are you ready to present the Miller's Home Comfort jingle?
0: Ready, willing, and able, sir.
1: Okay, go ahead.
0: But before I do.
1: Here we go.
0: I just want you to know this is the culmination of well over a decade of training, hard work, and experience.
1: Over a decade? You're 11.
0: So the math checks out.
1: Okay, let's hear it.
0: Prepare yourself.
1: I'm prepared.
0: The greatest musical triumph in the HVAC, plumbing, and electrical world.
1: Gonna be hard to live up to the hype.
0: Feast your ears on...
1: On? I have to say, it's not bad for a kid.
0: Thank you, Mr. DeGroat. I'd also like to thank my producer.
1: This is not the Grammy Awards.
0: My agent, of course.
1: Your agent?
0: She handles all my contracts.
1: You're already on the payroll for reasons I can't actually remember at the moment.
0: Copy that, sir. Back to work.
1: Miller's Home Comfort. Now it's gonna be stuck in my head for a week.

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2: He's auctioning off his bikes. 70 lots from Billy Joel's motorcycle collection are going to be auctioned off in New York City. Billy Joel, a renowned recording artist, has a passion for motorcycles. He has carefully curated his collection, which are going to be presented entirely without reserve. The collection includes bikes from Ducati, BMW, Harley-Davidson, Yamaha, Triumph, Honda, Kawasaki, and more. One of the standouts, they say, in this collection is a 1978 Triumph T140 Bonneville, gifted to Billy Joel by Madison Square Garden to commemorate his 150th sold out show at the venue. So kind of a big deal. All the proceeds from the sale of the motorcycles are going to support Billy Joel's organization, the Joel Foundation. Motorcycles just made me think of Motley Crue. I mean, fitting, right? Wild Side. It's on FM 99.

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0: Eve 6, Inside Out, Rock 799. So you know how recycling can be confusing? I know, you talk about it all the time with your friends and family, how confusing recycling is. But seriously, around here it kind of can be. Like, I mean, just take Chesapeake, for instance. 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
2: 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Her words. The difference? Elaine Luria only serves herself. Jen Kiggins serves you.
1: I'm Jen Kiggins, and I approve this message.
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9: Yeah, we'll get this lunchbox opened up. I just spent the past 30 seconds trying to figure out how long 31 centimeters is. Because as we open up lunch, we do the facts and stats, our chance to learn a little bit of trivia. And the biggest butterfly in the world has a 31 centimeter wingspan. And I don't know. I guess I need that in inches. That's what she said. The answer is 12, a little over 12 inches. That's a big butterfly. Helmet's going to kick off lunch. Unsung. Rock 799.

It's corn falling away from me, Rock 799. You know, I Googled corn and bad tattoo, and there are actually some really good corn tattoos out there. Now I find myself just scrolling through pictures of people's really good corn tattoos. Different things from different album covers from the band Korn. We've got a contest going on. These tattoos wouldn't fit into it. Maybe the person who has a corn cob on his arm with like dreads and it says nom nom nom nom yummy yummy yummy yummy around it. Maybe that one would fit into this contest. It's the Show Us Your Bad Ink contest, Operation Cover Up contest. We want to see your bad tattoo. It's your chance to win a $500 Valhalla

0: La Rose tattoo and piercing gift certificate, so you can get that thing covered up. 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
1: Oliver, are you ready to present the Miller's Home Comfort jingle?
0: Ready, willing, and able, sir.
1: Okay, go ahead.
0: But before I do...
1: Here we go.
0: I just want you to know this is the culmination of well over a decade of training, hard work, and experience.
1: Over a decade? You're 11.
0: So the math checks out.
1: Okay, let's hear it.
0: Prepare yourself.
1: I'm prepared.
0: The greatest musical triumph in the HVAC, plumbing, and electrical world.
1: Gonna be hard to live up to the hype.
0: Feast your ears on...
1: On? I have to say, it's not bad for a kid.
0: Thank you, Mr. DeGroat. I'd also like to thank my producer.
1: This is not the Grammy Awards.
0: My agent, of course.
1: Your agent?
0: She handles all my contracts.
1: You're already on the payroll for reasons I can't actually remember at the moment.
0: Copy that, sir. Back to work.
1: Miller's Home Comfort. Now it's going to be stuck in my head for a week.

0: on the table, gas in the car, a roof over your head. That's not asking for much. But Trump's tariffs, wars, and corruptions have made it all too expensive. And Jen Kiggett backs it all, voting with them 100% of the time. This is Elaine Lurie, and that's why I fight to bring down the cost of living and put money back in Virginians' pockets. I kept insulin at $35, took on Big Pharma to lower prescription drug prices, and will fight to lower healthcare premiums. And I support banning members of Congress from trading stocks, because politicians shouldn't get rich off public office. A life you can afford, a government you can trust, that's not asking for much. Help me get this done. I'd be honored to have your vote. I'm Elaine Lurie, candidate for Congress, and I approve this message.
1: Paid for by Elaine Lurie for Congress.
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0: Living on a Prayer, rocking at the 99 from Bon Jovi. It's how a guy, he used to call here all the time and request Bon Jovi. All the time. Played it for him a bunch of times too in my time here over the past 20 years or so. Bon Jovi recently paid $10 million for a Palm Beach home, demolished it, and rebuilt it. He also recently welcomed his second grandchild. He did have some health issues as well, ended up ending a show early at Madison Square Garden about a month ago, but has since promised a tour in 2027. He said, "I ain't done."
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0: It's Jen Kiggins.
1: That's Jen Kiggins, Navy helicopter pilot, nurse practitioner, and mom of four. Jen's fighting to lower costs, put more money in your pocket, and make healthcare cheaper for families. Jen Kiggins works with both parties to get things done. That's why she's ranked one of the most bipartisan members of Congress. Jen believes Congress should serve you, so she doesn't own any individual stocks. And she's fighting to ban insider trading in Congress for good. This is Elaine Luria.
2: It is great to be here.
1: Congress was pretty great to Elaine Luria, ranked one of the biggest stock traders in Washington. Elaine made $21 million in office, got caught trading stocks in industries she voted to subsidize. Then Elaine said it was bullshit to stop her. Her words. The difference? Elaine Luria only serves herself. Jen Kiggins serves you.
0: I'm Jen Kiggins, and I approve this message.
1: Paid for by Kiggins for Congress.
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0: Disturbed, Stupefy, Rocks FM 99. If you thought it was cool having Joey Chestnut here over the weekend at the pancake waffle eating contest, we got Des Linden coming to town, the 2018 Boston Marathon champion, two-time Olympian. Des is going to be the special guest at the 55th running of the Yuengling Shamrock Marathon weekend in Virginia Beach. If you're wondering, I'm thinking way ahead because the Shamrock Marathon's St. Patrick's time, March 19th through the 21st. That weekend is what we're looking at. Yeah, I'm scheduling way ahead.
1: Rumble. 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
2: Looking at a high today in the mid to upper 80s, mostly sunny skies. Pretty much same goes for tomorrow, even warmer tomorrow. Although I will say the low tomorrow, 69. 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

0: Lenny Kravitz, FM 99 rocks. What's going on, Hampton Roads? It is Nick rocking with you on this Thursday afternoon, or Thursday is upon us. And now that we have flipped the calendar to the month of October, I feel like we need to start it off the correct way. And today's drink of choice for this Thursday should definitely be the pumpkin spice White Russian. That's right, it's a White Russian, but with pumpkin spice added, a little nutmeg to give it that perfect October flavor. And you also could be a little hipster version of the dude as well, you know? Just Uggs, and the Uggs really tie the room together, okay? You know what I'm saying?
1: Rumble. 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
5: 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It's Alice in Chains with them bones.

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0: Foo Fighters FM 99 rocks. It's Nick hanging with you. And I don't know if you caught it, but they are back opening for AC/DC, this time at the rescheduled show happening tomorrow at MetLife Stadium. The gig was canceled last weekend due to weather. So, yeah, might be time to plan an impromptu quick trip to New York because, yeah, that's going to be one hell of a show. Foo Fighters opening for AC/DC. Yeah, definitely worth just calling out of work tomorrow and be like, sorry, can't be there for Friday. Got to go rock.
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1: Starting out with a crash in Chesapeake, 64 East near Military Highway. It is blocking off the express lane. Your delay is pushing back near George Washington Highway. Over at the HRBT from the Hampton side, east here at the 664 interchange. Norfolk side west around the Mason Creek Bridge. Headed towards the Berkeley, 264 west before Tidewater Drive. Ports in the side east of the downtown tunnel has just gotten down to Effingham. In Chesapeake, 64 east to the high rise near Battlefield Boulevard. Newport News, 664 south to the M&M's around 35th Street. The JRB, heads up, has an opening at 5:15 a.m. tomorrow. Just thought I'd let you know. And also, the HRBT, westbound, it's going to be fully closed starting tomorrow at 9 p.m. until Monday at 5 a.m. They're repaving the road. This is just the westbound side for now. Now, we'll keep you updated on the other sides, but the alternate's going to be the Modern and Merrimack. That is

0: Well, that repeat closure is going to be happening next weekend as well. So two weekends in a row that the westbound lanes on the HRBT are going to be closed. Again, tomorrow night at 9 p.m. until 5 a.m. on Monday. And I'm Mike Alexander, FM 99.
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3: Oh, yes, it is officially October.
4: Oh, thank God.
3: Nick hanging with you, Mike Alexander, as well. Hello, it's a hot day in Hampton Roads for
4: October. It was like 91 degrees outside, is what my car told me.
3: Yeah, car was telling me that as well.
4: Unacceptable.
3: I'll take it for the lingering. Little linger, right? Because it's October, things linger a little bit.
4: Yes.
3: It's creepy lingering.
4: Okay. Fall better get here is all
3: I'm saying.
4: It'll
3: come. It'll come. And now that it is October, there is a lot of fall things, a lot of October things to get excited for. So I'm here to hype you up.
4: Halloween?
3: Major League Baseball.
4: Oh, yeah.
3: Playoffs. I know that's kind of begun, but it's going to get into real full swing here.
4: That's right. The other games didn't count up until this point.
3: Not really.
4: The other games didn't count. Games.
3: NBA new season going to be tipping off October 20th, so get ready for obnoxious Knicks fan to return. I know. It feels like it was just 3 months ago.
4: You think you could do two in a row?
3: I do.
4: All right.
3: I'm ready for it. 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The new Carrie miniseries hits Prime Video on the 7th.
4: The movies, Carrie? There's a series now?
3: There's a series now from the guy that did Haunting of Hill House, Mike Flanagan.
4: Okay. That might be interesting.
3: Turned it into an Amazon Prime series. Season 6 of the Abbott Elementary is going to be premiering.
4: I do like Abbott Elementary.
3: On the 7th, yeah. I know you're going to watch this. Marvel's latest spinoff, Vision Quest, on Disney Plus on the 14th.
4: I'll watch it. Eventually.
3: Yeah. You'll get to it.
4: Uh-huh.
3: New movies coming out to theaters. Tom Cruise's Digger film is out tomorrow.
4: What is that about?
3: I have no idea, but it's very polarizing, which is making me very excited to see it.
4: He doesn't really look like he's dressed up in that movie as someone who is going to do stunts.
3: I don't know if he's... I don't know.
4: He looks like an old man.
3: He's supposed to look like an old man that is going to dig him out of a...
4: I mean, if he
3: Global
4: does
3: crisis, I don't.
4: If
3: know.
4: He does his own physical digging, sure.
3: He'll dance. You know that. The Social Reckoning comes out as well,
4: with not Mark Wahlberg.
3: No. The other Mommy is coming out.
4: I'm excited for that one.
3: Yeah,
4: that looks real good.
3: That looks really scary with my girl Jessica Chastain.
4: Yeah, not Bryce Dallas Howard.
3: No. But if you switch them out, it doesn't matter. Still. And the newest Street Fighter movie is going to be coming out as well on the 16th.
4: Must do much for me.
3: All right.
4: I know wrestling fans are big into it because it's got wrestlers.
3: Cody Rhodes, baby.
4: Yeah.
3: Ozzy Osbourne, his final live performance. Ozzy and Black Sabbath, Back to the Beginning, is going to be hitting theaters as well at the end of the month on the 20th.
4: They're putting it in theaters?
3: Yes.
4: That's pretty cool.
3: It is coming out in theaters, so you'll be able to check that out.
4: That'd be one to go put it at the Sphere.
3: That'd be
4: fun.
3: Yeah. And finally, the holidays. You mentioned Halloween on the 31st. Then, of course, there's National Boyfriend Day on the 3rd.
4: That's tomorrow!
3: Yeah, so...
4: Saturday.
3: Saturday, so let you ladies know.
4: Yeah.
3: You expect to be recognized.
4: Oh, yes, recognized.
3: Yes. Well, pampered could be a way of being recognized. International Beer and Pizza Day is the 9th.
4: Oh, another beer day.
3: There's always
4: another
3: beer
4: one.
3: Day. But they added pizza with it.
4: Right, well, because you got to soak it up.
3: Yeah, exactly. No Bra Day is the 13th.
4: Celebrate every day.
3: Mm-hmm. Slap Your Coworker Day is the 23rd.
4: Oh, the 23rd, sorry.
3: Yeah.
4: Then I take that hit back.
3: Which is a Friday, so I might have to take off. And National Cat Day is the 29th as Just in time for the spookies.
4: Pamper the black cat so they're ready for Halloween.
3: Yeah, because you don't want them to turn into the witch and then eat your soul.
4: Is that what the black cat was?
3: No, just...
4: I mean, I like your narrative better.
3: Yeah, I was just going with the cat turns into the witch, and then the witch steals you and eats your soul.
4: Okay.
3: That was what I was going
4: for. I like the spin.

0: Happy Halloween.
1: Yeah. It's scary to me.
0: Happy October, everybody. There's something for everybody. Oh, and of course, pumpkin patches. That's the thing to do.
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1: It made it all too expensive. And Jen Kiggett backs it all, voting with them 100% of the time. 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I kept insulin at $35, took on Big Pharma to lower prescription drug prices, and will fight to lower healthcare premiums. 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Help me get this done. I'd be honored to have your vote. I'm Elaine Lurie, candidate for Congress, and I approve this message.
2: Paid for by Elaine Lurie for Congress.
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It's Nick rocking with you. Mike Alexander going to rejoin us in a little bit with another traffic update for you and your moron of the day right now, Smash Bumpkins.

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0: 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Injured in an accident? 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
1: Got a brush fire in Virginia Beach, 264 West near First Colonial Road. The entrance ramp is closed off. Emergency crews obviously out there on the scene as well. The HRBT from the Hampton side east near the 664 interchange, Norfolk side west near the 564 interchange. Head towards the Berkeley, 264 West around Campostella Road. Portsmouth side east of the downtown tunnels at Effingham. In Chesapeake, 64 east to the high rise near Battlefield Boulevard. Newport News, 664 south to the Modern Merrimack around 35th Street. Gilmerton's got an opening for you here in a bit at 4:15. Don't forget, the JRB has an early morning opening at 5:15 a.m. tomorrow. And the HRBT westbound, you can expect that full direction closure starting tomorrow at 9 p.m. until Monday at 5 a.m. as they do some paving work. The alternate's going to be the Monitor Merrimack, and that closure will repeat as well next weekend. 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
5: Yeah, that's right. Let's talk some stupid.
1: All right. I can get down with that.
5: Yeah, you can get down with it. Yeah, good. You didn't really have a choice. That's what we're doing.
1: I could have walked out.
5: That's true. 60-year-old man in Arizona by the name of Scott. Mm-hmm. He got arrested.
1: It's always a Scott.
5: It's always a Scott always because a Scott. He was pretending to be a cop.
1: Oh, you can't do that. Not till Halloween.
5: Yeah.
1: Well, even on Halloween, you can't pull people over in your costume.
5: Yeah, he had fake blue and red emergency lights on his truck. Pulled a car over on the freeway. Uh-huh. Why? Okay. That's when things took an interesting turn because Scott called the real cops for backup. So when the real cops showed up, they arrested Scott for multiple felonies.
1: And left the other guy go.
5: Yeah, including impersonating an officer of the law.
1: That's hilarious.
5: As well as kidnapping and unlawful imprisonment.
1: Kidnapping?
5: Well, he stopped the guy and wouldn't let the guy go.
1: Wow. He kidnapped him. That is true, I guess.
5: That is the definition of kidnapping.
1: Whoops. Whoopsie daisy. Yeah. See, it's always a Scott.
5: Yeah.
1: It's always a Scott. Yeah. I see you out there, Scott, in that black Chevy.
5: What did Scott do to you?
1: Yeah, really?
5: Did Scott run over your cat?
1: To me?
5: Yeah. Cause you're like it's always a Scott.
1: It's always a Scott.
5: In a black Chevy.
1: Always a Scott. I'm just trying to get one guy out there and be like, is he talking about me?
5: Yeah, I think you are.
1: Yeah, Scott in the black Chevy driving westbound on 64 right now. You know I'm talking to you.
5: All the eastbound Scots right now.
1: Yeah, it's like, woo!
5: Scott told the troopers that the car he pulled over was speeding and running red lights, and he thought they were going to kill somebody.
1: Okay.
5: Yeah.
1: Sure.
5: Yeah. No proof of any of that.
1: And so Scott's in the back of the police, of the real police cruiser, in his fake police officer's outfit, saying, you got the wrong man!
5: I'm one of you! Do you know what they do to people like us?
1: I got handcuffs too. He pulls them out. They're fuzzy.
5: Good old Scott.
1: Just like a Scott.
5: Yeah.
1: Just like a Scott.
5: Don't you go Scottin'. Later today, you right. Scots.
1: You don't want to be like Scott, who's still over there on 64 West in that black Chevy.
5: Why is Mike talking probably about
1: around, me? Probably around Newtown Road at this point.
5: Oh, gosh. I think you're tracking something.
1: I don't think so.
5: Moron of the Day is supposed to be about other people. Hey, there's more stupid news after the break. Rumble and the gang, they're going to return. They got stupid news extra for you.
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1: 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Jen Kiggins works with both parties to get things done. 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
1: 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Elaine Luria only serves herself. 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
6: Pretty sweet when you hear the Beatles played on upbeat piano.
7: Yeah.
6: Hey Jude.
8: Gonna make it better. Yeah.
7: Take a sad song.
6: Everyone.
7: Hey.
6: Just begin when you begin, everybody, to make it better.
8: Gonna be here till 11.
6: Better with butter. Anyway, back once again with Stupid News Extra, and it involves the Beatles, so.
7: Oh, good. I thought we were just being weird.
6: No. No.
7: Not this time.
6: Not today.
8: Yep.
6: A man in England, was sentenced in a London court. Rehan Ahmad is his name, or Ahmed. Rehan Ahmed, who lives in West London, has been jailed for selling fake vinyl copies of famous artists as records. He had Beatles albums, Taylor Swift albums, Ed Sheeran albums. Turns out he was taking, he'd just go download their music and press his own albums.
7: Huh. Wow. Well, you know, why didn't I think of that?
6: And then sell the albums.
7: Yeah.
6: Yeah. But it's $3.5 million worth.
7: Holy.
6: Oh, man. This is a business. It's not a hobby. It's not some guy. It's not a side hustle.
7: Yeah, he's shipping and stuff.
6: Yes.
7: Like, this is,
6: a full-time job, baby. Yeah. Ahmed produced counterfeit vinyl albums under the company names Phoenix of Vinyl and Paragon Music.
7: Okay.
6: He supplied these to record stores and sold directly to consumers through his online platforms. Unbelievable. His music factory was raided, two years ago, something like that? And they made a test purchase, discovered evidence of counterfeiting, went in there, 2,791 different record albums by 108 different artists were all being pressed.
8: Wow. Yeah, hey, anything you want.
6: Yeah, and yes, anything. You like vinyl? I love the resurgence of vinyl.
8: As a matter of fact, I've got an exclusive copy.
6: These were never on vinyl, but they are now.
7: That's right.
6: Congratulations.
7: Yeah. That's one of one until I press another one.
8: That's right. That'll also be marked one of one.
6: Yeah, really. It doesn't say how much time he got. I don't know if he's been sentenced yet, but he's going to jail. $3.5 million worth.
7: Wow.
6: Hey, that story's true.
9: And stupid.
6: And that's why it's called
9: Stupid News Extra.
6: See you later.
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1: Hey, it's a little busy out there. Got a brush fire. Virginia Beach, 264 West, near First Colonial, blocking off the right lane. Entrance ramp there also closed off, but minor delays as you get past it. Got a crash over at the JRB, southbound a little over the halfway point of the bridge. It's southbound from Newport News, blocking the left lane. Your delays backing up as you get onto the bridge. A crash in Norfolk as well, 64 East before Northampton, blocking the left lane. Delays there, a little heavy near Norview. Headed towards the HRBT. That would be eastbound here before Armistead. Norfolk side west puts you near the 564 interchange. 264 west of the Berkeley, Campostello Road. Fortune side east of the downtown tunnel around Effingham. Chesapeake, 64 east of the high rise near Battlefield Boulevard. Newport News, 664 south of the modern Merrimack, 35th Street. The Gilmerton has an opening, or had an opening a little bit for you, a little bit ago for you at 415. And don't forget that the HRBT, the westbound side, has that full closure starting tomorrow at 9 p.m. until Monday at 5 a.m. Your alternate while they pave the road is the Monitor Merrimack, and that closure will repeat next weekend as well. I'm Mike Alexander, FM 99.
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4: Time to enjoy this bowl of delicious.
5: I packed this bowl for two.
4: It's the 420 Munchies.
6: Yeah, baby. Woo! A little after 420, but that's okay.
1: A little late, never hurt nobody.
6: No. We're busy doing other things, but it's fine because we're still going to talk about the food stuff, get into all that munchy stuff. Yeah, and start with the fact that today, two national days.
1: Mm-hmm.
6: National Pumpkin Spice Day.
1: Because it's October 1st.
6: Yeah.
1: But we started in August.
6: I had my first one in August. I've been drinking them through September.
1: Uh-huh.
6: I'm going to keep drinking them. But, you know, like, what you can do, though, is you can kind of sexify it a little bit. Like, maybe pumpkin spice something like your mixed drink tonight. Like, a pumpkin

0: spice, I don't know, like Russian?
1: Yeah, that too.
0: A pumpkin spice Russian. Just do a white Russian.
1: A Prussian?
0: A Prussian.
1: That's what I would call it. If I was combining things.
0: I like yours better.
1: Thank you.
0: Enjoy your Prussians tonight. Also, National Homemade Cookie Day.
1: Oh, I love a good homemade cookie.
0: Who doesn't love a homemade cookie?
1: I love a homemade cookie. I just told you.
0: I know. I'm agreeing. I'm saying, who doesn't love one? It's a rhetorical question.
1: Gooey. Gotta be gooey.
0: It's gotta be gooey.
1: Like, I'm good with a little bit underbaked.
0: What's... Oh. So a little raw.
1: Yeah.
0: A little unhealthy.
1: Like half-baked, you know?
0: Like, oh, no. Oh, yeah. That's the whole point of this segment. what is your homemade? What do you want? Do you just want a basic chocolate chip?
1: Chocolate chip's pretty good. But you want to get real fancy, you throw in the peanut butter and chocolate chips. Like the peanut butter chips and the chocolate chips. That's good. You top it with a little bit of that flaky salt. You got time? You brown that butter before you make the cookie.
0: So I'm going to say something that's kind of controversial learned over the years.
1: What?
0: Especially when I lived up by Harrisonburg with Insomnia Cookie up there.
1: What?
0: I love a good homemade oatmeal cookie.
1: Oh, that's not controversial at all.
0: Oh, really? Because everybody calls me crazy for loving an oatmeal or an oatmeal raisin. Like, they think I'm nuts for
1: oatmeal
0: any of that.
1: Raisin. I might have someone check on you. Yeah.
0: Why? Dude, you're adding a little bit of extra flavoring to it. You're raisin to it. Raisin's so good.
1: Yeah, but then just go get a box of Raisin Bran at the store, you know?
0: I have a box of Raisin Bran on my desk.
1: And that's the problem.
0: But it's not warm. It's cold with milk. I want it warm in my hand.
1: And I do think
0: ripping it apart, look at that raisin fall.
1: I really do think it's weird when you like try to make your Raisin Bran all soggy and then throw it in the microwave over here.
0: It was one time.
1: It's like, Nick, just get a cookie.
0: One time.
1: A day.
0: So those are your national days. Also, I know you're not a fan of pineapple on pizza.
1: Correct.
0: But I think I found something you're going to be even more pissed off about. Candy corn on pizza.
1: No.
0: Candy corn on frozen pizza.
1: Oh. No.
0: Tombstone Pizza is offering limited edition kits, which they're calling the pizza nobody asked for.
1: It's not even the right frozen pizza.
0: Who would you say?
1: There's so many other options. Like, Tombstone's fine.
0: Red Baron.
1: Red Baron's pretty good.
0: I'm a Red Baron guy.
1: DiGiorno's pretty good. I know it's the basic one.
0: I think it's so overrated, DiGiorno.
1: Really?
0: Honestly, yeah.
1: Red Baron's good.
0: I love Red Baron.
1: I do like Red Baron.
0: I don't really get Tombstone a lot. Tombstone, I feel like, is also never on sale. And I kind of follow...
1: Does it need to be? Because it's like 50 cents for a round. That's why it's served on cardboard.
0: Well, they are selling these kits. It's frozen pizza with packets of candy corn to sprinkle on top. Kits are available for just $1.31 each.
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0: 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You bake and put corn on.
1: 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You're not melting the candy?
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1: Such a long web address.
0: Just search Tombstone Candy Corn Pizza. That's probably the best move.
1: I'm sure there aren't more than the one out there.
0: Yeah. You'll get the link if you're really interested. That is your 420 Munchies. Make sure you hit up the FM 99 app, though. If you're going to do anything right now, make those picks. Rod's Pro Picks. It's going down. There's a game tonight. That's right. It's Thursday. That means some Thursday night football. So get those picks in for this week's games. You can score some prizes from Motor World, your place to race the Love Shack in Virginia Beach and Newport News, and Sullivan's Family Auto Repair. 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

0: His beginnings is bigger than a single day. It's bold ideas of everyday people, free and enslaved, who worked, hoped, and pushed forward together. It's the story of a place unlike anywhere else, where history still feels alive. 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Colonial Williamsburg. The revolution is here.
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0: Jen Kiggins.
1: That's Jen Kiggins, Navy helicopter pilot, nurse practitioner, and mom of four. 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Jen believes Congress should serve you, so she doesn't own any individual stocks. And she's fighting to ban insider trading in Congress for good. This is Elaine Luria.
2: It is great to be here.
1: Congress was pretty great to Elaine Luria, ranked one of the biggest stock traders in Washington. 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Then Elaine said it was bullshit to stop her. Her words. The difference? Elaine Luria only serves herself. Jen Kiggins serves you.
0: I'm Jen Kiggins, and I approve this message.
1: Paid for by Kiggins for Congress.

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2: 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Again, it's Nick Hagen with you. Mike Alexander rejoining us in a little bit. He's got another traffic update coming your way. And the new trend, the boob rest pose. We'll talk about it right now. More rock, Nirvana.

0: 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Injured in an accident? Dial 757-INJURED for Larry King.
1: Got a crash in Virginia Beach. It is actually on Rosemont Road on the entrance towards 264 West headed to Norfolk. That just narrows up for you. Just be careful. HRBT on the Hampton side Easter before Armistead, but a breakdown inside the delays near Settlers Landing Road. The Norfolk side West has come down a little bit to Bay Avenue. A breakdown in Norfolk 264 West near City Hall. Left lane blocked off. The delays at City Hall itself. Portsmouth to east, headed towards downtown tunnel, picked up to Elm Avenue. In Chesapeake, 64 east of the high rise near Battlefield Boulevard. Newport News, 664 south to the M&Ms near 35th Street. Heads up, the HRBT, the westbound lanes got that full closure starting tomorrow at 9 p.m. until Monday at 5 a.m. The alternate is going to be the Monitor Merrimack while they pave. That's going to repeat the closure the following weekend as well. 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
2: All right, it is Nick Hagan with you. Let's get into this. So, I kind of noticed on my social media with some of the celebrities I'm following, I've noticed the duck face has kind of gone bye-bye.
1: Good.
2: People have...
1: That's probably for the best.
2: Yeah. But it seems that there's a new trend taking over that has replaced it, and it is being called the boob rest pose. It's not that new, but it's reached the main...

0: mainstream now with the younger generation. It's where someone casually places their hands near their chest, collarbone, or neck area. It can be less obvious in a tighter shot. When you just see a bit of someone's hand, it's more overt in a full body pic.
1: Okay. Sure.
0: A little flirty. Mostly projects a vibe like, oh, hey, you caught me off guard.
2: Oh, I'm just getting out of the shower.
0: Oh, look at the boobs.
2: Oh, these candids.
0: Oh, no. But it also could be a full bone, just boob grab as well.
1: Yeah. Could be. I don't know. I don't keep up with what the trends are these days.
0: I don't know, but all I know is that people have said that they are very happy with this. They love the pose.
1: No! You're kidding me!
0: It says, I love this because it says, some say they love the pose because it gives them something to do with their hands. Might have written that a different way there, storyteller. Guys may like seeing the pose because it's sexy and projects confidence.
1: Of course.
0: Women see it as a chance to show off details, including their nails or jewelry.
1: Right, yeah. Right. Nails or jewelry.
0: Yes. That is what everybody is focused on.
1: Absolutely. The nails and the jewelry.
0: Yeah. And boobs!
1: The family show.
0: Well, I'm just... And the cans!
1: I'm kidding. I'm kidding.
0: Wait, when did we become a family show?
1: We know.
0: We saw we were borderline TVMA. Thought we were like South Park in the middle of the afternoon.
1: Oh, that's South America?
0: Yeah. Oh, sorry.
1: This season?
0: There you go. The newest trend to keep an eye out for when you're browsing the internet later today.
1: I don't think you're going to have to look very far.
0: No, I'm sure you've noticed. Make sure you do hit up the FM 99 app. There are still a few slots open for the Rumble in the Morning Hoosier Caddy Golf Tournament presented by RockBottomGolf.com at Hells Point Golf Club in Virginia Beach. 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
16: I'm becoming my father, really. And if you knew him, that's not a pretty picture. You know, because if you look at your father, my father is great. My father's losing his hair. And I thought, you know, Latinos, we don't lose our hair. We lose our jobs. We lose our license. But not our hair. And my father, now I find myself looking every morning in the mirror and I'm starting to get that peninsula happening here, you know? And my father's very self-conscious. He's like, you ain't looking for an old lady. You got my mom already, you know? So he went out there and he got himself a hairpiece. You know, I'm the youngest of 12 kids, so my father's always been very thrifty with his money. He ran out there and bought himself something that looks like roadkill. It's cheap. I mean, this hairpiece has a chin strap. I told my father. Said, hey, join the hair club. Now he's got hair growing out of his ears. And not soft hair, he's got like chia pets coming out of his ears.
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1: Got a crash in Norfolk. It is 264 West near City Hall. Looks to be a tractor-trailer that's involved, blocking off the left lane, slowing as you pass by. Headed towards the downtown tunnel from the Portsmouth side east, meaning the Martin Luther King Freeway. Also got a crash on Rosemont in Virginia Beach on Rosemont Road. It's on the entrance towards 264 West to Norfolk. That just narrows up. The HRBT on the Hampton side east here before Rip Rap Road. Breakdown in those delays still near Settlers Landing Road with exit 267 narrowing. The Norfolk side west puts you down near Bay Avenue. Headed towards the high-rise in Chesapeake, 64 east near Battlefield Boulevard. Newport News, 664 south to the Modern Merrimack, 28th Street. And don't forget that the HRBT has that full westbound closure that starts tomorrow while they pave. It's going to go from 9 a.m. tomorrow till 5 a.m. on Monday. Modern Merrimack, that's your alternate. I'm Mike Alexander, FM 99.
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7: Ding!
8: Oh, baby, baby. Yeah. That was a good ding to go back in time.
1: Good.
8: There's a lot to do, so we're just not even going to... There's no preamble. Let's just get to it. We got a birthday to celebrate today. 91.
1: Mm-hmm.
8: Dame. I think she's a dame, right? Julie Andrews.
1: Ooh, has she been...
8: I believe she's been damed.
1: Damed?
8: Probably multiple times, I imagine.
1: Is Julie Andrews a dame? Let's see. Let's find out. Yes, she is Dame Julie Andrews.
8: Ah, look at me. Look at me go. Look at me. I did something.
1: You know you're British royalty.
8: I got a thing for British women, all right?
1: America 250, yeah.
8: Yeah. I can't say what I always wished I could do on Independence Day, but... Yep.
1: Okay.
8: Very patriotic. Sure. Yeah, I think you can figure it out. 136 years ago, it was 1890, and Yosemite was declared a national park by Congress.
1: Yeah. I think I've been to Yosemite.
8: You've been to Yosemite?
1: I think I have.
8: I have not been to Yosemite.
1: I was a wee toddler, but I think I've been.
8: All right.
1: Yeah.
8: Good for you.
1: The one I go to the most often is Shenandoah because I went to school up there.
8: I've been to that one many a times. I've hiked that one. Yeah? I don't really hike.
1: No,
8: I'm not an outdoorsy type of person.
1: I don't either.
8: I hate the woods.
1: Ugh.
8: Always hated the woods. I'm sorry. I know a lot of you might like the woods, but it's not my place.
1: Give me Wi-Fi and air conditioning any day.
8: Just give me concrete. Give me a ballpark. Give me a hockey.
1: Yeah.
8: Arena. You know, out. Find me at the Scope. Find me at Harbor Park.
1: So Norfolk.
8: Yes. You're not gonna find me in the woods. Wherever that is.
1: Out here, Lake Greenbrier.
8: Yep, nope. Not happening. 94 years ago, 1932, you asked yesterday, I believe it was, or 2 days ago you asked about it. This is the day Babe Ruth called his shot.
1: He pointed his bat.
8: Yep.
1: Came to
8: center
1: a big
8: field,
1: shot.
8: Bleachers at Wrigley. Next pitch, boop. Hit it to those very bleachers.
1: Right there.
8: Did the thing. That's what he does. That's what Babe Ruth did.
1: That's what he did.
8: That's why there's a candy bar after.
1: That's exactly why.
8: Still to this day.
1: And to make people scared of whatever might be floating in a pool, but, you know.
8: It's just a Baby Ruth.
1: Just a Baby Ruth.

0: 64 years ago, 1962, Johnny Carson made his first appearance as the host of The Tonight Show, introduced by one and only Groucho Marx. Wow. And his first guest were Mel Brooks, Tony Bennett, Rudy Valli, and Joan Crawford.
1: That's a great, great, that's, great show.
0: That's a hell of a show.
1: Yeah. Wow.
0: For all those old timers, the Groucho Marx thing really gets me because I love the Marx Brothers.
1: Really?
0: Oh, I love that. Dr. Linville knows all about that over there at Wesley, and he knows all about that. Also, on this day 64 years ago, the Beach Boys in 1962 released their debut album, Surf and Safari.
1: Surf and Safari.
0: Yeah, Surf and Safari and Surf and Safari and Surf and Safari. And
1: if you take a surfboard to the safari, I think you're doing it wrong, but I understand where they're coming from. They're the Beach Boys. Who am I to argue? Yeah,
0: it rhymed well, okay? 1969. Nice. 57 years ago, the Beatles released Abbey Road in the United States.
1: And that's where they're crossing the street.
0: Yeah, that's the one with Come Together, Here Comes the Sun, something. A bunch of classics.
1: Yeah. So go eat at that similarly named restaurant down at the oceanfront.
0: Oh my God, I love that place. 55 years ago, 1971, Walt Disney World opened in Orlando, Florida.
1: In 71?
0: 71. It's 55 years old today.
1: Look at that.
0: Yeah. 52 years old today, 52. In 1974, Leatherface was released onto cinemas with the Texas Chainsaw Massacre.
1: I was just telling someone, I have not seen any of the Texas Chainsaw Massacre movies in full.
0: Just watch the first one.
1: That's it? That's all I need?
0: I would say, yeah, just watch the one. Just watch the original.
1: Okay.
0: Toby Hooper one. I think that one is, honestly,
1: the best?
0: Yeah. But to be fair, mm-hmm. I also have not seen the second one, but I've seen every other one after that.
1: Oh, okay. Same movie?
0: And the second one, yeah, I haven't seen Texas Chainsaw Massacre 2, but then I've seen 3. I've seen Next Gen. I've seen the Jessica Alba one.
1: Next Gen.
0: Oh, Next Gen you might want to watch just because it's got McConaughey and Renee Zellweger.
1: Okay.
0: And fun fact about that,
1: mm-hmm.
0: it was one of those movies they filmed before they were famous, so yeah. It never got a release, and then they both got famous, and it was being released, and both of their like agents were like, please do not release this movie.
1: That good?
0: Yeah, so that way, now you know what movie you're in for.
1: All right.
0: It's quite great. And then it was 20 years ago, Dexter premiered on Showtime in 2006.
1: I just saw an advertisement on that about Dexter
0: that
1: being
0: 20 years.
1: Yeah. And it made me feel old.
0: Yeah.
1: It made me feel so old.
0: Welcome to the party, pal.
1: Now, you're older than me.
0: That's why I'm saying welcome to the party, pal. Because now you know what it's like.
1: Now
0: you're starting to hit those 20-year marks where you're like, wait a minute.
1: I don't appreciate it.
0: Yeah. Just wait till they get to 30 and then 40.
1: No, Nick, don't do it to me.
0: If I got to deal with it, I'm going to put that on you as well, all right?
2: Fine.
0: Put that hate on you, Ricky Bobby.
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1: Coming down from the peninsula, the Hampton side of the HRBT, eastbound near Port Riprap Road. Norfolk side west is down near Bay Avenue. Got a crash in Norfolk, 264, clear to crash in Norfolk, 264 west, but the delay has jumped up to Ballantyne. Bochum side east of the downtown tunnels near the Martin Luther King Freeway. In Chesapeake, 64 east of the higher rise near Battlefield Boulevard. Newport News, 664 south of the Monitor Merrimack is down on the approach to the bridge now. Do not forget that the JRB has an opening tomorrow at 5:15 a.m. I'm telling you now because no one's going to do traffic for you before 5:15. So be aware. And the HRBT, don't forget, westbound side. Full closure starting tomorrow at 9 p.m. until Monday at 5 a.m. That's all weekend. The alternate is going to be the Monitor Merrimack. They will repeat that exact same closure the following weekend as well. 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
6: All right, there's a lot to get to. Actually, want to start with this. Some casting news was announced today. The G.I. Joe movie that's going to be directed by Danny McBride has cast their Duke, and it is Bradley Cooper. So Bradley Cooper will be in the upcoming G.I. Joe movie.
1: Okay. All right.
6: Sure. Okay, why not?
1: Right. Yeah. Sure.
6: I mean, to be fair, I'm kind of happy that Bradley Cooper's circling back to doing, like, fun stuff. Because he's been on that, like, Oscar kit. Like, ever since he went to the Shallows, he's kind of been on that, I'm going to do all these, like, try and win an Academy Award things.
1: Yeah. Well, I mean, Hangover 2 and 3 weren't doing it for him.
6: No, but they were good paydays, so, you know, I mean, take the payday, dude.
1: He's also still making Marvel money.
6: Not as much as he was, okay?
1: No.
6: It's not phase 1 through 3 anymore. We're in a phase where we're getting to a phase. We're getting
1: Guardians.
6: To phase all of that crap away phase. That's what we're getting to.
1: All that crap. Guardians 3 was amazing.
6: Well, I'm getting tired. Sony Pictures hopes to find some treasure. A slew of new movie release dates were announced by them. Ridley Scott's Treasure Island's going to hit theaters November of next year with Hugh Jackman starring as Pirate Long John Silver.
1: Nice.
6: Also, a month later, December 10th of 2027, 24 Jump Street's going to launch into theaters. Jonah Hill, Channing Tatum, Ice Cube, Phil Lord, and Chris Miller also going to be back as well.
1: I enjoyed the first two.
6: So that's nice. And then I wanted to get your take on this because Nicolas Cage had some thoughts about the MCU. I don't know if you heard what he said.
1: Oh, no.
6: But he says that when he looks at all these 50 to 60 thespians out there doing the thing and doing this type of stuff, that he thinks that the Marvel Cinematic Universe is just becoming a well-funded and glorified WWE.
1: Listen here, Ghost Rider.
6: I trained. He was a Ghost Rider, so he should shut up. He's been into Marvel.
1: You know, Ghost.
6: He's just pissed he was in it when it was bad.
1: Isn't there another National Treasure movie coming?
6: There is.
1: Yeah.
6: There is.
1: 50-something.

0: doing all these action stunts. Yeah. Get out of here.
1: Yeah.
0: Get out of here. No one in their 60s is trying to steal the Declaration of Independence.
1: You sure about that?
0: No.
1: You sure about that?
0: Don't make me get political on your show.
1: You sure about that? There you go. That is your Hollywood happenings. Hey, we were doing the Hollywood segment. Apparently, you got to get political, right? That's the thing. All right. Mike's getting out of here. I got more rock coming your way. Stick around.
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0: Queens of the Stone Age, FM 99 Rocks. It's Nick Hagen with you. 70% of Americans say they prefer a shoes-off household, and 81% agree ditching footwear makes a home feel cleaner. But fewer than half, 44%, always or usually ask guests to do the same. Yeah, I agree. I am a shoes-off-in-the-house type of person. My wife occasionally will walk around the house, Hannah will, with her shoes on, and I've gotten better over the years, but back when I lived, when I was just a bachelor guy, I always took my shoes off walking into the house. I am so germophobic that one of the things that bothers me the most is the bottom of shoes or sandals, because think about where you walk today. Think about how many times you went to that restroom at work. Think about that coworker you have that doesn't know how to hit the toilet. Think about what you've been stepping in all day. And then you're going to go strut around your house in those shoes that you were wearing all day. Yeah, count me out. I have to take them off instantly when I get home.
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4: 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It's just another way we continue to innovate. Because you can't spell

0: food on the table, gas in the car, a roof over your head. That's not asking for much. But Trump's tariffs, wars, and corruptions have made it all too expensive. And Jen Kiggett backs it all, voting with them 100% of the time. This is Elaine Lurie, and that's while a fight to bring down the cost of living and put money back in Virginians' pockets. I kept insulin at $35, took on Big Pharma to lower prescription drug prices, and will fight to lower healthcare premiums. And I support banning members of Congress from trading stocks, because politicians shouldn't get rich off public office. A life you can afford, a government you can trust, that's not asking for much. Help me get this done. I'd be honored to have your vote. I'm Elaine Lurie, candidate for Congress, and I approve this message.
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0: 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It is Nick Hagen with you. And I didn't get to this during the Hollywood happenings, but every year, no matter how long it's been since I've actually watched a full season of The Simpsons, I will always tune in for their Treehouse of Horror special, which is going to be airing on October 25th this year. And I am so excited because it includes a parody of The Nightmare Before Christmas. Ah, this is what we like to call synergy. We're the Disney-owned Simpsons. That's right, Disney owns The Simpsons now because apparently, you know, all the studios merging didn't matter until it was Paramount and Warner Brothers doing it. Now it suddenly matters. But yeah, Disney owns The Simpsons because they own Fox, and they are allowing The Simpsons to play in the Nightmare Before Christmas realm. That's going to be so much fun to see. Can't wait. Can't wait to see what they get into. It looks like Bart's going to be the Pumpkin King, so I'm very excited for that. And Santa's little helper, of course, is his little dog as well, Zero. So yeah, gonna be good times for sure. All right, I'm getting out of here. Nikki's on the way. She's gonna be rocking with you until midnight. I'll be back with you all tomorrow. Little Friday edition of the show. We'll get the weekend going. 2 to 7. Peace and love.
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3: 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Jen believes Congress should serve you, so she doesn't own any individual stocks. 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This is Elaine Luria.
4: It is great to be here.
3: Congress was pretty great to Elaine Luria, ranked one of the biggest stock traders in Washington. Elaine made $21 million in office, got caught trading stocks in industries she voted to subsidize. Then Elaine said it was bullshit to stop her. Her words. The difference? Elaine Luria only serves herself. Jen Kiggins serves you.
2: I'm Jen Kiggins, and I approve this message.
3: Paid for by Kiggins for Congress.
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0: FM 99 Rocks, fuel hemorrhage in my hands. Thursday night, I'm Nikki. Happy first day of October. So crazy. Lots of things to look forward to this month. Lots of sports things. World Series Game 1 is October 23rd. We've got hockey. We've got basketball. A couple movies coming out. Tom Cruise's new movie, Digger. I'm not a Tom Cruise fan, but if you are, tomorrow, I guess, is when it's going to be released. A movie I am excited about, though, is Verity, just because I read the book. That comes out tomorrow as well. There's some others, some shows like Abbott Elementary, NCIS. Those will be back on. We've got some holidays as well. Let's see.
1: Of course, Columbus Day is the 12th. Halloween's the 31st. The ones I'm excited about, you've got International Beer and Pizza Day on the 9th.
0: Love that those are together. National Cat Day is on the 29th, in case you were curious. You can win a pair of tickets to the Black Jacket Symphony presents Def Leppard's Hysteria, Harrison Opera House, October 8th. The Black Jacket Symphony recreates his classic album, No

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0: FM 99 Rocks, 3 days grace, animal I have become. There was a motorcyclist from right here in Virginia pulled over for speeding. This was last month after he was going ridiculously fast. He was doing 72 in a 25 mile per hour zone. The local police department just released the body camera footage from this traffic stop. It includes the guy saying, "I was moving a little too quick, wasn't I?" That's a good way to open it. The cop said, "Yeah, way too quick." And then the man responded, "I was trying to hit the McDonald's breakfast." He also noted that he did wake up late and didn't even take the time to put on socks. I'm not sure why that needed to be mentioned. I guess he really wanted the cop to know how much of a rush he was in. The cop said the first thing that's going to fly off that bike is you. And like, dude, you're done. Here's the thing. He ended up with a ticket for reckless driving. And I'm guessing he also didn't get his McMuffin after all.
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1: On? I have to say, it's not bad for a kid.
0: Thank you, Mr. DeGroat. I'd also like to thank my producer.
1: This is not the Grammy Awards.
0: My agent, of course.
1: Your agent?
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0: Copy that, sir. 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